0: www.com.au. Now, word has it, our illustrious leader is going to be making a phone call very soon. Well, he's not.
1: He's got to go out.
0: Looks like I'll be making a phone call soon. Make sure your phone is handy for the Bank of Christian. Is Joan Jett and the Blackhearts. I love rock and roll. It's just right.

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0: One of my favourite movies of all time, that's Ray Parker Jr. and Ghostbusters, just great songs here at Gold with Higo. I've got Billy Joel coming up in just a moment, and you might remember that last year he was diagnosed with a rare brain disorder. Bill Maher recently caught up with him to find out how he's doing.
1: I feel fine. My balance sucks. It's like being on a boat. It's, it used to be called water on the brain. Now it's called normal pressure hydrocephalus.
2: What causes that?
1: Nobody knows. I thought it must be from drinking.
2: But you don't drink.
1: Not anymore.
2: Yeah.
1: But I used to, like a fish.
2: Did we fix it?
1: It's not fixed. It's still being worked on.
0: It's great to hear him in good spirits. Billy Joel straight after Oasis here on Gold.

0: It's just great songs on Gold. And coming up in 8 minutes, I've got a Nirvana song that Kurt Cobain wrote after his girlfriend at the time said, "How come you've never written a song about me?"
1: We're loaded up with cash.
2: Bills.
3: The Bank of Christian.
2: Pays
3: your
2: awesome
3: bills.
0: The CEO has had to duck out for a very important business meeting, so I have to call Corey and pay a bill.
4: Hello, Corey. Sing.
0: Corey, it's Higo on behalf of the Bank of Christian. How are you?
4: Good, yourself?
0: Mate, I'm not too bad. How's things looking for your Thursday?
4: Good. Just got a newborn baby.
0: Oh, congratulations!
4: Thanks.
0: Boy or girl? What happened?
4: Girl. We had her yesterday at 11 o'clock.
0: Oh, mate. First one?
4: No, it's about fourth.
0: Fourth? Glutton for punishment,
4: yeah.
0: Cause.
4: Yeah, just a little bit.
0: Oh, how exciting. And what's the newborn's name?
4: Bonnie.
0: Bonnie, what a beautiful name. Mate, congratulations to you and your partner.
4: Thanks.
0: Now, Corey, we're here to pay a bill for you. And you've got a credit card bill, I understand?
4: Yeah.
0: And how much is that?
4: 61, I think it was.
0: It's a fairly modest amount, but I understand at the moment every little penny counts, especially with a newborn. Mate, we're paying that bill for you.
4: Oh, thank you.
0: Hey, it's no problem at all. I don't have any kids myself. I can only imagine what four of them cost these days.
4: They're quite expensive these days.
0: Hey, I think we can do better than that. I want to give you $250.
4: That's awesome.
0: Congratulations again with Bonnie, and I hope the family's all well and happy and you're ecstatic. But yeah, $250 to take care of that bill is way better.
4: No, that's perfect. Thank you very much for that.
0: I know you're probably glowing right now, so just enjoy it again, mate.
4: No, thank you very much, man.
0: Nice to talk to you.
4: Cheers.
0: It doesn't matter what your bill is, you can get it paid by the Bank of Christian. Upload yours now to thegoldwebsite.com.au.
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22: 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A postcard from the past. In the heart. 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

The man who thinks credit limit is a challenge, not a warning, is about to erase your debt. 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The Bank of Christian opens again very soon on Gold.

Goanna, solid rock. It's just great songs on Gold with Higo. To bring you behind the curtain of the studio here, I mean, I could take a photo and put it up on my socials, but I've got a TV in front of me that has like six channels playing, so I can always see what's going on. And it's a friendly reminder that today is Kylie Minogue's birthday. She turns 58. And last night I just finished watching her doco on Netflix. Highly recommend this. It is really fantastically done. Family gets involved and Jason Donovan is brilliant as he's telling his stories. So if you're thinking about it, definitely watch that and then watch The Crash. The Crash is

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6: 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A breakdown in Hawthorne on Auburn Road northbound before Burwood Road. It's in the right-hand lane. On the Westgate Freeway, a slow run city-bound approaching Williamstown Road, then again over the Westgate Bridge and through the Burnley Tunnel. On the Monash, it's slow inbound from Wellington Road to Warragul Road, and works in Berwick Clyde Road down to one lane in both directions at the Monash Freeway due to works. The outbound exit ramp also closed till 5 a.m. May 30. 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And now you're up to date with Melbourne's latest traffic.
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9: It's 13 degrees right now. Good morning. I'm John Michael. A 16-year-old remains in hospital after being stabbed at High Point Shopping Centre. The male teen was attacked at around 7 last night, with the offenders fleeing before police arrived. It comes on the one-year anniversary of the state government's ban on machetes, which Spring Street insists is still working. More than 35,000 knives have either been surrendered or seized since the amnesty bins were introduced. However, Shadow Police Minister Brad Batten says the policy just doesn't work.
10: The only way to slow crime and make the community safe was recruit more police and keep police stations open. Today, everybody is vindicated to say we still have unsafe streets and Jacinta Allen still has no answers.
9: The Deputy Liberal Leader has repeated the Coalition's pledge to scrap Labor's planned changes to negative gearing and capital gains tax if it wins the next election. The bill is heading to Parliament today, with the government needing the Greens to support it. But Jane Hume has told Nine the reforms wouldn't last under a Coalition government.
11: We absolutely will. We are going to repeal these terrible toxic taxes.
9: Another ISIS bride has been charged following their return to Australia. It's understood they've been charged with terrorism offences. And Friendstar Matthew Perry's personal assistant has been jailed for 3 years for his role in the actor's death.
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9: To Gold Sport now, and the AFL says it's happy for James Hird to coach Essendon again. He's put his hand up to return to the role a decade on from the supplement scandal after Brad Scott was sacked earlier this week. League boss Andrew Dillon has told Fox Hird has been active as a coach since then and they won't be interfering.
12: He's part of football at the moment. Ultimately, it'll be a decision that the Essendon Footy Club board will make.
9: Meanwhile, round 12 of the AFL kicks off tonight at Marvel Stadium, with the Hawks taking on the Saints. Will Day will play his first game for Hawthorn this year. And Alex de Minaur has advanced to the third round of the French Tennis Open with a walkover overnight, while Thanasi Kokkinakis withdrew halfway through his match with a shoulder injury and James Duckworth was eliminated.
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9: Partly cloudy today with a top of 16, cloudy tomorrow with a high of 15, and a few showers around and 18 on Saturday. Right now, it is 13 degrees in Cremorne and Melbourne. 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
15: Morning, Melbourne. This is Higo. Now, you may have heard that the CEO of the Bank of Christian has had to step out for business meetings today. 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Now, this leaves us with an interesting predicament. While the boss is away, the mice will play. Doesn't matter what the bill is or how much it is. 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Tell us how much you need. And with a quick slip of the pen, you may get more than what you actually need. And we know right now the purse strings are really tight. So this could be very advantageous to you. Do I get to pay another one before 12? Well, stick around and find out. Keep your phone handy. Here's Billy Ocean. When the going gets tough, the tough gets going. It's just great songs on gold.

Always feels like a kind of unofficial Australian national anthem. Ice House, Great Southern Land, It's Just Great Songs on Gold with Higo. Actually, coming up in 7 minutes, I've got a song that, if you put it to a vote, could become the new national anthem. I'm just saying, stick around for that. But we need to talk beds for a moment. If yours is no good, you need to play Who's in Bed with Jonesy and Amanda for the chance at one of 5 brand new mattresses from Domain. All you need to do is guess the Aussie celebrity they have in bed with them to win. If you want to play this, you've got to register at jonesyandamanda.com.au. 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

0: The only ironic thing is that the song is called Ironic. It's Alanis Morissette with Just Great Songs here at Gold with Higo. And you can wake up on the bright side of the dial with the Christian O'Connell Show.
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Christian O'Connell is paying your bills. And keep listening. The Bank of Christian opens again very soon.

0: It's just great songs with Bryan Adams. Everything I do it for you here at Gold. It's kind of like the Bank of Christian, I suppose. Everything the bank does are doing. That's just too cheesy, and I apologise immediately for that. My point is, I got to call someone and pay their bill because the CEO, Christian, is out on business at the moment. 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Doesn't matter what the bill is, all right? Tony's also got your Totally 80s in just a moment. So if you want to do a Totally 80s triple play, get on air and talk about your favourite 80s songs, head over to the win page at thegoldwebsite.com.au. Have a great day, and I'll talk to you soon.
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0: 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Melton Highway, Taylor's Lakes. There's a breakdown on the Ring Road Altona bound before the Teller Freeway. It's in the right-hand lane. Reports of an incident on the Hume Freeway City bound before the Ring Road. Emergency works currently underway on the Princess Freeway City bound entry from Duncan's Road. In Watsonia, works have Elder Street closed between the Greensboro Highway and Frenshaw Road. Take your Lambie Road instead. And in Berwick, Clyde Road down to one lane in both directions at the Monash Freeway due to works. Catch all the soccer action on Paramount Plus when the CommBank Socceroos take on Mexico this Sunday from 11:30 a.m. live and exclusive only on Paramount Plus. And now you're up to date with Melbourne's latest traffic.
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3: Good afternoon. I'm John Michael. The Treasurer has officially introduced his tax reforms into Parliament. The bill paves the way for changes to capital gains tax and negative gearing, including the tax offset and the $1,000 instant deduction. Jim Chalmers outlining some of the benefits.
4: Now, in line with our goal of supporting new housing supply, investors who buy new builds will be able to choose either the 50% CGT discount or indexation and the minimum tax when they sell the property.
3: Federal police have revealed another ISIS bride has been charged. The woman who returned to Australia from Syria is now facing terrorism offences. A teenage boy remains in hospital after being stabbed during a knife fight at High Point. It happened at around 7 o'clock last night, with the offenders gone by the time police arrived. It comes on the first anniversary of the rollout of Victoria's machete amnesty bins, which the opposition's Brad Batten says has not worked.
5: We've seen too many knife attacks. What we all knew was these offenders were not going to drop the knives off in the bins. We need to give the police the powers, including Jack's Law, to take the knives off them and make sure people are safe.
3: Aaron Patterson's lawyers are preparing to appeal the Triple Mushroom Killers' convictions, arguing they're a result of a substantial miscarriage of justice. They've lodged the papers and are set to plead the 51-year-old's case in August. And Aussie actor Jacob Elordi has firmed as second favourite to take over as James Bond. Callum Turner still the frontrunner to replace Daniel Craig as 007.
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3: To Gold Sport now, and Dean Solomon has fronted the media for the first time since taking over as interim coach of the Bombers. Just days after Brad Scott's sacking, he says he's not interested in the full-time role right now.
6: I won't even consider that. I won't even consider why I'm doing this job. I think it's really the wrong thing to do for me to even entertain any thoughts in around that.
3: Meanwhile, on the field, round 12 gets underway tonight at Marvel Stadium with the Saints taking on the Hawks, and a huge upset at the French Tennis Open overnight with this year's Oz Open champ Elena Rybakina eliminated. Aussies James Duckworth and Thanasi Kokkinakis were also knocked out of the tournament.
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3: Partly cloudy today with a top of 16. Right now it's 14 degrees at the airport. 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
15: Hello there, Tony Tenaglia here this afternoon. Welcome to Totally 80s. The 80s, it was an era where there was a plethora of Australian artists gigging on the pub circuit. In fact, we've got some of those artists coming up in a Totally 80s tour play in around 15 minutes time. If you saw some of your favourite bands at pubs, or maybe they came to your school to do gigs and you want to hear some songs from them, Request your favourites via the win page at thegoldwebsite.com.au. I got to see the Divinals. Now, it wasn't the 80s. It was the 90s. Same, same, but different. I saw the Divinals in a little tiny pub in Sandy Bay, Hobart in Tasmania. This pub was that small. I felt like I was on stage with Chrissy Amphlett. It was amazing. The Divinals coming up after Rick Astley, who kicks off Totally 80s on Gold. Just great songs.

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3: 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That's where you tell us what your three favourite songs from the 80s are so that we can play your Totally 80s Triple Play. It's what Ash has done. Ash, your Totally 80s Triple Play has a bit of an Australasian flavour to it. Songs from Dave Dobbin, John Farnham and Ozzy Krall coming up. Let's talk John Farnham. Tell me why you chose John Farnham and you're the voice.
4: John Farnham is the quintessential Australian rock icon, is my view anyway. So, yeah. And you'll know this, yeah. I'm sure you do, because yeah. I know you know your knowledge. His album, Whispering Jack, was the first CD ever released in Australia.
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4: Oh, did you?
3: Yes.
4: Oh, there you go. I didn't hear you, but it is a fact. So
3: you're stealing my stuff and playing it as your own.
4: yeah, and I just think it's right up there. It's an all-time classic.
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4: Awesome. Have a great day.

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0: Aussie Crawl and Reckless, wrapping up a totally 80s triple play on Gold. Just great songs. You know, we hear of bands breaking up because after a while, band members just don't get on anymore. That wasn't the case with Aussie Crawl. Here's James Rain to explain what happened.
1: It's a simple thing of you started a band where you're all mates when you're 15 and suddenly you're 28 and you go, I'm sort of feeling like I'm growing up a bit now, and I've spent my whole formative years living in the pockets of these people who are the closest people to me. They know me better than anybody in the world and vice versa. And you just get to a certain point, or you might want to settle down, or you might want to travel, or, you know, you might want to have children, or people change. You know, your psychology changes between 15 and 28.
0: Try 28 to today. We get older and wiser every day. And there are some big names in the music industry celebrating birthdays today. They've just got another year wiser. We'll wish them a happy birthday in the next 10 minutes here on Totally 80s.
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Ladies on Gold, Just Great Songs with Genesis and Invisible Touch. We've got Tony Tenaglia this afternoon. Alrighty, there are some big names in the music industry celebrating birthdays today. Happy birthday to John Fogerty from CCR and Gladys Knight from the Pips. Our very own Kylie Minogue celebrates her 58th birthday today. And born on this day in Yorkshire, England in 1961, Roland Giff from the Fine Young Cannibals. Today he turns 65. Happy birthday, Roland. This is Gold, Just Great Songs.

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Bill. 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
4: 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Hurry ends Friday. A crash in Broadmeadows on Camp Road eastbound at Northcourt Boulevard. It's heavy getting through. A crash in Hallam on Belgrave Hallam Road at the Monash Freeway. Emergency works underway on the Princess Freeway citybound entry from Duncan's Road. There's works in Watsonia. Albert Street closed in both directions between the Greensboro Highway and Frenshaw Road. Take your Lambie Road instead. And in Berwick, Clyde Road down to one lane both ways at the Monash for works. 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
7: Afternoon, I'm Georgia Love. Another so-called ISIS bride has been arrested in Melbourne, charged with being a member of a terrorist organisation. The 34-year-old has been living in Broadmeadows since returning to Australia from Syria last September.
8: It will be alleged the woman travelled to Syria between 2013 and 2014 to join ISIS.
7: That's AFP Deputy Commissioner Hilda Sirek. The woman's also charged with entering or remaining in a declared area. Each offence carries a maximum sentence of 10 years prison. A man will be extradited from Queensland over a notorious Melbourne crime committed more than three decades ago. The armed and major organised crime squads have arrested a 78-year-old man this morning over the 1994 Chadstone Armour Guard heist. Two Armour Guard employees and a bystander were shot by a man in a balaclava waiting to rob the men as they exited the shopping centre with three bags of cash. Spring Street is rejecting claims its crackdown on knife violence isn't working. On the 12-month anniversary of its machete amnesty bins, four people have died and more than a dozen have been injured in machete attacks during that time. But Police Minister Anthony Carbine says 18,000 knives have been handed in.
9: That's less-edged weapons on the streets. Victoria Police also sees 17,000 knives and edged weapons last year. That's less weapons on the street doing harm in the community. But there's always more to do. There's no silver bullet.
7: It comes as investigations continue into another stabbing in Melbourne overnight. A teenage boy rushed to hospital after being attacked at High Point Shopping Centre at around 7 p.m. The offender's fleeing before police arrived. And Kmart is offering refunds after admitting it incorrectly labelled products as 100% Australian. The retailers conceded a number of bedding products were labelled 100% Aussie cotton but actually contained fabric from Turkey. Others labelled linen-cotton blend did not contain linen.
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7: Dean Solomon says he's not considering coaching the Bombers full-time from next year. He's taken over the reins from Brad Scott in the interim role since Scott was sacked 2 days ago. He's fronted the media for the first time today since the sacking and says he's not thinking beyond 2026.
10: My heart is with these players and these staff members. If I'm thinking about something else that's about me, potentially about me, it's just the wrong thing to be doing. 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
7: Staying cloudy but dry today, tomorrow. A partly cloudy top of 15. Showers increasing Saturday 18. Right now in the city it's 15 degrees. 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
7: And it's Tony Tenaglia this afternoon. Now, Christian O'Connell, a little under the weather today, so he has said to Higo and I, Higo, here's all the details you need for our bank accounts so that you can now pay some bills on my behalf. And we've just gone, happy days, bring it on. So listen, we're more than happy to go nuts. So if you've got a bill that you'd like paid, upload it now to thegoldwebsite.com.au. We will open the Bank of Christian in the next 20 minutes. Now, are you a big Robbie Williams fan? Well, then you are not alone. So is this guy.
3: Robbie, I love this guy's music for a lot of years. He's an incredibly talented guy. There's nothing to be fearful of. He's one of the great entertainers, period.
7: Or did you recognize that voice? Or have you got no idea who that is? We'll find out who he is when we play a song from him in the next 30 minutes here on Gold. Just great songs. Whoa.

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1: Pays your
2: awesome.
1: Bills.
3: Christian O'Connell out of action today. He's a little under the weather, so he's asked Higo and I to take control of the Bank of Christian, which might be a dangerous move on his part. Let us make a call right now.
4: Hello?
3: Oh, hi, is that Suzanne?
4: Yeah, speaking.
3: Suzanne, it's Tony Tenaglio from Gold. How are you?
4: Oh, good. How are you?
3: I'm good. I'm calling on behalf of the Bank of Christian.
4: Oh, really? Okay.
3: That's good news for you.
4: Yeah, I was not expecting that. Wow.
3: So, listen, you uploaded a childcare bill. Tell me, what's been going on in your life? Why do you need a bit of help financially?
4: Yeah, so, look, my husband had a work accident back in 2018. Yeah. He's on disability. We've now got four children. I'm working part-time trying to help with the kids. And
3: how old are your kids?
4: So I've got an 18-year-old, yeah, a 16-year-old, a 3-year-old and a 2-year-old.
3: Okay, so I'm guessing then the 2-year-old and the 3-year-old are the kids that you have in childcare.
4: Yes, correct, okay. Yes.
3: So you've asked for $254.
4: Yes.
3: I think you need a little bit more than that. Well, see, Christian's given me access to the bank accounts and I'm just going to go nuts. I'm going to give you $500.
4: Oh, no, you're kidding. Thank you so much.
3: That should help cover for a little while longer, surely. And that should just give
4: absolutely
3: you a little bit of breathing space.
4: Absolutely, definitely. Thank you so much. Oh, that's amazing.
3: Got a bill you'd like Christian to pay? Upload it now to the goldwebsite.com.au.
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0: Just great songs. This is Gold. Tony Tenaglia with Bon Jovi and Always. You know, Robbie Williams has many admirers, including John Bon Jovi.
1: Robbie, I love this guy's music for a lot of years. He's an incredibly talented guy. There's nothing to be fearful of. He's one of the great entertainers, period.
2: Oh, wow.
1: In the last 20, 30 years. I've seen him live. I love his records. I love what he does visually. The video stuff, the reunions would take that. We're all cool. But his solo career is outstanding. This guy's a major talent.
2: Thank you. Back to you. God bless you. Thank you very much.
0: As Robbie Williams just taking it all in. All righty. Now, does your local pub need a bit of a revamp? Need some work done around the place? Well, Christian from the Christian O'Connell Show could help them out. Tell you more about that the next 15 minutes here on Gold.
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12: Hi Melbourne, Fiona Ellis-Jones here from Your News Now. It's a chilly 15 degrees this afternoon. 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
18: 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Works continue on the Princes Freeway inbound entry from Duncan's Road. Take care as you're driving through. On Peninsula Link, it's heavy northbound from Thompson's Road to Thames Promenade. Also have works underway on Peninsula Link. It's closed citybound between the Murdoch Highway and Bungar Road. Take the Murdoch Highway instead. And in Berwick, Clyde Road down to one lane in both directions at the Monash Freeway due to works. The outbound exit ramp also closed till 5 a.m. May 30. Harvey Norman stores are open till 9 tonight. 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Hurry ends Friday. And now you're up to date with Melbourne's latest traffic.
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2: Afternoon, I'm Georgia Love. A returned ISIS bride will front court in Melbourne this afternoon, charged with terror offences. Seven women and 12 children touched down in Melbourne and Sydney on Tuesday, but the woman charged today has been living in Broadmeadows since returning to Australia from Syria last September. AFP Deputy Commissioner Hilda Sirek says the 34-year-old entered a declared conflict zone before joining ISIS.
3: The alleged offending that we are talking about is in relation to the allegation of the female entering Syria between 2013 and 2014.
2: A teenage boy is in hospital after being stabbed during a knife fight at High Point. It happened around 7 last night, with the offenders gone by the time police arrived. It comes on the first anniversary of the rollout of Victoria's machete amnesty bins, which the opposition's Brad Batten says have not worked.
4: We've seen too many knife attacks all the way across this state over the last 12 months. What we all knew was these offenders were not going to drop the knives off in the bins. We need to give the police the powers, including Jack's Law, to take the knives off them and make sure people are safe.
2: Police are applying to have a man extradited from Queensland over a notorious decades-old cold case here in Melbourne. They've laid charges this morning over the Chadstone Armour Guard heist 32 years ago. Two employees were shot and robbed in broad daylight in May 1994. An innocent bystander also shot, left with life-altering injuries. The cold case was reopened earlier this month. A 78-year-old man arrested and charged in Brisbane this morning. And Victorian schools will receive almost $3.5 billion in extra funding from Canberra over the next decade under a new deal agreed to by all states and territories overnight. The deal involves the rollout of a year one phonics check across the country and a numeracy check from 2028.
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2: Interim Dons coach Dean Solomon has stated he doesn't want the job long term, but he's treating the caretaker role with full ferocity. He's organised a breakfast this morning with all men's and women's players in a bid to unite the club following Brad Scott's sacking on Tuesday. Former Premiership bomber Matthew Lloyd telling Nine Solomon is the right man to guide the club through 2026.
5: He's a good man, Dean, and he's the perfect man to try and galvanise the club through a really difficult time.
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2: Staying cloudy but dry today, tomorrow. A partly cloudy top of 15. Showers increasing Saturday 18. Right now in the city it's 15 degrees. 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
9: And you got Tony Tenaglia this afternoon. Christian O'Connell under the weather a little today. What he's done, though, is he said to Higo and I, here's all the details for the Bank of Christian. Please pay some bills for me. So we're doing that on his behalf. So if you haven't uploaded a bill yet to thegoldwebsite.com.au, please do that now, because we are going to make a call within the next 20 minutes and I'd love to pay your bill. All right. So hurry up, quick, smart, do it. Now, have you seen the movie La La Land starring Ryan Gosling and Emma Stone? If you have, you probably remember who the jazz band leader was. Now, I've not seen the movie, and I had no idea this guy was in the movie. I actually have a song from this guy coming up in the next 30 minutes. Don't Google it. I want to surprise you. I'll tell you who he is when we get to him, all right? Right now, the Choir Boys' Run to Paradise on Gold. Just great songs.

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4: 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Tyres, I have no idea what else. It was a rather large bill. And then it just went in for brakes and a service today, and that was over $1,000. 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
3: 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I'm guessing you're paying that quarterly?
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3: 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Well, listen, let us cover off one of those quarters for you. 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
4: 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That is fantastic.
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0: Just Great Songs, Melbourne's Gone 104.3 with John Legend, the man who's in La La Land. No, not literally in La La Land. He's in the movie La La Land. Plays the role of a jazz band leader.
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7: 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Closed down towards the end of last year and it's not very sexy, but we probably would use that $5,000 treating the mould.
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0: Just great songs. This is Gold. Tony Tenaglia here. Jonesy and Amanda on the way for the drive home, giving you the chance to win a mattress valued at $2,000. All you've got to do is guess the celebrity in bed with Jonesy and Amanda. Ivor Davies, Ice House frontman, also popping in for a bit of a chat. Got Jonesy and Amanda next.
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8: 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Couple of crashes to watch out for at the moment. One on the Tala Freeway, outbound after the quarter split there. It's in the right-hand lane and speeds there are down to 40Ks. We've also got one in Narre Warren on Narre Warren North Road, southbound at Currajong Road. Watch out for a breakdown too on the Ring Road, Greensboro bound before the Greensboro bypass. It's in the middle lane there and speeds there also down to 40Ks. Slow at the moment too on the Monash Freeway, outbound approaching Toorak Road to High Street. 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Hurry, ends Friday. Or check Melbourne's latest traffic again in 15 minutes.
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11: Afternoon, I'm Georgia Love. A date has been tentatively set for mushroom killer Erin Patterson's appeal. The 51-year-old and her lawyers will try to overturn her triple murder conviction. She's currently serving life for killing three in-laws with death cap mushrooms served in a beef Wellington, also the attempted murder of a fourth. The grounds for appeal include a dispute of evidence and irregularities in the jury's conditions. It's set to go to court in August. A so-called ISIS bride will face a Melbourne court soon, charged with terror offences. The 34-year-old woman returned to Australia from Syria last September and has been living in Broadmeadows. AFP Deputy Commissioner Hilda Sirek says the woman's alleged to have gone to Syria to join ISIS.
12: She will face charges of entering or remaining in a declared area and being a member of a terrorist organisation. Both offences carry a maximum penalty of 10 years imprisonment.
11: The Treasurer has officially introduced his tax reforms into Parliament. The bill paves the way for changes to capital gains tax and negative gearing, including the tax offset and $1,000 instant deduction. Jim Chalmers outlining some of the benefits.
13: Now, in line with our goal of supporting new housing supply, investors who buy new builds will be able to choose either the 50% CGT discount or

0: indexation and the minimum tax when they sell the property.
1: The Aussies being held in quarantine after being on the hantavirus cruise ship will remain there for another 3 weeks. The federal government says the group of six will stay away from the public until June 23. That's despite all testing negative to the disease. And an incredible survival story out of Laos. Five people who'd been trapped for more than a week in a flooded cave deep underground have been found alive. Authorities say they're in good spirits. However, another two people are still unaccounted for.
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1: Ben Solomon's fronted the media for the first time since taking over as interim Bombers coach. Just days after Brad Scott sacking, Solomon says he's not interested in the full-time role.
3: I won't even consider that. I won't even consider why I'm doing this job. I think it's really the wrong thing to do for me to even entertain any thoughts in around that.
1: Round 12 gets underway tonight at Marvel with the Saints taking on the Hawks, Hawthorn welcoming back Jack Gunston and Will Day, and another huge upset at the French Tennis Open overnight with Elena Rybakina eliminated. This year's Oz Open champ going down to a Ukrainian opponent in three sets. Aussies James Duckworth and Thanasi Kokkinakis also eliminated.
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1: Blue sky peeking through the Savo tomorrow, partly cloudy 15. Right now in the city it's 16. 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
10: 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Bad, bad Amanda.
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7: And the virile Jonesy.
12: What a creep. I've heard them describe him as a drunken idiot.
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16: Jonesy and Amanda, those are names that you would never forget.
17: It's showtime.
18: Well, hello there, Amanda. How are you today?
19: I'm well, and how are you going?
18: I am doing very well, thank you. Action-packed show today.
19: We will talk about State of Origin last night.
18: Yeah.
19: The anthem, the prelude, the game itself.
18: All that stuff.
19: All of that.
18: Yeah, but we're not going to go right into it because we appreciate that some people aren't into it.
19: We'll deal with, with the stupidity with which it deserves.
18: I was watching the first half and I went, oh, I'm just going to go. This is not working
19: Hand
18: for
19: up.
18: Me.
19: I did.
18: Oh, did you?
19: I went to bed.
18: So
19: at
18: you
19: half time, and I said to my husband, oh, that it was 20 to 6,
18: yep, yep.
19: Not the time. And I said, you know what? We'll probably win 22 to 20. I'm going yep. to bed. Anyway. And woke up this morning, that's exactly what had happened.
18: I said to anyone who cared to listen in the lounge room, no one. I was there by myself. If they get a try, they might be able to claw this back in the first half. And
19: but I thought, this is all horrendous. I'm off to bed.
18: I was scrolling on my phone, and then all of a sudden, the magic happened.
19: Oh, don't ruin it for me. Spoiler alerts.
18: We've got much to give away today. We've got another mattress, thanks to Domain. That's coming up. A $2,000 plus mattress for you. Who's in bed with Jonesy and Amanda?
19: We, of course, have $2,000 with Instagram.
18: And?
19: Guess who's coming on?
18: Special guest star. I'll play some of his back catalogue. You know this from Ice House. And this. And what about this? Ivor Davies will be joining us in the studio.
19: Exciting times
18: we're,
19: ahead.
18: We're doing a bit of a collab. You know what we should put to him? The time he played a radio DJ in the film clip for Crazy.
19: You're obsessed with this.
20: Coming up to 7 o'clock here and the sun's rising. I'm about to go home. You've been listening to the late night shift. And if I'm dreaming, don't wake me tonight. Good morning. You're on the air.
21: Do you mind if I wake you tonight?
20: Is that a request?
21: Well, yeah. You play Crazy for me?
18: Man.
19: It's still better than you were on community radio. And into the first few years of your professional career.
18: And I never got sexy women ringing me up.
22: Hello? Shut up.
19: People phone you up to blow a whistle.
18: How did it become this? Let's get into the Fast Five. Would you like to play 13, 55, 22? on gold.

0: gold. Hello there, it's Jonesy Demanda driving you home across Australia, and it's time for...
1: This thing go
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0: That man on the radio said it's like a cup of soup for the brain, and that's true.
5: Well, I thought I was the only one in the world who liked a cup of soup, so let's see.
0: Five questions. Can you go all the way and answer all five questions correctly? If you do that, Amanda, we'll give you some sort of praise.
5: Question five will win you four tickets to the Good Food and Wine Show.
0: Sandra is in Roeville.
5: Hi, Sandra.
6: Hi, Amanda. Hi, Jonesy.
0: Sandra, what up?
6: Oh, I'm so excited. I got through.
0: Oh, good-o. Is it hard to get through?
6: Oh, my God. I've tried numerous times and because I've never gotten through.
0: So it's good. It's good when it's hard to get for the radio presenter's perspective. I remember one year I was doing a radio show somewhere and I was trying to give away James Blundell tickets. And the phone rings. I went, hey, have you the James Blundell tickets? And I goes, no, mate, I just want to find out what the tide times are.
5: Oh. So it was James Blundell.
0: So it's nice to...
5: Nice to have people wanting to be on the show.
0: I can tell you the tide times, Sandra, if you want.
5: Sandra, here's question number one. What French-derived word is used internationally by pilots and mariners to signal an emergency? We're after a word.
6: Oh, my goodness.
0: Come on, Sandra. No, well, come on. Oh.
5: You see it in movies when the planes...
6: The other day.
5: When the plane's about to ditch in movies,
0: let's
5: what do they say?
0: It.
6: I have no idea.
0: That's
5: Sandra. Obvious. Oh, Sandra. Oh, she went to all that trouble and Ryan's buzzed her straight out.
0: And I could have told you the tide times. Karen is in Burwood.
5: Hello, yes. Karen.
7: Hello, guys. How are you?
5: Very well.
0: Thanks, Karen.
5: What French-derived word? So we're not after a, you know...
0: French word.
5: Dot dash essential kind of thing. What French-derived word is used internationally by pilots and mariners to signal an emergency?
7: Can you repeat the question?
5: Sure. So in a movie, if the plane's going down or someone's in trouble, what do they say? It's a French-derived word. It doesn't sound French necessarily. It's used
7: Mayday.
5: By...
7: Mayday.
5: Mayday.
0: Mayday. Oh, let's play Cover Me, Karen.
8: Cover me.
9: I got you covered, boss.
5: A man by the name of Mike Reiss is giving which classic song a UK makeover, Karen?
0: Have a listen. They

0: on the flat, in the round in it.
1: Karen. Round in it. What song is that?
2: Michael Jackson's song.
3: Yeah.
1: Which one? We need to know the song.
2: Billie Jean.
3: There it
1: That's
3: is.
1: It. That's it. Phew. I'd hate to have to hear that again.
3: Oh, come on. I'd like to hear how we get.
0: And then mother always told me, I'll be careful who you love, mate, right? Be careful what you bloody do. Become the beans, become the truth, mate. Hee-hee beans. Billy Bean, right? It's not my bloody lover.
1: Okay, me. Thank you. Thank you, Ryan.
3: Ryan, we're going to have to take your internet privileges off you.
1: Question three for you, Karen. Which of these is not a Disney character? A, Donald Duck. B, Daisy Duck. Or C, Daffy Duck, which isn't a Disney character?
2: Daffy Duck.
1: Yes.
3: Yep.
1: I don't think I could have answered that.
3: You could have answered that.
1: No, I don't think I could.
3: And Daffy Duck completely naked as opposed to all the other ducks. Like Donald and Daisy, they were wearing tops, no pants. Daffy, all he had was a neck.
1: No, he had like a priest thing around his neck.
3: No, that's his, yeah, okay. A naked priest, who would have thought? Question four. In the 2006 FIFA World Cup final, which French player was red carded after headbutting an Italian opponent, Karen?
1: Think back to 2006. Yeah. It was a big scandal.
3: Think back to Jemwei Rai being a big soccer fan.
1: Spit out an answer, I'm afraid, yeah. Karen.
2: Oh, I was going to say Ricardo, but he's a car driver.
3: Don't muck around with Ryan and his soccer.
1: Oh, there's always one of those.
3: We'll put on some Bruce Springsteen and that should give you some Googling time if you'd like to play. You can also go jonesytomanda.com.au. 1355 22 is our number. Gold.

0: Gold. Hello there, it's Jonesy the Matter driving you home. According to the internet, that song hasn't aged well. Some young fellas put out a thing, you know, hey little girl, is your daddy home? I suppose like
1: that. Sounds like you're the person complaining.
0: I'm not complaining. This is one of Gemma Rice's people just posted a thing online saying how sus it sounded. You know, because he's not referring to daddy as in daddy, it's daddy as in daddy.
1: Oh, so it's not the father?
0: No. Didn't you not know that?
1: No, I didn't know that.
0: So you're totally okay with that then?
1: No, I'm not okay with it. But when I hear the word daddy, I assume that means father.
0: Yeah, but no.
1: Is she saying is your boyfriend home?
0: Yeah, is your boy, your daddy.
1: Oh, since when is daddy your boyfriend?
0: They used to say that back in the 80s. Hey, daddy-o. Because if you look at the lyrics further, we've got to clear this up. Is your daddy?
1: I don't have to be an apologist for Bruce
0: Springsteen. Tell me now, girl, does he do things to you and all that sort of stuff?
1: Right, okay. Well, I just don't listen to it that closely.
0: Let's get into the Fast Five.
2: How fast can this thing go?
1: You're right. The speed of
3: light. Jonesy and Amanda's
2: Fast Five.
1: I hadn't even thought of the lyrics, but you're right. It's unsavoury.
0: It's unsavoury.
1: If it's not just a partner.
0: Yeah. Michael.
1: Hey, little girl, is your partner? Just significant other around.
0: Michael is in Zetland. Hello, Michael.
4: Hi, Jonesy. How are you and Amanda?
1: Hello, good, Michael. Thanks, mate. Here's a question for you. In the 2006 FIFA World Cup final, which French player was red carded after headbutting an Italian opponent?
4: That was Zinedine Zidane.
1: Nicely googled it. Yes.
0: Zinedine Zidane. Ryan, does anyone outside of you know the answer to that question?
5: That was a big sporting moment in the.
0: I don't remember.
1: And I knew that Michael, which is fine, had googled it, because that's how do you pronounce his name?
5: It's Zinedine Zidane.
1: Close
0: Zinedine
1: enough.
0: Zinedine
1: Zidane.
0: Michael.
4: Well, backstage people as well. They're very, very clever at making sure we have good pronunciation.
1: And rightly so. Rightly so.
0: Thank you, Michael. Ivor Davies is the front man of which iconic Australian band?
4: Ice House.
1: Ice House, you've done it, Michael.
0: Michael, look at this.
1: Is he house yet?
0: Michael, is your daddy home?
1: Oh, congratulations. That's a promo.
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7: 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Look out for a crash at the moment in Narre Warren North Road, southbound at Currajong Road. And still got delays after that earlier crash on the Tulla Freeway, outbound after the Calder Split there. Slow at the moment too on the Hume, outbound off the Ring Road and inbound past Cooper Street. Slow on the Calder Freeway, outbound from Kings Road to Calder Park Drive. And some delays too at the moment on the Eastern Freeway, outbound past Bulleen Road. 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Hurry, ends Friday. I'll check Melbourne's latest traffic again in 15 minutes.
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0: Gold. Hello there. It's Jonesy Demander driving you home. I like Thursday because it's Friday Junior and you might be able to have a cheeky beer on a Thursday, but also Double A Chattery, the podcast you do with your forensic psychologist friend Anita McGregor, drops on this day.
1: On this day. And we've got a guest back who we've had before. Her name is Mel Brown and she's an author and a financial guru.
0: Oh, I like her, yeah.
1: And she writes in particular and talks about finances and wealth accumulation, I guess, for women. Women are scared of trying to amass wealth in a way that men aren't. And often there's a lot of psychology around money. And so we had so many questions for her from the people who were listening to her podcast. So we got her back on. And it's interesting talking to her in the where the world is now. She said in terms of the war, cost of living, lots of people feel helpless and feel powerless. And that's when you start to fall into panic with your finances. And she said, don't. There's lots of ways you can actually get your power back. And in terms of AI, it's very easy to feel like that because every second day there's an article about how AI is going to take 3/4 of our jobs. She said that's just one of the ways you have to think about AI-proofing your career. Here's something she said.
2: I think when COVID hit, we all realized that just having one income coming through could be problematic for us. And I think AI is just showing us that again.
1: Yeah.
2: And that's why I'm such a fan of having a diversified income and diversified investments. So that if AI comes for my job, that's okay because I know how to find income other ways. Or I've got girlfriends that are in portfolio careers at the moment. So they might be earning income 3 or 4 different ways rather than just one job, which might be tough if you're a nurse. But if you're a nurse, AI is not coming for your job.
1: No.
2: So it's just looking forward and being aware and how can you protect yourself.
1: And some of the ways she suggested about getting some other income, it might be, as she said, taking a student into your home. She said, not for a year, don't be freaked out, maybe just for a semester, or taking up dog walking, just small things like that, just for a short period of time to get you over a hurdle or to bite the bullet and do something hard for a short period of time, but to find another income stream will make a big difference for you. And she also said another way to feel empowered was to get in touch with your bank. She said annually we should all be emailing or calling our bank or a broker and asking for a better mortgage rate.
0: Mm.
1: She said if you're not doing that, you are paying your bank a loyalty tax.
0: Yeah.
1: And she said every single time you do it, chances are they will respond and drop your mortgage.
0: You know, it's funny you say that. I went into the bank to get my little FPOS card. I had to pick up a new one. I was talking to the guy and he said, anything else I can do for you? I said, oh, yeah, why don't you drop my interest rate? He went, oh, okay. And he just, and I was joking.
1: Yes, and she said there are some deals on where if you look like you're going to leave the bank, you can get rewarded with $2,000 for staying. She said, shop around, try and find the ways that this will work better for you. But it's all about taking your power back. And one of the things that was so interesting, we discussed the nature of shame. There's a lot of shame around money and the psychology of how we look at money and how we feel we don't deserve things and how we think the patterns we've set up earlier in our lives or we've seen with our parents, that that's the way it should play out. And there are lots of, there are actually financial psychologists that can help you unpick this stuff, can make a big difference for you. She said, we don't tell other people that we're struggling. Often people are living outside their own means. And when the people that they're admiring, their lives are held together with duct tape. Everyone on some level is that you're aspiring to be could very easily be faking it. And in social media, we're encouraged to live beyond our means. She said there was an interesting study of lottery winners who had won something like $150,000.
2: When a lotto winner won about that much money, the people around them, so their neighbours and friends, were worse off financially within 18 months. Because they would have conscious consumption by winning that much money and the people around them tried to keep up.
1: Wow.
2: So they would go into financial stress as a result.
1: To keep up with the lotto winner.
2: Wow. Yeah. Yep. And so that for me was just that research piece highlighting that that's what so many of us are trying to do when a friend gets a promotion at work and we don't tell our friends, oh, hang on, I can't keep up with how you want to go out.
1: Mm.
2: So I end up in financial stress by trying to keep up because I don't want to be a party pooper or I don't want to say, oh, I can't afford that.
0: Mm.
1: Interesting, isn't it? So there are, you don't have to feel powerless. You don't have to panic. There are people who can help you and there are ways to do it. So her name is Mel Brown. She's on our podcast this week and you can listen to that wherever you get your podcast.
0: That's the pressure when I go out with you.
1: I'm getting the Learjet, I say. Are you in? Are you
0: I'm
1: in, Brendan?
0: I'm having a souffle, says Amanda. I said, money's too tight for souffle.
1: You don't want to go somewhere where there's no sneeze guard.
0: Go to aachattery.com.au for more, and it drops today. 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Look out. Look busy. Ivor Davies has arrived and joining us next on Gold.
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5: 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Look out for a crash at the moment in Kilsyth, Mount Dandenong Road, westbound at Colchester Road. A breakdown causing some issues on the Tulla Freeway outbound at Moreland Road. It's in the left-hand lane there. Speeds are down to 40 k's. Slow at the moment on the Hume off the Ring Road and inbound past Cooper Street. Also slow on the Ring Road Greensborough bound past the Deer Park bypass, then from the Tulla Freeway to Sydney Road. Also slow on the Eastern Freeway outbound from Burke Road past Bulleen Road. 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I'll check Melbourne's latest traffic again in 15 minutes.
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1: 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It's about having an honest conversation with yourself and asking, what do I actually enjoy learning and what ways do I learn best?
2: 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It's centered around real-world learning, which suits some people better.
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1: Radio announcing?
2: Sure, Dad. 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

0: gold. It's Jonesy and Amanda driving you home.
1: Well, Ice House has been a staple of Australian rock for the last 50 years. And now a chance for you to see this legendary band up close and personal performing Sydney Harbour. To tell us more about the show, Ivor Davies, hello.
0: Here he is.
2: Hello, hello, hello.
0: Look at you. The last time you performed with us was our 10th anniversary.
2: Right.
0: We've been doing it for 21 years, so yeah. It's 11.
2: Wow. Was it that long ago?
0: 11 years ago.
2: Okay. It was a really hot day.
1: It was stinking hot.
0: Yeah.
2: Yeah. I remember it well.
0: Yeah. And it was great to have you there. And look, we're all still here. We're still doing it.
1: Still got most of our own teeth. Well, I can't vouch for Jonesy, but the rest of us are doing that. Ivor, performing at the Opera House,
2: yep.
1: Doesn't matter how long a band has been together or their history, that's a big deal. It's a beautiful thing to be doing.
2: That's a really big deal. And the thing is, what you probably don't know is I've got a massive history with the Opera House because actually the Opera House, of course, being up the road from where we're going to play, which is at Fleet Steps, and being up the road from across the park from the Conservatorium of Music, and every Thursday afternoon after school, walk up that hill to the conservatorium to have my oboe lessons because I had a scholarship. And when I left school, I went full-time to the conservatorium. So they were building the Opera House as I arrived on that train every Thursday afternoon. I saw the concrete go in. I saw the steel go in. I saw the big sheets of glass for the windows. I saw the carpets arrive. Amazing. And then next year after I left school, I'm at the conservatorium and they say, "You are in the senior orchestra at the conservatorium. We're going to play the very first operas ever performed in the Opera House before it opens." I was in the orchestra in the pit of the Opera House at 18 for the first two operas that were ever performed in the Opera House.
0: Wow.
2: They were both Australian one-act operas, one of them featuring Harold Blair, who was incredibly famous internationally recognised Indigenous tenor. Was in that, and nobody talks about that. They only talk about the one that the Queen came to.
0: Yeah, right, So you were the warm-up, opening.
2: We were the guinea pigs. Nothing in there was finished either. There was no back wall on the orchestra pit, so there was a three-story drop behind the trombone players, you know. health and safety wouldn't go there today.
0: And I didn't realise, I know that you're a virtuoso, you play a lot of instruments, but I don't think I've ever seen you play the oboe. You're always brandishing a guitar.
2: We haul it out on occasion. I'm nothing like what I was. I actually have letters after my name for playing the oboe. I actually have a tertiary qualification of the highest order of oboe playing.
0: Really?
2: But not anymore.
0: When you look at the oboe, it's not like a sexy-looking instrument to play. You know, when you see someone, like sax would probably...
2: Speak for yourself.
0: Well, I'm just thinking, I can't think of any, you know... You're not seeing Slash playing an oboe.
2: I don't think he'd be caught dead with an oboe. It's not his style, is it?
1: No, it's not.
0: I love YouTube because it keeps your legacy alive film clip-wise.
1: Brendan Jones is obsessed with this.
0: There's a film clip of you doing crazy. So you're playing a radio DJ just down from the building that we're in right now. So see that building down there, the white one? That's where you were doing it from. So this is you as a DJ.
2: Yep.
3: Coming up to 7 o'clock here and the sun's rising. I'm about to go home. You've been listening to the late night shift. And if I'm dreaming, don't wake me tonight. Good morning, you're on the air.
4: Do you mind if I wake you tonight?
3: Is that a request?
4: Well, can you play Crazy for me?
0: And then boom, into the song.
2: I have nothing to do with it. Like, I had a weird attitude towards music videos because it was like, the music is my department. I'll look after that. You're a would-be director and you've got all these ideas. Mm. That's your department. And, in fact, I kind of had no input whatsoever. They dress me in things I would never be.
1: Funny you should mention that, Ivor, because I was a production assistant on a number of those. I didn't do that one, but I did some for Steve Cummings. I did some for... Mondo Rock.
0: Cold Chisel.
1: I was involved in picking up the quirky costumes and things like that. And musicians, as you say, had no idea what was required of them until they turned up on the day.
0: If you're looking for someone to blame.
2: Well, yeah, and it was so I ended up doing the weirdest things that I kind of had nothing to do with, except that I was in them, you know. And that was one of them, you know. There was a bedroom scene in that which horrified my children. And the other interesting story about that clip too is that there was meant to be a sort of female interest in the clip, and it was a young actress who'd been booked, and she had only done one movie at that time, She didn't actually make it that day, but her name was Nicole Kidman.
1: Oh, oh
0: wow.
1: The sliding doors of life.
0: What's she doing now?
1: Yeah, I bet she's kicking herself.
0: Ivor, it's always great to talk to you. Stay listening to us for your chance to win VIP tickets to see this show. Ivor Davies, thank you for joining us.
2: That's a pleasure.

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20: 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Hurry, ends Friday. Some crashes to watch out for at the moment in South Bank, Alexandra Avenue, outbound before the Swan Street Bridge in the right-hand lane there. In Kilsyth, Mount Dandenong Road, westbound at Colchester Road. On the Monash Freeway, inbound before Jackson's Road, and reports of a crash on the Eastern Freeway, inbound at Bulleen Road. Watch out for some works causing some issues at the moment too in Glen Waverley, Springbrough Road, southbound before Ferntree Gully Road in the left-hand lane. Also slow at the moment on the Hume, outbound off the Ring Road and inbound past Cooper Street. Choose fuel uncertainty and being over a barrel, or choose Polestar. 100% electric. 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I'll check Melbourne's latest traffic again in 15 minutes.
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23: Afternoon, I'm Georgia Love. Another so-called ISIS bride has been arrested in Melbourne, charged with being a member of a terrorist organisation. The 34

0: 22-year-old has been living in Broadmeadows since returning to Australia from Syria last September.
1: It will be alleged the woman travelled to Syria between 2013 and 2014 to join ISIS.
0: That's AFP Deputy Commissioner Hilda Sirek. The woman's also charged with entering or remaining in a declared area. Each offence carries a maximum sentence of 10 years prison. A man will be extradited from Queensland over a notorious Melbourne crime committed more than three decades ago. The armed and major organised crime squads have arrested a 78-year-old man this morning over the 1994 Chadstone Armour Guard heist. Two Armour Guard employees and a bystander were shot by a man in a balaclava waiting to rob the men as they exited the shopping centre with three bags of cash. Spring Street is rejecting claims its crackdown on knife violence isn't working. On the 12-month anniversary of its machete amnesty bins, four people have died and more than a dozen have been injured in machete attacks during that time. But Police Minister Anthony Carbine says 18,000 knives have been handed in.
2: That's less edged weapons on the streets. Victoria Police also sees 17,000 knives and edged weapons last year. That's less weapons on the street doing harm in the community. But there's always more to do. There's no silver bullet.
0: It comes as investigations continue into another stabbing in Melbourne overnight. A teenage boy rushed to hospital after being attacked at High Point Shopping Centre at around 7 p.m. The offenders fleeing before police arrived. And Kmart is offering refunds after admitting it incorrectly labelled products as 100% Australian. The retailers conceded a number of bedding products were labelled 100% Aussie cotton but actually contained fabric from Turkey. Others labelled linen-cotton blend did not contain linen.
3: Take on whatever the weekend throws at you. The all-new Toyota RAV4. Long live recreation. Oh, what a feeling. Toyota.
0: Dan Solomon says he's not considering coaching the Bombers full-time from next year. He's taken over the reins from Brad Scott as interim coach since Scott was sacked 2 days ago. Solomon, fronting the media for the first time today, says he's not thinking beyond 2026.
4: My heart is with these players and these staff members. If I'm thinking about something else that's about me, potentially about me, it's just the wrong thing to be doing. And I just won't entertain that.
0: And New South Wales is awash with blue today after last night's State of Origin Game 1 series win over Queensland.
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0: Blue sky peeking through the Savo tomorrow, partly cloudy 15. Showers increasing in 18 Saturday. Right now in the city it's 16. 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
8: We'll do it live!
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9: I wish you well with your show.
13: State of Origin last night, even if you're not a fan of the game, there was something for everyone. There was the anthem from Old Mate.
12: Wow, country singer who really countrified the anthem.
13: Well, he got a bit of controversy. Although I dare say, anyone singing the anthem is going to get controversy.
12: He did it full Knowlesy.
13: Now, Knowlesy, I've seen him do the anthem. Knowlesy kills. Anyway.
12: It's an adenoid central kind
13: experience. Can't just pull off the anthem, can we? That's sort of a bit disrespectful. Because the game kicks off at 8 o'clock, but the coverage starts at 7. There's a lot of preamble. I like the preamble this year. They had, it was the view from the player's perspective of what it's like to get the call up to play State of Origin, narrated by none other than the great alumni of State of Origin, Phil Gould.
14: The ringing of a telephone.
15: You never know what the call's going to hold.
14: A vibration in the pocket.
16: My phone rang, got the call,
17: finally answered the phone.
14: A sound that changes these players' lives forever.
18: Got a call from Mr. Fryer, he's bringing round about.
12: If only it had been that, it was very turgid.
13: I might have put that in. I was a bit worried, though, because there was a couple of times where Gus, he seemed to get stuck.
14: The players, I keep repeating the same words over again. Trust yourself and trust your teammates. 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
13: Gus
14: and trust
13: stuck.
14: Your teammates.
13: Give him a kick.
14: And then I'd leave him with four words. No fear, no hesitation. No fear, no hesitation.
12: He's stuck again?
14: Just do it.
13: And then, at the end of all of that, a game. I couldn't believe it.
12: I couldn't believe it because I went to bed at half time. We'll talk further about that a bit later in the show.
13: Also, who's in bed with Jonesy and Amanda? Your chance to win a Sealy mattress upwards of $2,000. That's coming up on Gold.

0: Gold. Hello there, it's Jonesy and Amanda driving you home Thursday, May 28. Let's play!
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0: Who's in bed with Jonesy and Amanda? 1355 22 is our number.
2: I tell you who's in bed with us is our sound effects man.
0: Yeah. Good on you, Foxy. You're doing the Lord's work.
2: We love
0: work.
2: You, Foxy.
0: Every day, a mattress worth over $2,000 could be yours. 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
2: Here's how it works. We are in bed with a famous Australian. And, through a series of clues, you have to work out who it is. If you're the first caller, you only get one clue. Each, if you don't know, off you go. The next caller gets another clue. So, eventually builds into a brilliant picture of who's hanging out with us in the sheets.
0: I think brilliant's probably overselling it. Sarah has joined us.
2: Hi, Sarah.
3: Hi, guys.
2: Let's have some generic bed noises, Ryan. Yeah. Is that changing the doona? Oh, all right.
0: Okay, I think we've established we're in bed.
2: Okay.
0: Sarah, clue number one. Oh, we'll have a look at this.
2: Oh, What's that? What's going on?
0: She's riding a bike around the room. She's
2: riding a bike,
0: She's
2: Sarah.
0: Riding a bike.
2: Who do you think it might be?
3: Oh, riding a bike? That doesn't give me much.
0: Oh, it gives it heaps. Australian riding a bike.
3: Oh, here no. She comes again. I'm out.
0: Oh, sorry, Sarah. Well, say someone.
2: Sorry, Sarah.
0: Shari is with us.
2: Hi, Shari.
4: Hello.
2: Okay, so we know she's riding a bike around the bed like some kind of weirdo, but oh, wow, look at
0: She's
2: over
0: very
2: there.
0: Good at it.
2: Look at that.
0: Phew. That's
2: quite the nose she's
0: that's
2: got.
0: A big,
2: I wouldn't have picked it.
0: I don't use boom, the boom. Doona.
2: Big nose.
0: She's got a big schnoz.
2: Ain't getting caught in the spokes.
0: Shari, do you any ideas? So she's riding a bike.
2: And she's got a big schnoz.
0: But you know, something that seems strange about that nose to me, Shari.
4: Oh, I know. I have no idea.
0: Just say a name.
2: Shari probably feels it'd be rude to get someone after that clue.
0: Just say anyone, Shari.
4: I don't know. I'm sorry,
2: Shari. Hi, Lucy.
0: Lucy.
4: Yes.
2: Well, so let's see where we are. She's riding a bike around the bed.
0: Look at her go.
2: She's got quite the big nose, but Jonesy doesn't.
0: No, it doesn't look legit.
2: Her nose may not be legit. And what's she got? She's got a bin full of CDs.
0: Oh, right. Yeah, look.
2: Oh,
0: yeah,
2: look whose CDs they are.
0: I can understand why.
2: Yeah, okay.
0: Yeah.
2: A certain kind of musician's CDs are in a bin.
0: Lucy?
4: Yes?
2: Who is it?
4: Hello?
2: Don't make me say it all again.
4: Is it Nicole Kidman?
2: It's Nicole Kidman!
5: Hey, mate. Thank you so much.
0: Yes.
2: She's riding a bike for BMX Bandit, right. A big fake nose for Virginia Woolf, Oscar-winning nose, I think,
0: yep.
2: And a bin full of country music CDs.
0: Yeah.
2: Let's just put it that way.
0: We don't want to burn a bridge with Keith.
2: No.
0: Although we did kind of burn a bridge.
2: Shut up.
0: Well, you'd
2: stop.
0: Actually, you know what, Keith? Amanda burned a big bridge, not me. Lucy,
2: move on.
0: Can I ask you a personal question?
4: Yes.
0: What's your mattress like?
4: Terrible.
0: Good, because you have just won a mattress worth over $2,000.
4: Oh my gosh! Thank you so much.
0: Pretty cool.
4: I can't believe it. It's great.
0: Well,
2: you know, Lucy, what I think is great is that the cost of living crisis, that's the sort of thing you don't spend
0: that's
2: money on.
0: That's the stuff you want.
2: That's the stuff you want
0: that
2: but you
0: stuff.
2: Don't spend money on. It. Yeah. And that's, it'll
0: all
2: change.
0: The lip
2: having
0: service
2: a good,
0: everyone gives you.
2: Having a great mattress will change your life.
0: A good night's sleep on us, Lucy. Shop Australian made mattresses at Domain featuring Sealy, King Coil and Sleepmaker available in store and online. We'll have another final crack tomorrow. 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
6: 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Other crashes to watch out for the moment. One on the Eastern Freeway, inbound at Bulleen Road in the right-hand lane there. Traffic's heavy back to Tram Road. A crash in South Bank, Alexandra Avenue, outbound before the Swan Street Bridge. And a rollover on the Ring Road, Greensboro bound after the Calder Freeway. Only the left-hand lane is open as a result. Got a breakdown to watch out for the moment too on the Monash Freeway, outbound after Toorak Road in the left-hand lane, and slow at the moment on the Hume, outbound off the Ring Road past O'Hearn's Road and inbound past Cooper Street. Absolutely everything is on sale at Freedom. 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Only at Freedom. I'll check Melbourne's latest traffic again in 15 minutes.
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0: Gold, it's Jonesy Demander driving you home. State of origin last night, mate against mate, state against state, et cetera, et cetera. And I enjoyed watching the game and the first half. I was like, okay, we're not going to win this. New South Wales aren't going to win this. And then I said to anyone who cared to listen, myself in the lounge room because no one else was around, I said, if they get a try in the next 5 minutes, they'll win the game. And notably, they did. And I thought, oh, okay, this might be a good thing. But that first half, I was just scrolling through my phone. Then I went and cleaned out the lint filter in the dryer. You know, I sort of was a bit distracted. I was thinking, they're not going to win this.
1: Yeah.
0: But then I came back.
1: Yeah. And then the team came back.
0: And the team came back. And whoa.
1: Big finish.
2: Here's pressure.
0: That last 10 minutes was extraordinary.
1: Was it? Was it?
0: You didn't see it?
1: I was watching, having a glass of wine, eating pizza with my husband, had a friend over, we were all watching. Half time I said, we're cooked. New South Wales is cooked, I'm
0: so
1: out.
0: So you've got to be.
1: And I said, I can't be bothered. I'm tired. I know how this is going to go. And I said as a joke, oh, we'll probably end up winning 22-20 as a joke.
0: That was the score.
1: I woke up this morning and I looked at it and I thought, is my phone playing a trick on me?
0: You're a soothsayer.
1: I'm a soothsayer, but I missed the whole thing.
0: Mm.
1: I feel like I've missed something amazing.
0: Yeah.
1: Yeah, all the drama, all that my sons were texting, oh, incredible, incredible. Yeah. I didn't see any of it.
0: And it's one of those things, isn't it? Because if you come to work and you're standing around the water cooler and everyone's going, what about that game? You know, in the last pretty much dying seconds of the game, they get it from the jaws of defeat.
1: And I said, I know, I know.
0: And then you go, and they say, what about when old mate did this? And you go,
1: Yeah, I know.
0: Yeah.
1: Boo.
0: I reckon,
1: not good timing. I picked the wrong time to leave Lucille.
0: You bailed out early.
1: I bailed out early.
0: You bailed out
1: and
0: early.
1: And it can happen. It can happen.
0: Yeah. I did that with Bruce Springsteen one time. He was performing in Australia and I thought he'd done about 5 billion encores. And I thought, you know what?
1: I want to get to my car and get home.
0: And because I was thinking he hadn't done Born to Run. And I thought, he's not going to do it. It's not happening.
1: Oh, as if he wouldn't
0: do it. I knew he wasn't going to do it in the encore. And so I walked out, and as I'm walking over to my car, Born to Run comes
1: up. Yeah.
0: I bailed out early.
1: Well, let's do it. Tribal Drum is beating for this. I bailed out early.
2: There's 5 seconds left as the clock stops.
0: Night.
1: I'm off to bed.
0: Perhaps you have a story about this. 13:55:22. 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
5: 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Have a crash to watch out for at the moment. One on the Eastern Freeway, inbound at Bulleen Road in the right-hand lane there. Traffic's heavy back to Tram Road. A crash in South Bank, Alexandra Avenue, outbound before the Swan Street Bridge. And a rollover on the Ring Road, Greensboro, bound after the Calder Freeway. Only the left-hand lane is open as a result. Got a breakdown to watch out for at the moment too on the Monash Freeway, outbound after Toorak Road in the left-hand lane. And slow at the moment on the Hume, outbound off the Ring Road past O'Hearn's Road and inbound past Cooper Street. Absolutely everything is on sale at Freedom. 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I'll check Melbourne's latest traffic again in 15 minutes.
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0: Gold. Hello there, it's Jonesy Demander driving you home. State of Origin last night, no matter how your thoughts on the game, it was quite the finish. You wouldn't want to miss the end. Particularly when you're a big fan of that particular player and his shorts tend to come down a bit over that bootylicious booty.
1: I'm sorry, but I did miss it.
0: Yeah.
1: I got halfway through and I thought it was 20-6, not the time, that was the score.
0: Yeah.
1: And I thought, oh, it's just going to be blah and I just can't be bothered. And I went to bed thinking, and I said as a joke to my husband, I bet it's 22-20 or something, as a joke. Woke up this morning, looked at the score and couldn't believe that's actually what happened.
0: The Tribal Drummers beating, I bailed out early.
2: There's 5 seconds left as the clock stops.
1: Good night, everyone.
0: Bruce Springsteen, he'd played pretty much every song known to man.
1: And you said, I'm off now.
0: Three encores, and I just thought, he's played everything. I think that's it. And as I'm walking to the car park, the muffled sound of ding, ding, ding, ding, and he's doing Born to Run.
1: Oops, missed it by that much.
0: Kate has joined us.
1: Hello, Kate. What did you bail out of?
3: I'm a very naughty auntie, and I bailed on my niece's first birthday.
1: Mm-hmm.
3: I went to the party. It's all random people for me. I tried to do all the small talk. There was no alcohol. If it's the first birthday, that party is not for the kid.
1: Yeah.
3: The kid is going to get all the parties in the future. This is an adult party celebrating adults, keeping a child alive for the first year and surviving that first year. So it was so boring that I bailed.
1: What were the implications of that, Kate?
3: Well, brother never really noticed, I'll be honest.
0: Oh, I think
3: he was too busy, and that's exactly why I thought, I can sneak out of this.
0: Yeah, so you got away with it.
3: And I went home and I had a wine, which is what they should have provided at the party.
1: No regrets,
0: Kate.
1: More or less,
0: you've just rung us to brag.
1: No, but you were brave to say this is not for me.
0: Did you do a pub? Did you do a smoke bomb or did you actually announce you were leaving?
3: Oh, no, I just disappeared.
0: Yeah,
3: no,
0: of course.
3: No, no, no.
0: It
3: was very sneaky. Yeah. Yes, it was. And I still feel guilty. Like, it isn't, you know, it was a bit rotten.
1: How old's your niece now?
3: Oh, she's 5 now, so it was a few years ago.
0: I feel that you don't feel guilty, Kate.
1: You've made me want to have a glass of wine, Kate.
0: Thank you, Kate.
1: Thank you.
0: Dean has joined us.
1: Hello, Dean. I bailed out early. What was it?
4: Oh, mate, I was at the SCG to watch Australia play West Indies in 1996, and we're down to the last ball, and we needed four or six.
0: Mm.
4: And anyway, I started walking out, and next thing you know, Michael Bevan's hit a four to win the game, and the crowd just went wild, and I was just pulling my hair out. I tell you what,
0: I think that's why a lot of people sit and watch cricket, because you're thinking
1: any minute something amazing can happen.
0: It's gonna happen,
1: but often with people like Dean, it's not going to happen until your back is turned. Thank you.
0: Thanks, Dino. Jess has joined us.
1: Hi, Jess. What did you bail out of early?
5: I, terrible sister that I am, I was at my sister's birthday party and it was an open bar, so I was drinking lots and I was enjoying the evening, celebrating her birthday. We did the birthday cake. But at this point, I realized that I was actually quite drunk and I really needed to not be there anymore because I was just blabbering and dribbling and just drunkenly inappropriate. So I backdoored it and left. Woke up the next morning feeling very sorry for myself, only to see lots of missed calls, text messages and Facebook notifications that my sister's partner had actually proposed to her and I had totally missed the proposal.
1: Oh,
0: where are you, Jess? Where
1: no.
0: are you?
1: Thank you for sharing. Thank you, Jess. We're going to take more of your calls.
0: 13:55:22 if you'd like to join in.
1: I bailed out early.
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9: 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Hurry, ends Friday. Couple of crashes to watch out for the moment. One on the Eastern Freeway inbound at Bulleen Road. Two left-hand lanes closed as a result there, and traffic is heavy back to Middleborough Road. A crash in South Bank, Alexandra Avenue, outbound before the Swan Street Bridge in the right-hand lane. And watch out for a rollover on the Ring Road, Greensborough, bound after the Calder Freeway. Two right-hand lanes affected there. Traffic is heavy back past Kewlow Tudor Park Drive, so you might want to avoid that one. 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I'll check Melbourne's latest traffic again in 15 minutes.
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0: Gold. Hello there. It's Jonesy Demander driving you home. State of Origin last night. Doesn't matter how you feel about the game. It was a bit of a nail biter at the end. Like, I watched the whole thing just for that last minute and 30 seconds.
1: I watched a half and bailed out, not picturing that last minute and 30 seconds.
0: The Tribal Drummers beating, I bailed out early.
2: There's 5 seconds left as the clock stops.
1: I'm off to bed.
0: Kevin.
1: That's pretty much how it went.
0: Kevin has joined us. Hello, Kevin.
3: Hi, how you going?
0: Good.
1: What did you bail out early from, Kevin?
3: I bailed out on my own box party.
1: How did that happen? What happened?
3: We were in the Cross, in a pub in the Cross, and I decided I was far too drunk, and they were talking about going to a strip club.
1: Mm.
3: And so I just got to the back of the pub and left and decided it was the best thing to go home. And then I was nearly home, and then my wife got a call from the best man phoning her up saying, I've lost Kevin.
1: Oh.
3: And then so she started panicking, and then about 30 seconds later, I'd rung the doorbell and walked in the door and saying, I've just found him.
1: What a relief. I didn't go to the strip club.
0: I missed out
1: I'm
0: on
1: home
0: the strippers.
1: Early. What a, you know,
0: Kevin,
1: she would have loved you so much.
0: You are
1: so
0: husband
1: much.
0: Of the year.
1: Absolutely, Kevin.
0: Can I just say, you're giving us all a bad name.
1: Thank you, Kevin.
0: Kev. Maria has joined us.
1: Hi, Maria. What did you bail out of early?
4: I don't know if you remember many moons ago when Australia was qualifying for the World Cup.
0: Yes.
4: And they were, you know, performing as they were, and it was getting toward the end of the game. I'm like, nothing's going to happen. I'm going to bed. Just as I got to my bedroom, I heard screaming from my family. I ran out to see that Australia had kicked a goal. We were really delighted. I couldn't believe I missed it. I said, oh, well, it was a fluke. You know, they're not going to kick another goal. There's like 5 minutes left. Went back to bed. Didn't make it again. Heard screaming again. Did you have to run back to the living room to see I'd missed two very monumental goals for Australia.
1: I think you must have been the good luck charm to not be there.
0: Maybe that's a thing, Maria. They should adopt you as a mascot or something like that.
1: And you have to run away every time that we need to score.
0: The irony, you wouldn't be allowed at any of the games.
1: Yeah, it's true.
4: That's true. As long as they pay me, that's fine.
1: Fair enough. Good. Thank you, Maria.
0: Thank you. Owen has joined us.
1: Hi, Owen. What did you bail out of?
5: I'm probably going to hell for this. 1988, I was 16 years old, and I was doing a debutante ball in the country.
0: Yep.
5: And we did, I had a few drinks, 16, calm the nerves, and we did two dances. And then I went home and got changed into an AC/DC t-shirt and a pair of jeans and went back to the party.
0: Mm-hmm.
5: And as I pulled in the driveway, everyone's out there doing the third dance, and my date was standing there by herself in a white dress. And,
1: Owen, why did you go back? If you're going to bail out, what did you think was going to happen?
5: No, I think I just had too many drinks to calm the nerves, and I thought it was all done with.
1: So you thought you were running away and it was all over?
5: No, I just went home to get ready for the party, and when I got back, she was standing under a spotlight in this big white dress. And everyone else was doing the third dance, and I was standing there in an AC/DC t-shirt and a pair of jeans.
0: Has time healed the wounds, Owen?
5: I haven't let that out of the closet for 30 years, mate.
1: Okay, I wonder how she tells the story.
0: I wonder how she's going.
5: I know there's a woman somewhere on the planet that probably wants me dead.
0: We've got her on the line now.
1: Thank you, Owen.
0: Still swaying under the spotlight by herself. Owen.

0: bedroom, but do you do it?
1: What's that?
0: Well, I'm hooking you through. Oh. And Instagram is here if you'd like to play. JonesyandAmanda.com.au on Gold.
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17: 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Plenty of crashes to watch out for on your way home this afternoon in South Bank, Alexandra Avenue, outbound before the Swan Street Bridge. On the Eastern Freeway, inbound

0: Bulleen Road, two left-hand lanes closed there and traffic is heavy back to Middleborough Road. A crash in Greenvale, Oaklands Road, northbound before Somerton Road. Look out for a rollover on the Ring Road, Greensboro bound after the Calder Freeway. Two right-hand lanes affected there. Traffic is heavy back past Furlong Road. You might want to avoid that one. 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I'll check Melbourne's latest traffic again in 15 minutes.
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3: Hi, I'm Georgia Love. It's been revealed the man charged over the 1994 Chadstone Armaguard heist is a former rugby league star. Two Armaguard employees and an innocent bystander were ambushed in broad daylight, shot by a man in a balaclava who then took off with three bags of cash. 32 years later, police have today charged now 78-year-old Gary Sullivan, a member of Australia's winning 1970 Rugby League World Cup squad. He was arrested this morning on the Gold Coast and will be extradited to Melbourne to face the charges here. A returned ISIS bride is fronting court here in Melbourne, charged with terror offences. Seven women and 12 children touched down in Melbourne and Sydney on Tuesday, but the woman charged today has been living in Broadmeadows since returning to Australia from Syria last September. AFP Deputy Commissioner Hilda Sirek says the 34-year-old entered a declared conflict zone before joining ISIS.
4: The alleged offending that we are talking about is in relation to the allegation of the female entering Syria between 2013 and 2014.
3: A teenage boy is in hospital after being stabbed during a knife fight at High Point. It happened around 7 last night, with the offenders gone by the time police arrived. It comes on the first anniversary of the rollout of Victoria's machete amnesty bins, which the opposition's Brad Batten says have not worked.
5: We've seen too many knife attacks all the way across this state over the last 12 months. What we all knew was these offenders were not going to drop the knives off in the bins. We need to give the police the powers, including Jack's Law, to take the knives off them and make sure people are safe.
3: And the Premier has confirmed Neil Danaher will be honoured with a state funeral at the MCG. Tens of thousands are expected to pack the stands at the hallowed turf on June 10 to pay tribute to the late footy star and tireless advocate who passed away Monday after living with MND for 13 years.
2: Take on whatever the weekend throws at you. The all-new Toyota RAV4. Long live recreation. Oh, what a feeling. Toyota.
3: Interim Dons coach Dean Solomon has stated he doesn't want the job long term, but he's treating the caretaker role with full ferocity. He's organised a breakfast this morning with all men's and women's players in a bid to unite the club following Brad Scott's sacking on Tuesday. Former Premiership bomber Matthew Lloyd telling Nine Solomon is the right man to guide the club through 2026.
6: He's a good man, Dean, and he's the perfect man to try and galvanise the club through a really difficult time.
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3: Blue sky peeking through the Savo tomorrow, partly cloudy 15. Showers increasing in 18 Saturday. Right now in the city, it's 15 degrees. 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
13: Jonesy's always knocking Amanda.
14: It's so easy.
13: Amanda always knocking Jonesy.
14: I'm done.
15: Hello there.
16: It's stinking hot in London, in many parts of England at the moment. Do you remember a couple of, might have just been last year, this went viral. This is a guy who saw one of his neighbours up to his armpits in water.
15: Oh, he's in his wheelie bin.
16: In his wheelie bin. Remember this?
15: Are you enjoying the weather there?
17: Yeah, I'm enjoying it. Am I not allowed?
15: Yeah, but you're in the bin.
17: If you want to fight about it, be a man, come out and fight about it.
15: What?
17: I'm trying to stop me doing whatever I want in my own bin.
15: I'm not trying to have a fight, mate. I'm just saying you're in the bin.
17: Listen, knobhead. If I want to have a swim in my own bin on the hottest day that we've ever had in England, then I'm entitled to do so.
15: Mate, I'm just...
17: you to stop me.
16: They're all losing their minds.
10: He's having a vape in the bin.
16: How hot is it? We thought we'd ask an Australian. ABC Journo Riley Stewart is joining us next.
10: Instagram is coming up as well. If you'd like to register for that, jonesydemander.com.au. And the pub test. Closing the bedroom door when you're home alone.
16: Mm.
10: We'll talk about this as well. Don't fight me about it. On Gold.

0: Gold. It's Jonesy and Amanda driving you home.
1: You may have seen it's been a scorcher in parts of the UK. May temperature records are being broken in lots of places around the country. People just aren't coping. Are they wusses? Is this fair enough by Australian standards? How hot is it? So we thought we'd talk to an Australian living in London, ABC journalist Riley Stewart. Hello.
0: Hello, Riley.
2: Good to be with you guys.
0: Are you dying?
2: I actually am. I'm in my apartment now, which is in the sort of the loft of a building. You know, they're using every last space in the city, including the roofs, to fit us in. And I have to say, I lived in Australia for very many years, and this is next level heat.
1: So what's the temperature like, the mid-30s?
2: Yeah, so, you know, on Tuesday, the country set a new May record, and that was 35.1 degrees Celsius. Now, that doesn't sound like much. And, you know, when we're used to temperatures hitting that in Sydney all the time, particularly in the warmer months, but it takes on a different, a different complexion in the UK. And there's a bunch of different reasons for that. But I must say, and it pains me to say this a little bit because I've got dual citizenship, but one of the reasons it takes on a different complexion is that the Brits do love to moan about it.
1: Right. What are the other reasons? Why does it feel hotter there at that temperature?
2: Well, part of it's the housing. That it was built for a different time. It was built to try and keep the heat in rather than keep it out. And this is another one as well. Now, I'm old enough to remember, you know, when I was growing up in Australia, air conditioning was a real luxury, right? You know, it didn't seem like many people had it. And while not every house in Australia has air conditioning now, the latest stats say about 70% do. In the UK, that number is 5%.
1: Wow.
2: So only 5% of homes have it. So, you know, people, it's not an option for most people.
0: Right. Look at your Mark Taylor over there selling Fujitsu. Actually, now it's General. They've changed it to the General.
2: Well, that's the thing. I mean, you know, we're all used to seeing ads like that, you know, during the cricket or whatever. If you're in Australia, it's common. You just don't see that here. And actually, part of it is political as well. When you build a new house in the UK, it's not as easy as just ticking a box and saying, oh, look, I can afford to put air conditioning in, I will. And there's all sorts of sort of green regulations which mean that air conditioning really has to be a last resort for builders.
0: Right.
1: Well, poor old...
0: Just crack a window.
1: Crack a window, but you're not going to get the afternoon sea breeze. It's a different geography, all of that. So you're saying we should be sympathetic to the English people who were saying it's incredibly hot and we're not coping.
2: Spare a thought for me, you know.
1: Okay.
2: I'm
1: okay,
2: half
1: Riley.
2: Australian, half British.
1: Let's have a telethon for Riley.
0: Why don't we just welcome you back like an ISIS bride, Riley? We'll put you up at Albo's place. Mate, well, thank you for keeping us up to code on that.
1: That's right. Get some new deodorant and deal, okay?
0: Good luck.
2: Thanks, guys.
1: Thanks, Riley.
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4: There will be Westgate Tunnel closures inbound on Sunday night and outbound on Monday night for planned maintenance. For more information and detours, visit linked.com.au. The crashes watch out for at the moment. One in South Bank, Alexandra Avenue, outbound before the Swan Street Bridge in the right-hand lane there. Also one in Greenvale, Oaklands Road, northbound before Somerton Road. Still got delays following that earlier crash on the Eastern Freeway inbound at Bulleen Road. Look out for a rollover on the Ring Road, Greensboro, bound after the Calder Freeway. Two right-hand lanes affected there. Speeds are down to 40k, so traffic is heavy back past Furlong Road. Keep in mind the footy's starting soon too at Marvel Stadium. 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Hurry, ends Friday. I'll check Melbourne's latest traffic again in 15 minutes.
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0: Gold, hello there. It's Jonesy Demanda driving you home. Get out of my dreams, get into my car. See, we were just talking about before about Bruce Springsteen with I'm on Fire. There's another song. Even Billy himself said to us, probably, you know, it doesn't fly so well.
1: No, if you
0: get
1: can
0: out of
1: give
0: my dreams,
1: the,
0: get into my car.
1: If you can give the female some, or the male some agency, hey, I find you attractive. Would you like a lift somewhere?
0: Can you do that anymore?
1: I promise I won't be handsy.
0: Can you do that anymore? Did anyone pick up hitchhikers? Is that a thing?
1: Well, it doesn't have to be a hitchhiker, does it? Could be, I don't know.
0: Because sometimes when I'm getting out of my, because I live on a, you know, a one-way street, and sometimes when I'm walking up to the train station and I see someone driving past in their car, I could say, well, I could put my thumb out and get a hitchhike lift up to the
1: bottle shop.
0: Well, or the train station, which they're next to each other.
1: I don't think you have too much fear of being accosted, do you? Though you do like to wear the shorty shorts.
0: My Daisy Dukes. You know, it's Thursday. That's why.
1: Rhymes with pukes.
0: That's why you're being all a bit loose because we're going to get down to the Jonesy Demanda Arms for the pub test today.
2: Pub test.
3: Does not pass the pub test.
2: Pub test.
3: Does it pass the pub test?
2: Pub test.
4: Yeah, the pub test.
3: Doesn't pass the sniff test.
0: Although,
3: stop it. It's not helpful.
0: Hitchhiking, does it pass the pub test?
1: No, we're not doing hitchhiking.
0: We're not doing that.
1: And don't hitchhike. Seriously, don't hitchhike.
0: Don't do it.
1: But what about this? A man online has uploaded a video asking this very important question.
5: When you're home alone, do you shut the door to your bedroom or do you just leave it open? Because no one's going to come in, and it's kind of weird if you don't shut it, but then it's kind of weird if you do. Because it's like, what are you trying to hide and who are you hiding it from?
1: Who doesn't? Okay, stop. Who doesn't shut that door?
0: I shut the door.
1: I shut the bedroom door. Mm-hmm. That signifies that's a private space. If I'm home on my own, I couldn't sleep with the bedroom door open.
0: Yep.
1: Oh, that's like just being a freak.
0: Yeah. Even if I was in prison, I would insist on the door being shut.
1: Okay. You're free to go. No.
0: No.
1: No.
0: Shut the door, warden. Shut the door. I don't want to get out.
1: Stay in while you're at it.
0: Until the morning. I don't, no. No. And we've got these flimsy doors in our bedroom. We've got these two, like, French doors. They're only held by magnets. Like, you know those magnetized doors?
1: No.
0: Yeah, you do. I know you're a woman. You don't know this. There's a door. You go to Bunnings. You can get like a. It's on a cupboard. If you've got a soft close cupboard, and there's a magnet, and it holds the door shut.
1: But still,
0: so there's no latch mechanism.
1: Even if
0: it's just
1: if it was a
0: magnet.
1: Curtain, you need something that designated.
0: Yeah, a curtain.
1: But something that designated that this is a private sleeping space. Keep out.
0: Jem Y. Rye lives in a share house. You would have to shut your door.
6: I shut and lock my door.
1: Are you joking?
6: No, I'm
1: your
6: not,
1: bed,
6: I'm
1: your
6: not
1: bedroom
6: joking.
1: Door.
6: Yeah, lock it. Yeah.
1: What do you think's going to happen?
6: I don't know. It just makes me feel snug.
0: So you
1: what
0: lock it.
1: What if there's
0: it?
1: A fire?
6: Well, now you're giving me anxiety.
1: Don't lock it.
0: Kids these days, they get anxiety about everything.
1: Don't lock it.
0: Hang on. What sort of lock is it? Is it a privacy lock or is it like a full on?
6: Well, it's not like a big bolt. It's just like one of those.
1: Get smart.
6: Knob.
1: Click.
0: Because you've got to be careful with that. If you've just got a privacy lock, you can just get that with a butter knife. You can open that quite easily.
1: Can you, Brendan?
0: Yeah.
1: That's no wonder Ryan's locked it. You sound like a freak.
0: Everyone knows.
1: Closing the bedroom.
0: Sorry, warden, don't let me out.
1: No curtain. Full door. Closing the bedroom door when you're home alone. Does that pass the pub test?
0: 1355-22. We'd love to hear from you on Gold.
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10: There will be Westgate Tunnel closures inbound on Sunday night and outbound on Monday night for planned maintenance. For more information and detours, visit linked.com.au. The crashes watch out for at the moment. One in South Bank, Alexandra Avenue, outbound before the Swan Street Bridge in the right-hand lane there. Also one in Greenvale, Oaklands Road, northbound before Somerton Road. Still got delays following that earlier crash on the Eastern Freeway inbound at Bulleen Road. Look out for a rollover on the Ring Road, Greensboro bound after the Calder Freeway. Two right-hand lanes affected there. Speeds are down to 40k, so traffic is heavy back past Furlong Road. Keep in mind the footy starting soon too at Marvel Stadium. 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Hurry, ends Friday. I'll check Melbourne's latest traffic again in 15 minutes.
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0: 10 questions, 60 seconds on the clock. That's pretty smooth. You could pass if you don't know an answer. We'll come back to that question if time permits. You get all the questions right, $1,000.
4: And if you think, you know what, I can walk away with that, great. But if you want to try for $2,000, you can do that by answering a bonus question, but it's double or nothing.
0: Gary. It won't be no Gary. It'll be yes Gary.
4: Hi, Gary. Gary,
5: that's what I want to hear.
0: Cranbourne
5: West. Amanda, how are you?
0: Good, thanks, mate.
4: This hasn't gone off for ages, Gary. Do you feel in your bones it could be you today?
5: I believe it belongs to a Victorian. It's got to come my way.
4: Oh, all right.
0: I see what you're doing here. You're going with like a state thing. You know, statistically, more Victorians have won this than any other state.
4: I don't think I've read that statistic, Brendan.
0: It's happening.
4: You're rubbing your face. I know what that means.
0: Not one Queenslander has ever won this.
4: Really?
0: Seriously.
4: Well, Gary, let's see what we can do for you. We've got 10 questions, 60 seconds. As we say, pass is your friend. If you're not sure, say pass. You might buy yourself some time, okay?
5: Fantastic.
4: Gary, good luck. Here we go. Question one. Who won the State of Origin last night?
5: New South Wales.
4: Question two. Finish this. Money makes the world go...
5: round.
4: Question three. How many arms do most starfish have?
5: Eight.
0: Oh.
4: Polyps, they've got five.
0: Oh, that's an octopus.
4: Oh. They're creepy enough Gary. Looking without having eight. Ugh. Oh, Gary.
5: Oh, well.
4: Thank you for trying.
0: Well, you know, your fellow...
5: No, thank you.
0: Your fellow thank Victorians you. Are going to go, good on you, Gary.
4: Oh, good on you.
5: Oh, no. Gary. No, Gary, no.
0: Gary, no.
4: Thank you,
0: oh,
4: Gary.
0: Mate, thank you. You were doing... You started off with such confidence. Well, and if you'd like to register, jonesydemanda.com.au. Can I ask you, Gary, before you go, do you sleep with your door open?
4: Your bedroom door.
5: Oh, you know what? Closed.
4: Yeah.
0: Close. You're a close guy.
4: I'll be intrigued to hear the results because I think
0: that's not because your fellow Victorians are going to come around and, you know.
4: And what, Brendan? Finish your sentence. Smile at Gary. No one wants that in your bedroom.
0: If you've just joined us, I know this sounds weird, but the pub test today.
4: Closing the bedroom door when you're home alone, does it pass the pub test?
0: We'll have that for you next on Gold.
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6: 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Some crashes to watch out for on your way home this afternoon in Glen Waverley, Springvale Road, northbound at Waverley Road. Doncaster, Manningham Road, westbound before High Street. Got delays following that earlier crash on the Eastern Freeway inbound at Bulleen Road. Also delays following that earlier rollover on the Ring Road, Greensborough bound after the Calder Freeway there. Look out for a building fire in Mount Waverley. As a result, Stevenson's Road is closed northbound between Virginia Street and the train line. Harvey Norman stores are open till 9 tonight. 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Hurry, ends Friday. I'll check Melbourne's latest traffic again in 15 minutes.
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7: Hi, I'm Sally Pearson. State of Origin continues tonight on the Gold Coast with Game 3 of the Women's Series between New South Wales and Queensland. The Blues will be hoping to make it a clean sweep after already clinching the series. A huge upset at the French Tennis Open overnight with this year's Oz Open champ Elena Rybakina eliminated. Tonight, Aussies Kim Birrell and Daria Kazakina are in action in the second round. And Aussie boxer Skye Nicholson is now the full WBC world champion in two divisions after Ellie Scottney vacated her super bantamweight title.
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0: gold. Hello there, it's Jonesy Demander driving you home. It's Thursday, Friday Junior. It's time to get down to the Jonesy Demander Arms for the pub test.
1: The pub test.
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1: Does not pass the pub test.
2: Pub test.
1: Pub test. Does it pass the pub test?
2: Pub test.
3: Yeah, the pub test.
4: Doesn't pass the sniff test.
1: Stop it. It's not helpful.
5: We saw a video online of a man asking this incredibly important question.
6: When you're home alone, do you shut the door to your bedroom or do you just leave it open? Because no one's going to come in, and it's kind of weird if you don't shut it, but then it's kind of weird if you do, because it's like, what are you trying to hide and who are you hiding it from?
5: I would feel hugely insecure if the door was open. I just feel too vulnerable.
0: A few comments here. For me, shutting the door is just a natural habit from being a teen and having nosy siblings.
5: What about this one? Never. But the wardrobe door can't be open even for a fraction because monsters.
0: Yeah, the cracky monster. What about this one from Tesha? Mine's always open. Jemai Rai, you live in a share house, you said before.
7: I close and lock my door.
0: Yep. Yeah. We've established everyone was a bit panicky about his well-being.
5: Because what if there's a fire?
0: Yep. But it's a privacy lock.
7: Yeah, it's a
0: privacy lock. So any decent bread and butter knife or a long fingernail, for that matter, can open your door.
7: Great. Now I feel fantastic about it.
5: All you need is someone with a great set of cutlery to come by your
0: That's
5: house.
0: All you have.
5: Well, let's put it to you guys. Closing the bedroom door when you're home alone, does this pass the pub test?
8: Cannot close the bedroom door. What happens if someone breaks in? You open your bedroom door, you don't know who's going to be standing there.
9: The door has to stay open. I have a cat who turns into the parkour king at 2 a.m. If that door was shut, he would beat it down.
10: Leave it open all the time. If you hear something, you know you can get out, or when you close it, that's it. You're stuck in that room and so good.
11: Definitely not closed. I like it open, even whether people are home or not. I just have to have it open, otherwise I just feel claustrophobic.
12: I have a cat who will scratch all night long if it's closed. Whether she wants to go in or out, it still needs to be open.
13: I don't have a bedroom door because I took it off because it was in an awful place. So I'm not a freak, I just don't have a door.
14: No, my question is, why would you close the bedroom door? Unless you've got a dog or a cat. And if you're like me, I've got to pee 3 times a night. The door's shut, mate, I'm busting any. I've got to open the door before I get to the toilet.
5: That's true. You'd have to factor in a bit of door opening
0: factor that.
5: Time.
0: I'll say this, I would be in prison and I would say, keep the door shut. Okay, warden. If you can leave it open for me in the morning.
5: Makes me feel vulnerable. No, I don't want to be released, but I want you to lock the door.
0: Do you think like a prisoner, if they're in jail and it's pouring down rain, it's dreadful weather, do they ever say, geez, I'm glad I'm not out in that.
5: So cozy in here.
0: I'm not out in that.
15: Righto, you two. That's
5: enough.
15: Enough
5: of our ridiculous musings. Yes. Will we be back tomorrow?
0: Hey, big show tomorrow. You know who's going to be joining
5: it's
0: us?
5: It's Pete Murray. Don't point at me. I know it's Pete Murray.
0: Friday Feels Sessions, the FFS. He's going to bring his guitar and he's going to play a song.
5: Please join us.
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11: 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Fiona Ellis-Jones here from Your News Now. 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
13: There will be Westgate Tunnel closures inbound on Sunday night and outbound on Monday night for planned maintenance. For more information and detours, visit linked.com.au. Have a crash to watch out for on your way home tonight. One on the Ring Road, Altona bound at Pascoe Vale Road in the middle lane there. Speeds there down to 40Ks as a result. A crash on the Hume Freeway, city bound at Cooper Street, affecting the right-hand emergency lane. And reports for a crash on the Monash Freeway outbound at Eastlink. Keep in mind the footy is on tonight too at Marvel Stadium, so traffic building around there as we speak. And slow at the moment too on the Calder Freeway outbound from the Ring Road to Calder Park Drive. Harvey Norman stores are open till 9 tonight. 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Hurry, ends Friday. I'll check Melbourne's latest traffic again in 15 minutes.
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16: Evening, I'm Georgia Love. A former rugby league star will be extradited from Queensland to face court over a notorious decades-old Melbourne cold case. Police this morning laying charges over the 1994 Chadstone Armaguard heist. Now 78-year-old Gary Sullivan is accused of hiding out for 32 years after he allegedly shot three people, including two Armaguard employees who he robbed before going on the run. Sullivan played for Australia when we won the Rugby League World Cup in 1970. A Broadmeadows woman with links to ISIS has faced a Melbourne court charge with terror offences. The 34-year-old so-called ISIS bride returned to Australia from Syria last September. AFP Deputy Commissioner Hilda Sirak says the mother of four is alleged to have gone to Syria to join ISIS.
17: Charges of entering or remaining in a declared area and being a member of a terrorist organisation. Both offences carry a maximum penalty of 10 years imprisonment.
16: A date has been tentatively set for mushroom killer Erin Patterson's appeal. The 51-year-old and her lawyers will try to overturn her triple murder conviction. She's currently serving life for killing three in-laws with death cap mushrooms served in a beef Wellington, also the attempted murder of a fourth. The grounds for appeal include a dispute of evidence and irregularities in the jury's conditions. It's set to go to court in August. Neil Danaher will be honoured with a state funeral at the MCG. Premier Jacinta Allen today confirmed the venue and the date of June 10. Tens of thousands are expected to pack the

0: stands to pay tribute to the late footy star and tireless advocate in the fight against MND, and an incredible survival story out of Laos. Five people who'd been trapped for more than a week in a flooded cave deep underground have been found alive. Authorities say they're in good spirits. However, another two people are still unaccounted for.
1: Take on whatever the weekend throws at you. The all-new Toyota RAV4. Long live recreation. Oh, what a feeling. Toyota.
0: Interim Dons coach Dean Solomon has stated he doesn't want the job long term, but he's treating the caretaker role with full ferocity. He's organised a breakfast this morning with all men's and women's players in a bid to unite the club following Brad Scott's sacking on Tuesday. Former Premiership bomber Matthew Lloyd telling Nine Solomon is the right man to guide the club through 2026.
2: He's a good man, Dean, and he's the perfect man to try and galvanise the club through a really difficult time.
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0: Partly cloudy tonight, tomorrow partly cloudy, top of 15, 18 and showers Saturday. Right now in the city it's 14. 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
5: 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Welcome. I hope you're having a good week so far. On today's show, you call 000. You need to go into hospital. But wait, you're going to go and put on a different outfit? Have you got a story like that? We want to hear it today. Here on the Christian O'Connell Show.

0: Christian O'Connell's show. Yesterday on the show, we were talking about have your kids injured you? And Tracy called in, and one of her kids injured her foot, top of her foot, with a chair. So badly so that it was basically an arterial bleed. Yeah. And she called 000, and then she went and got changed to dress what fit she would feel because she was just in her PJs. And I was stunned that someone would do this.
1: She said, I can't go in like this.
0: Yes. So the title that she gave us today's phone in right now, which is, I can't go in like this. I need to hear from people who called 000, or maybe someone else next to you called 000, and then you got changed into what you felt was an appropriate outfit to be carted away on the stretcher or in the chair.
1: Yeah.
0: You know, and or someone drove you into the hospital if you were going into labour. So I want to hear stories about people getting changed to go into hospital, whether it's 000 or someone rushing you in. Has this happened to you, Patsy? Or
2: happened to my brother, Carl, when my sister-in-law went into labour with their daughter. He said her waters had broken and everything. It was their first baby. You know, you're very panicky when it's your first baby. It's like you just want to get to
0: and
2: hospital.
0: And you've had that bag ready for about 2 weeks by the door.
2: So all much prep, in. Yeah. Isn't there, with the yes. first? It's yep. such a build-up. Anyway, he goes, hang on, I'll just go to the loo. Anyway, he was there for like 10 minutes, 15 what? Minutes, and her contractions were getting really well,
0: his
2: close.
0: Were as well. I mean, he was dropping off triplets.
3: Tough for blokes too.
2: Anyway, she's gone up to the bedroom. He's sitting there doing a number two, and she's like, can you please hurry up? These contractions.
0: I'm sorry, but that is
2: like...
0: a typical man, isn't it? Just like, yeah. what? Yeah. Read the room. Yeah. Oh. You've got one job. Get them there yeah. and be quiet.
1: He couldn't
2: she's
1: go
2: like,
1: in like that.
2: Like three minutes between these contractions. Can you please hurry up? And she's got the keys in her hand. And she said, I'm going to go out to the car. Just come out when you finish. Anyway, another 15 minutes goes past. She's, what on earth is going on? She's gone up there. He's having a shower.
0: Oh, my God.
2: Washing his hair, having a shave.
0: Unless he's a midwife and can time the contractions and knows we're a long way off yet.
3: Oh, no.
0: Braxton
3: brilliant.
0: Hicks aren't here. Is it? I've got time. Actually, you know what?
2: Deal.
0: I've got a bit of stubble here. Well, I'd have a shave, actually.
2: She's like,
0: I'm doing my nails as well. They need a little clip as well.
1: It's good to make first impressions.
0: Yeah, yeah. In fact, my shirt needs an iron, actually. I just plug that in, get that warmed up.
2: Happy to say they got to the hospital on time, and about 20 minutes later, Tegan was born. So it was good.
0: And he was in the canteen just having a quick sit down, three course lunch.
4: I've never been allowed to forget this. Bonnie went into labour. This was in the hospital, though. And, like, I thought it would be a good chance to duck off for a sleep.
2: What?
4: Because, like, Bonnie was like, I was like, well, you're having the contractions, right? No, because I thought I'll just have a little nap, like 5 minutes, because the contractions are going to last a long time.
0: No, they can do. I've been through this with the two girls. Yeah. It's not coming out quickly sometimes.
4: Exactly.
0: Yeah.
4: So I'm just going to, like, can I just go in the corner and have a little nap?
0: You're not hurting anyone. And you're right, they never forget those stories, right? Sarah never forgets when she went in to go and have Ruby, our first daughter.
4: Yeah.
0: And I'd made all this food for her, obviously to keep the energy up, because it can go on for hours. And it had been going on for a couple of hours, and nothing was happening in that. And I thought, and I said, hey, do you want those sandwiches?
2: Yeah.
0: She was like, not now, Chris. Not now. So I thought, well, I might as well eat them. Oh. So I ate them all, right? Two rounds of sandwiches, right? And I was like, God, they're goddamn good sandwiches, though. Yeah. Glad that we didn't get wasted. Anyway, of course, half an hour later, she goes, you know, I'm bloody starving.
4: Oh, no.
0: And she goes, can I have those sandwiches? I went, I've eaten them. She said, they weren't even for you. They weren't even for you. At no point is all the books you read go, and make sure, dear man, you are adequately resourced for snacks. You've got a long day ahead of you, buddy.
2: Wow.
4: Because you find yourself with that much to do.
0: It's so much to do.
4: You know? Yeah. But you're sort of like, oh, you're striking the arm, being there for them and all that stuff.
0: All right, so I'm not going in like that. You needed to go into hospital, but you changed your outfit. My ideal call here is someone who actually did call 000. And in the minutes while they're waiting for the ambulance, actually goes to get changed. I'll be down in a minute, guys. Get the stretcher ready. Give us a call, 13 55 22.
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6: 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But a crash on the Hume Freeway city-bound before Watson Street. Quarter freeway slow tonight. City-bound from the Melton Highway through to Goring Gully Road, and the Western Freeway super slow city-bound from Ferris Road through to Hopkins Road. West Great Freeway also busy tonight. City-bound, that's at Williamstown Road. 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Hurry, ends Friday. I'll check Melbourne's latest traffic again in about 15 minutes.
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0: Christian O'Connell's show right now that you call 000. You need to go in a hospital, but wait, I need to get changed. I cannot go in like this. We got Sanya on the line now. So what happened? What's your story?
1: Oh, 3 years ago, I was in the bathroom getting ready and I got electrocuted by my hairdryer.
0: Oh, my God.
1: And it hit me in the chest and threw me backwards, out cold. I wake up, my daughter's there. She's already called the ambos. And I look down and there's all this hair all over my legs. And I'm like, quick, give me the shaver. And I put dry shave on the floor in the bathroom.
0: You've just been electrocuted. You are kidding me.
1: And
0: you're going to shave your legs.
1: Dry shave. And I'm so grateful because when I got to hospital, I had about 7 different doctors coming in, checking on me.
0: Yeah, but
1: and,
0: not
1: like,
0: checking your legs.
1: But my legs were all nice and smooth. And
0: they're going, hey, listen, there's no nerve damage, but do something about these legs.
2: Do something with that mess.
0: Because you really let yourself go. There's about 6 weeks' worth of undergrowth here.
1: Well, they might not have given me, you know, really good care if they thought I didn't take care of myself.
0: Oh, no. Oh, my God. What a fantastic story right out the gates.
1: Yeah. Thank you.
0: And
3: hello.
0: And welcome to the show. What's your story for us today?
3: Thank you. Oh, I think it's the same sort of theme as your first caller about hair. it's a bit embarrassing, actually. I was in labour and my water's broke and they're saying, oh, my God, you've got to be induced straight away, because I had a very complicated pregnancy the first time. And I thought, nah, no way, I've got to get my bikini line done before they induce me.
0: You've got to be kidding. Now, everything you're going to go through.
3: So I rang hubby up and I said, you've got to bring the wax kit down, because I was already at the hospital. And he's going, what the hell? And I said, yep, you've got to bring it down. So hubby races down, gets me the Nair. I don't know if you know Nair.
4: Oh, yes,
3: but
4: yes.
3: Nair is yep. Got there, and I was sitting in the bathroom trying to, you know.
0: Do the procedure. Yeah.
3: Do the procedure.
0: Yep.
3: It was a bit awkward.
0: Jim's gardening, this is called it.
3: I got there.
0: Yeah.
4: Well done.
3: And, it was quite embarrassing. But it was a clean birth, put it that way.
0: I can just imagine Kevin McLeod going, look at the front yardage here is immaculate, you know?
3: Yeah, exactly. I mean, come on. Oh.
0: Grand designs, indeed. wow. Incredible stuff and very funny story. Thank you very much for sharing that with us today, Anne.
3: Thank you. Well,
0: thanks, Anne.
3: Bye.
0: See you, Anne. Who we got here? Deneen?
4: Diane.
0: Diane.
5: Yeah, Diane, yes. Alrighty, so some years ago, my husband and I were in a very compromising position. We reached, I'm trying to be really careful what I say.
0: Okay, you reached the end of the movie.
5: Absolutely,
0: yep.
5: And there were fireworks, okay?
0: Oh, wow. Not often the case. Well, for both parties anyway.
5: Wow, well, mainly for me, that's what I was concerned with. Anyhow, so we get there.
0: Yeah.
5: And we get this almighty pain in our head, like an explosion. And they have to call an ambulance. I think I'm dying.
0: What? You have to call an ambulance because you had... What's the condition?
4: Because it's so good?
5: It's called a thunderclap migraine.
2: Oh, my God.
0: What's a thunderclap for? Like,
5: no idea.
0: You get a thunderclap from somebody?
5: You go to hospital. They take you to hospital. They do the lumbar puncture. I thought I had a stroke or something.
0: God, so was it agony?
5: You're terrible. The trainee doctors all come in.
0: Well, they won't have a go.
5: The same thing.
0: Oh, I see.
5: Like, how did this happen?
0: I wonder, it must be so unusual.
5: Apparently not.
4: Oh. Be careful out there. Yeah,
0: did not think we'd get this story today.
4: No.
0: You learn something new every day, Diane.
4: That's come out of the blue, that is.
5: Yes. You're welcome.
0: Yeah. All right, Diane, thank you very much.
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8: 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Got a crash on the Hume Freeway, city bound before Watson Street. Quarter freeway slow tonight, city bound from the Melton Highway through to Goring Gully Road. and the Western Freeway, super slow, city-bound from Ferris Road through to Hopkins Road. West Great Freeway, also busy tonight. City-bound, that's at Williamstown Road. Harvey Norman's doors are open until 9 tonight. 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I'll check Melbourne's latest traffic again in about 15 minutes.
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0: Christian O'Connell's show.
1: So, you know, Monday I came in and I was raging about NBN. We'd moved our daughter Ruby into a new place and we'd had a nightmare with NBN. It just hadn't worked. So she had to, yesterday at 7:30 in the morning, and if you're a student, 7:30 a.m. is like being woken up at 1 a.m. Where their body clock is. So she had to get up and this engineer arrived and she was like, you know, my dad tried to do this. And he took one look at where the NBN was plugged into the wall and he goes, it's not supposed to be plugged in there. That's for the TV.
2: Oh,
1: and he goes,
2: no.
1: It's meant to be over there. And he pointed the other side of the room. He picked up a lead, put it over the other side of the room, and he goes, there you go, it's working now.
2: Oh.
1: 30 seconds.
3: Oh. And you were very upset at the NBN.
1: Raging. I've just apologised to the NBN Corporation and for the marvellous service that is now working at full speed. She said that this guy was like in his late 20s and he looked at her and knew she was a student and saw all the books out and stuff, essays being done. And she felt really embarrassed and then she just went, yeah, my dad was setting that up.
2: Oh,
1: and he went... Your dad, yeah, right. And walked off.
2: Oh.
3: He's got your back.
1: Whoever you were, thank you for stopping a dad being so carelessly thrown under the bus. But there's nothing worse, though, when you call somebody out and essentially you're wasting their time. It's humiliating.
3: Yes. So what's happened to me, I called out, I've had my dishwasher having its bloody F78 issue. And so it keeps happening.
1: Sounds like a new workout program. I just got into the F78.
3: And so I call this guy out at great expense, and then he comes and goes, okay.
1: Do you
3: so
1: mean he shouldn't earn a living from repairing washing machines? He should do it for free for radio hosts.
3: Well,
1: God, the horror of it.
3: If someone is willing to do that, I would actually give us a buzz. I called him up, and he has a look at the machine. He goes, look, there doesn't seem to be anything wrong with it. I go, no, it has the F78 issue. Mm. Just put it through a cycle. It'll do it. Puts it through the cycle. Yes, it's working perfectly fine. He's like,
4: Work.
3: There's nothing wrong with it. No, do it again. I made him try this cycle 5 times.
4: Oh,
3: it
4: no.
3: wouldn't do the error. The one no. time I actually need it to do the error, it wasn't doing it. And then he buggers off. That's $250 for him to look at a perfectly good dishwasher.
4: Oh.
3: And then it's not working again.
2: Oh,
3: It knew.
1: Well, listen, if he's listening now, you can pick up another easy $250. He's obviously got some Midas touch. Well, just his physical presence mends it. Do you reckon he's got some special sort of Zappa or remote control in his pockets? What a great scam. Having to do no work or bending over or twisting or anything.
3: Yeah.
1: All right, you wasted other people's time. Diane's on the line. Diane, hey. So you wasted someone's time?
5: Oh, I did indeed, and I felt like such a goose afterwards, I can tell you. I went out to the car to try and start it. One morning, was in the garage, turned the key, lights were on, nothing happened, not even a tick, nothing. So I thought, oh, man. So I rang the RACV. You know, they give you this little tracking app thing. So
1: yes.
5: Watched him make his way to me. It took him about 20 minutes, I reckon. Comes in, hops in the car. Moves it from drive to park, starts it and says, there you go.
1: No. Come on, Diane. No. No.
5: Yep. I felt like
1: I think I might have fixed this tricky situation. I'm trained for this.
5: Yep. I didn't even think to look. And, I think he just gave me this really disparaging look when he's like shifting it from park back into park and I'm just like, smashed my head.
1: Diane, great story. Very funny. Thank you for sharing, mate.
5: Thank you.
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8: 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Heavy delays on the Ring Road L turnabout after an earlier collision at Pasco Vale Road. Delays back to Sydney Road. A crash on the Monash Freeway inbound at Huntingdale Road has the left-hand lane out of action. And a collision on the Hume Freeway citybound at Cooper Street. And footy's back at Marvel Stadium. Watch out for extra foot traffic near the ground, including Harbour Esplanade. Catch all the soccer action on Paramount Plus when the CommBank Socceroos take on Mexico this Sunday from 11:30 a.m. Live and exclusive only on Paramount Plus. I'll check Melbourne's latest traffic again in 15 minutes.
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0: Christian O'Connell's show. Time for the Time Waster. Today we're looking for your cafe songs. Radiohead love going to their local cafe. That's right, they love to sing Fake Plastic Teas.
1: Good God!
0: Latte in red, not lady in red, latte in red.
1: Silver.
0: Biscotti over troubled water.
1: Oh, classy.
0: Yeah,
1: gold.
0: Nice bit of Italian biscuit. Sergeant Pepper's Lonely Heart Club sandwich.
1: Yes.
0: To go, yeah. Please, to go.
1: Silver plus.
0: And no, that's terrible, that one. Yeah. All right, Rhea, what have you got?
1: Billy Bean is not my lover. Billy.
0: Yeah. I spoke for all of us with that.
1: At the cuppa. Cuppa Cabana.
2: Yeah, very good.
0: Gold.
1: Just a matcha, matcha paradise.
0: Oh, that's very good. The performance is gold as well.
3: Johnny.
1: And I like big cups and I cannot
0: lie. Oh, that's great. Yes. Great. Well done. Okay, what have you got? We're looking for your cafe songs. That's the time waste today. Rio, are you ready to mark?
1: Let's go.
0: All right, cafe songs. Chai, chai, chai. NSYNC. Alexander Mooney, well done. She's about to be home soon.
1: Silver plus.
0: Very good. Who's that? Lee Collins. Espresso Yourself.
1: Silver.
0: Well done, Donna. Mocha number 5.
1: Inch, gold. Inch.
0: Well done, Brendan. Wake Me Up Before You Coco.
1: Gold.
0: Well done, Shree. Bohemian Cups of Tea.
1: Oh, yeah.
0: Great
1: yeah,
0: name for a cafe.
1: Very clever. Gold
0: That's very
1: plus.
0: Good. Well done, Chris. ACDC, it's a DeLong way to the top. DeLongy way to the top.
1: Bron, sorry.
0: Barista Bojangles instead of Mr. Bojangles. Genius. Julie Walker, very good. Drip It Like It's Hot.
1: Silver.
0: Let's hear it for the soy.
1: Bronze.
0: And I Need Chai Tonight.
1: Silver minus.
0: All right, who's winning, Rio?
1: It's got to be Bohemian Cups of Tea.
0: Well done, okay. That's the Christian O'Connell Show for today. We are back tomorrow. 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
13: Good evening, I'm Georgia Love. A so-called ISIS bride has been arrested in Melbourne and charged with being a member of a terrorist organisation. The 34-year-old mother of four has been living in Broadmeadows since returning to Australia from Syria last September.
14: It will be alleged the woman travelled to Syria between 2013 and 2014 to join ISIS.
13: That's AFP Deputy Commissioner Hilda Sirik. The woman is also charged with entering or remaining in a declared area. Each offence carries a maximum sentence of 10 years prison. Well, it's been revealed the man charged over the 1994 Chadstone Armaguard heist is a former rugby league star. Two Armaguard employees and an innocent bystander were ambushed in broad daylight, shot by a man in a balaclava who then took off with three bags of cash. 32 years later, police have this morning charged 78-year-old Gary Sullivan, a member of Australia's winning 1970 Rugby League World Cup squad. He was arrested on the Gold Coast and will be extradited to Melbourne to face charges here. Accused childcare paedophile Joshua Dale Brown has formally pleaded not guilty to 153 sex offence charges. The

0: 27-year-old's lawyer today told a magistrate Brown accepts a significant amount of offending, but they want the help of a higher court, essentially suggesting if some charges were dropped or changed, Brown could plead differently. His case will now be moved to the county court. Premier has confirmed Neil Danaher will be honoured with a state funeral at the MCG. Tens of thousands are expected to pack the hallowed turf on June 10 to pay tribute to the late footy star and tireless advocate who passed away Monday after living with and fighting against MND for 13 years. And the Weather Bureau is predicting winter to bring below average rainfall across most of the country, but the temperature is expected to be warmer than usual following a hotter than average autumn.
1: Take on whatever the weekend throws at you. The all-new Toyota RAV4. Long live recreation. Oh, what a feeling. Toyota.
0: Dean Solomon says he's not considering coaching the Bombers full-time from next year. He's taken over the reins from Brad Scott as interim coach since Scott was sacked 2 days ago. Solomon, fronting the media for the first time today, says he's not thinking beyond 2026.
2: My heart is with these players and these staff members. If I'm thinking about something else that's about me, potentially about me, it's just the wrong thing to be doing. You know, I just won't entertain that.
0: While round 12 kicks off tonight with the Saints hosting the Hawks at Marvel, Hawthorn welcoming back Will Day and Jack Gunston, St Kilda recalling Rowan Marshall, with Dougal Howard, Jack Higgins and Isaiah Wanganeen Miller are all out injured.
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0: Partly cloudy tonight, tomorrow partly cloudy, top of 15, 18 and showers Saturday. Right now in the city it's 14. 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
2: Tech is a really good indicator of age. There's only two demographics that like the iPad. Toddlers and seniors. My mum loves the iPad. She loves it more than life itself, and I get it. It gives her a lot, you know. It gives her access to information. It keeps her connected. And it also gives her a full upper body workout every single day. Because you should see her swiping that thing. She goes at it like a train. She's just back, she's down, she's left to right, right to left. Honestly, if she was on Tinder, she'd need a shoulder reconstruction.
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1: 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That's why it's great the VCE has lots of options, like the VCE vocational major. It's centered around real-world learning, which suits some people better.
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1: Well, you do the main core subjects, literacy, numeracy, work-related skills, personal development skills, but you also get to study a VET subject too, in industries like building and construction, health, engineering, and community services.
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1: 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Even if we can't get the kitchen up and running, we'd love to be able to pour some Christmas beers for everyone. You know, it's so important. It's not just somewhere to catch up for a beer. It's something that builds the whole community.
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0: Christian O'Connell's show. Small thing, big joy now. What small thing gives you big joy? Rio, what's it for you?
1: I was living large last weekend and was staying in this lovely hotel, and I dared for the first time ever to take something from the minibar.
0: Well done. The forbidden fruit. What got Adam and Eve kicked out of the garden.
1: It feels like that.
0: What do you got for chocolate?
1: No, I went for the $13 Pringles.
2: Oh, yeah.
0: Wow. Some mug up there.
1: Yeah, it's insane. But you feel...
0: Had you had a couple of drinks?
1: Yes, yeah. We bought our own wine, and so we're drinking the hotel. Yeah. Oh, getting a bit...
0: Did you smuggle your wine in?
1: Yes,
0: yeah. I see that. Right in the middle of... You do it right in the middle of your bag, don't
1: yes,
0: you?
1: Yeah,
0: like
1: yeah,
0: they've
1: yeah.
0: got a scanner there.
1: Yes, yeah.
0: They must know. So you don't worry, make enough on the Pringles, buddy.
1: Yeah.
0: We'll make it back. Have as much booze as you come in. You'll have more than minibar.
1: And drinking them in those little like plastic cups they
0: yes.
1: give you. Very classy.
0: Yeah.
1: But you feel like a rock star. Oh my
0: do.
1: God. Just
0: yes.
1: and we'll probably, I might not do it again ever in my life.
0: Yeah.
1: But I recommend just one time reach into the minibar, grab those Pringles, grab the Mars.
0: Yeah.
1: Oh my God.
0: And how honest are we when you're checking out? They go, "You have anything from the minibar?" And you go, "Oh, I don't think so." And they look at you and go, "What says he without four beers? Some chocolate and peanuts." Unless, what are you saying? Some broke in? What we're saying here, sir, is it?
1: Well, my partner actually suggested, Will said, "Oh, we should just get some at the convenience
2: yeah,
1: store and switch." You do that,
2: Patrick? Yeah, I run to the 7-Eleven, don't you, yep. Alex? I do yep. all the time.
0: What's a reese?
2: Yeah,
0: refuel
2: and hopefully
0: it.
2: Get back in time before housekeeping's replenished
0: yeah.
2: it.
0: But don't you think once you get to the hotel and you're in that sort of bubble, I don't want to leave it.
1: Yeah, well, that's how they get you with the $13
0: yes,
1: Pringles.
0: This is how they get you. Sound like a dad. This is how they get you.
3: You're against us.
0: Alex, what's the small thing, big joy for you?
4: So my son's doing this at the moment, Max, right? And you know when you're lying there and it's a little bit warm, it's a bit hot, not at the moment, obviously, but your pillow, and you turn the pillow over and the other side is cold. And your head can rest on the cold side of the pillow.
0: Yes.
4: Like, yes.
0: But the trouble is, though, sometimes the head heats it up real quick, doesn't it?
4: Yeah, and you've got to turn it back again.
0: Yeah,
4: and that's what Max is doing at the moment. Oh. So he'll turn it back over, and then I'll turn it back over again.
0: Yes. There's nothing worse when you can't sleep and you're constantly flipping it like a burger.
4: Yes.
0: Aren't you going, just trying to find it, and it warms up so quickly. Because you can have heated bed blankets, why can't we have cooling pillows?
4: Mm. Good question.
1: I have seen ads for those.
0: Have you?
1: I've been very tempted. Yes.
0: I'm tempted to get one.
1: Yeah, especially here in Australia.
0: Yes, wouldn't it be nice to have a coolant in the pillow?
2: Like a gel or something.
4: Like a cold water bottle instead of a hot water
0: bottle.
1: Yes.
0: Yes.
1: Yes.
0: So what would happen is, as it's starting to cool down, you know, and you're fumbling in the dark, you tap it. The side of the pillow.
1: Okay.
0: Tap that pillow.
1: Mm-hmm.
0: And you give it a little tap, and then it starts to cool down. Two taps, warm it up.
4: Oh,
0: so it's time to. I don't want to have a cold head when I get out of bed in the morning for work. It's not warming up the brain.

0: announcers. I tap it twice. Suddenly it starts to warms my head up.
1: That doesn't seem safe.
0: Actually, I don't think that's a good idea, actually.
2: It sounds like a very Japanese invention. Yeah. they think of those things.
0: Patsy, what's a small thing, big joy for you?
3: I did it Sunday night. It's my new ritual on a Sunday, is put a couple of drops, and I can do this. My doctor said it's legit.
0: Whiskey?
3: No, hydrogen peroxide in my ear, and it's like popping candy for your ear. It's fantastic.
0: Do you have a blocked ear, or do you turn it?
3: I constantly have trouble with my ears, and so you just put a couple of drops, and it gets rid of all the debris, and it's like popping candy.
0: Debris? What have you got in there? Like twigs and like birds nesting in there? Ants.
3: It's fantastic. It just gets rid of all the old wax and stuff.
0: And is that safe though? Because it's very sensitive, fine. Like micro hairs in there, aren't there?
3: Eye and Ear Hospital said it's A-okay. Looked on their website. Yeah.
0: But the word hydrogen, like a hydrogen bomb, peroxide, put those together, things you shouldn't put in your ear. Do you remember your nanny used to say anything, nothing bigger than the width of your elbow?
3: Oh.
1: I never got that directive.
3: No.
2: What's that mean?
4: Caitlin? Without a doubt, that is a thing. Yeah. And I think the whole point of it is just don't put anything in your ears.
0: No. Especially not anything that could go inside a bomb ingredient, like hydrogen.
3: Or a science beaker.
0: Oppen era.
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1: Small things. Big joy.
0: Now, the last couple of days haven't been feeling that well. My family have been trying to... I'm not very good with too much fuss.
2: Okay.
0: So they have to tread very carefully around me, right? So I'm like, I'm fine. I don't like too much fuss. So they've been gently giving me things that show me care without it being a big deal.
2: That's nice.
0: So in the last 40 hours, I've received two things. Whittaker's Coconut Block Chocolate.
2: Oh, I love that.
0: You know I love that.
2: Yeah.
0: My wife came back yesterday from doing the shop and she just simply placed it down on my desk and walked away. Like dealing with an ape, basically. Like just go into his cage.
3: Leave him his banana.
0: Do not make eye contact. Do not start him. Just leave him his banana. Retreat backwards. Eyes down on the floor. Phew, I think it's okay. And then now my daughter, she's going back to college. She went to office works yesterday and she came back with a brand new pack of Sharpie pens, fine point. She knows what Papa likes because sometimes you need to make a fine point, but with a bold pen, a bold fine point. A pack of those, and again, put them on my desk. I walked away.
3: That's very generous for a university student. They're not cheap.
0: Yeah. Oh no, she also put my credit card back there as well. Yeah. But I don't mind.
3: Yes, that's a beautiful gesture.
0: Pay the piper. That's what I always say. All right, what have you got here? Small thing, big joy. Christian, the first sip of coffee in the morning. You're right, it's like the first sip of your drink at the weekend on a Friday, isn't it?
2: Yes.
0: That first drink. Christian, small thing, big joy for me. Walking out the office Friday afternoon. That's the spirit, Andrew. That's our employee of the week there.
4: Early afternoon.
0: Small thing, big joy. Putting a wheat pack on my feet when I go to bed so they're nice and toasty at the moment during winter. What a great idea.
3: I love the smell of the wheat pack.
0: Yeah. Just as it comes out the microwave.
3: Yes.
4: So good.
0: Tracy, that soft feeling. Only in Australia would someone say this. Okay. Tracy, so I'm saying small thing, big joy. That soft feeling of a brand new pair of tracky pants.
4: Tracky dacks!
0: Oh, Eckhart Tolle! The power of now. And the power of tracky dacks.
3: It is a very specific feeling.
4: It really is. Oh, yes.
0: Well, I remember the first time I went to Bunnings and I realised, I'm far too smart to be here. Because everyone is in tracky dacks and shorts and bin tanks.
4: And sloppy joes.
0: Yeah, so I was like, I need to go in the car. And
3: you're in your tuxedo.
0: I was sipping a cocktail. Christian, a small thing, big joy, when my son randomly gets off his computer and comes and gives me a cuddle on the couch.
2: Oh, that's lovely.
0: That's from Elon Musk's mum. Small thing, thank you. Small thing, big joy, watching my 15-year-old dog trying to still do the zoomies. Oh, my God. The zoomies, if you don't know, is a perfect word for when, you know, your dog is so happy you come back. Maybe you've only been gone 5 minutes or 5 hours. Same thing to a dog. And they're so happy they try and chase their own tail. And they go round. Then they just fall over. But my big old dog, our German Shepherd dog we used to have, used to do that round, trying to catch her own tail, would get it, fall over, but still with the tail in its mouth, and then jump back up. That's the zoomies, by the way. I don't know why it's called the zoomies. Are they zooming around?
5: Yeah.
0: The zoomies is just a pleasing word to think of, isn't it? Christian, small thing, big joy, when you flash someone to change lanes or you get them on a narrow street. This has equal small thing, big rage if you don't get thanked back.
4: Totally. Got to have the thank you wave.
6: I'm tired, Grandpa.
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0: Christian O'Connell's show. Yesterday on the show, we were talking about have your kids injured you. And Tracy called in, and one of her kids injured her foot, top of her foot, with a chair. So badly so that it was basically an arterial bleed happening. Yeah. And she called 000, and then she went and got changed to dress what fit she would feel because she was just in her PJs. And I was stunned that someone would do this.
1: She said, I can't go in like this.
0: Yes. So the title that she gave us today's phone in right now, which is, I can't go in like this. I need to hear from people who called 000, or maybe someone else next to you called 000, and then you got changed into what you felt was an appropriate outfit to be carted away on the stretcher or in the chair.
1: Yeah.
0: You know, and or someone drove you into the hospital if you were going into labor. So I want to hear stories about people getting changed to go into hospital, whether it's 000 or someone rushing you in. Has this happened to you, Patsy? Or
2: happened to my brother, Carl, when my sister-in-law went into labor with their daughter. He said her waters had broken and everything. It was their first baby. You know, you're very panicky when it's your first baby. It's like you just want to get to
0: and
2: hospital.
0: And you've had that bag ready for about 2 weeks by the door.
2: So much prep, isn't there, with the first? It's such a build-up. Anyway, he goes, hang on, I'll just go to the loo. Anyway, he was there for like 10 minutes, 15 minutes, and her contractions were getting really
0: His were as well. I mean, he was dropping off. He was dropping off triplets.
3: Tough for blokes too.
2: Anyway, she's gone up to the bedroom. He's sitting there doing a number two, and she's like, can you please hurry up? These contractions.
0: I'm sorry, but that is like a typical man, isn't it? Just like, what? Read the room. You've got one job. Get them there and be quiet.
1: He couldn't go in like that.
2: It's like three minutes between these contractions. Can you please hurry up? And she's got the keys in her hand. And she said, I'm going to go out to the car. Just come out when you finish. Anyway, another 15 minutes goes past. She's like, what on earth is going on? She's gone up there. He's having a shower.
0: Oh, my God.
2: Washing his hair, having a shave.
0: Unless he's a midwife and can time the contractions and knows we're a long way off yet.
3: No,
0: Braxton Hicks aren't here. Is it? I've got time. Actually, you know what?
2: Deal.
0: I've got a bit of a stubble here. Well, I'd have a shave, actually.
2: She's like,
0: I'll do my nails as well. They need a little clip as well.
1: It's good to make first impressions.
0: Yeah. In fact, my shirt needs an iron, actually. I just plug that in,
3: shine
0: get that warmed
3: shoes
0: up.
2: Happy to say they got to the hospital on time, and about 20 minutes later, Tegan was born. So it was good.
0: And he was in the canteen just having a quick sit down, three course lunch.
4: I've never been allowed to forget this. Bonnie went into labour. This was in the hospital, though. And, like, I thought it would be a good chance to duck off for a sleep.
2: What?
4: Because, like, Bonnie was like, I was like, well, you're having the contractions, right? No, because I thought I'll just have a little nap, like 5 minutes, because the contractions are going to last a long time.
0: No, they can do. I've been through this with the two girls. Yeah. It's not coming out quickly sometimes.
4: Exactly.
0: Yeah.
4: So I'm just going to, like, can I just go in the corner and have a little nap?
0: You're not hurting anyone.
4: No.
0: And we are bystanders. No, you're not. You were a bystander in there.
4: Yeah,
0: you've done
4: yeah.
0: your bit 9 months ago.
4: Exactly right.
0: And it is just a bit, Alex.
4: You know, and she's like, I can't believe you were going to go and have a sleep while I'm lying there in pain.
0: And you're right, they never forget those stories, right? Sarah never forgets when she went in to go and have Ruby, our first daughter.
4: Yeah.
0: And I'd made all this food for her, obviously to keep the energy up, because it can go on for hours. And it had been going on for a couple of hours and nothing was happening in that. And I thought, and I said, hey, do you want those sandwiches?
2: Yeah.
0: She
2: that
0: was like, not now, Chris. Not now. So I thought, well, I might as well eat them. So I ate them all, right? Two rounds of sandwiches, right? And I was like, God, they're goddamn good sandwiches, though. Shame.
4: Yeah.
0: Glad that we didn't get wasted. Anyway, of course, half an hour later, she goes, you know, I'm bloody starving.
4: Oh, no.
0: You know when you know, I'm in a world of pain right now. And she goes, can I have those sandwiches? I went, I'm eating them. She said, they weren't even for you. They weren't even for you. At no point is all the books you read go, and make sure, dear man, you are adequately resourced for snacks. You've got a long day ahead of you, buddy.
2: Wow.
4: Because you find yourself with that much to do.
0: It's so much to do.
4: You know?
0: Yeah.
4: But you're sort of like, oh, you're stroking the arm, being there for them and all that stuff.
0: I'd gone on a one-day acupoint sort of pressure point thing to relieve pain, to help Sarah, right? And so this woman taught me how to help Sarah through it all with natural pain release. The ancient technology of acupuncture, but using pressure points to do what the needles would do myself. Anyway, I've been practicing with Sarah and it helped. During the build-up, when she was in pain, I was like, there's a point on the ankle and stuff like that. Anyway, come the big moment when she's going to, I start to, hang on a minute, Sarah, now it's, you breathe in for three, hold for two, and then really, bro, afterwards, swear words. Get away from me. Away. Oh, that's a shame, because that was a one-day course. It's a real shame. Is there anyone else on this ward that would like some instant ancient pain relief? These hands can heal. Mr. Miyagi is on the ward, ladies.
4: It's a wild ride for the blokes.
0: All right, so I'm not going in like that. You needed to go into hospital, but you changed your outfit. My ideal call here is someone who actually did call 000. And in the minutes while they're waiting for the ambulance, actually goes to get changed. I'll be down in a minute, guys. Get the stretcher ready.
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0: Christian O'Connell's show right now that you call 000. You need to go in a hospital, but wait, I need to get changed. I cannot go in like this. Christian, my mother was being taken to hospital right before they took her out of the house on stretcher. She screamed at me, grab my lipstick and a handheld mirror.
1: Oh,
0: I'm going to be seeing a lot of people today.
1: Oh.
0: Natty, what a gripper mum you've got. I can imagine the scene right now. We got Sanya on the line now. Good morning. Welcome to the show.
2: Good morning, Christian.
0: So what happened? What's your story?
2: Oh, 3 years ago, I was in the bathroom getting ready and I got electrocuted by my hairdryer.
0: Oh, my God.
2: And it hit me in the chest and threw me backwards, out cold. I wake up, my daughter's there, she's already called the ambos, and I look down and there's all this hair all over my legs. And I'm like, quick, give me the shaver. And I pick up the dry shave on the floor in the bathroom.
0: You've just been electrocuted. You are kidding me.
2: And
0: you're going to shave your legs.
2: Dry shave. And I'm so grateful because when I got to hospital, I had about 7 different doctors coming in, checking on me.
0: Yeah, but
2: and,
0: not
2: like,
0: checking your legs.
2: Young intern, but my legs were all nice and smooth.
0: They're going, hey, listen, there's no nerve damage, but do something about these legs.
1: Do something with that mess.
0: Because you really let yourself go. There's about 6 weeks worth of undergrowth here.
2: Well, they might not have given me, you know, really good care if they thought I didn't take care of myself.
0: Oh, no.
1: No.
0: Oh, my God. What a fantastic story right out the gates. Have a great day.
2: Thank you.
0: Anne, good morning.
3: Hello.
0: Anne, welcome to the show. What's your story for us today?
3: Thank you. Oh, I think it's the same sort of theme as your first caller about hair. it's a bit embarrassing, actually. I was in labour and my water is broke and they're saying, oh, my God, you've got to be induced straight away, because I had a very complicated pregnancy the first time. And I thought, nah, no way, I've got to get my bikini line done before they induce me.
0: You've got to be kidding. Now, everything you're going to go through.
3: So I rang hubby up and I said, you've got to bring the wax kit down, because I was already at the hospital. And he's going, what the hell? And I said, yep, you've got to bring it down. So the nurses are going, hurry, you know, come on, we've got to get you in. This is, you know, important, obviously.
0: Sure. Whatever you need. Whatever you need.
3: So hubby races down, gets me the Nair. I don't know if you know Nair.
4: Oh, yes,
3: but
4: yes.
3: Nair is got there, and I was sitting in the bathroom trying to, you know,
0: do the procedure. Yeah.
3: Do the procedure.
0: Yep. Jim's gardening, this is called it.
3: I got there.
0: Yeah.
4: Well done.
3: And, it was quite embarrassing, but it was a clean birth, put it that way.
0: I can just imagine Kevin McLeod going, look at the front yardage here is immaculate, you know?
3: Yeah, exactly. I mean, come on.
1: Oh.
0: Grand designs, indeed. Wow. Incredible stuff, and very funny story. Thank you very much for sharing that with us today, Anne.
3: Thank you. Well,
0: thanks, Anne.
3: Bye.
0: See you, Anne. Who we got here? Deneen?
5: Diane.
6: Yeah, Diane, yes. Good morning, how are you?
0: I'm good, Diane. Welcome to the show, Di. Off you go.
6: Thank you. Alrighty, so some years ago, my husband and I were in a very compromising position.
0: Sounds like you are now.
4: Whoa.
0: You're not back at it, are you?
6: No, not quite. Anyway, so I'm trying to be really careful what I say.
0: Okay, you reached the end of the movie.
6: Absolutely.
0: Yep.
6: And there were fireworks, okay?
0: Oh, wow. Not often the case. Well, for both parties anyway.
6: Wow. Well, mainly for me. That's what I was concerned with. Anyhow, so we get there and we get this almighty pain in our head, like an explosion. Now, I'm kind of spread eagle still and, you know, still quite happy. And they have to call an ambulance. I think I'm dying.
0: What? You have to call an ambulance because you had... What's the condition?
4: Because it's so good?
0: Yeah. You want to share it with
6: them? Yeah. It's called a thunderclap migraine.
1: Oh, my God.
0: What's a thunderclap for? Like,
6: no idea.
0: You get a thunderclap from somebody? Oh, no.
6: Yeah,
0: lucky you.
6: Better than the clap. Anyway, you go to hospital. They take you to hospital. They do the lumbar puncture.
0: Bloody
6: I thought I had a stroke or something.
0: God, so was it agony?
6: You're terrible.
0: So you went from ecstasy to agony?
6: Wow, that's married.
0: Wow.
5: He sounds like a keeper to me.
0: I know. You should loan him out the weekend. You can make a fortune.
6: I'm not right.
0: You could train other men. I don't need any help.
6: The trainee doctors all come in.
0: Well, they will have a go.
6: The same thing.
0: Oh, I see.
6: Like, how did this happen? Like,
0: I wonder, it must be so unusual.
6: Apparently not.
5: Oh, wow. Be careful out there.
0: Yeah, be careful.
6: Well, yeah, so we're more careful today.
0: Yeah. Oh. Well, wow. Did not think we'd get this story today.
7: No.
0: You learn something new every day, Diane.
7: That's come out of the blue, that is.
6: Yes. You're welcome.
0: Yeah. All right, Diane, thank you very much.
6: Too easy. Have a great day.
0: Too easy. Oh. Where do we even go?
1: I need to fan myself off after here.
5: Yeah, it's hot in here.
0: It's getting hot in here.
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0: Christian O'Connell Show. So, you know, Monday came in and I was raging about NBN. We'd moved our daughter Ruby into a new place, and we'd had a nightmare with NBN. It just hadn't worked. So she had to, yesterday at 7:30 in the morning, and if you're a student, 7:30 a.m. is like being woken up at 1 a.m., where their body clock is. So she had to get up, and this engineer arrived, and she was like, you know, my dad tried to do this, and he took one look at where the NBN was plugged into the wall, and he goes, it's not supposed to be plugged in there. That's for the TV.
1: Oh,
0: and he goes,
1: no.
0: It's meant to be over there. And he pointed the other side of the room. He picked up a lead, put it over the other side of the room, and he goes, there you go, it's working now.
1: Oh.
0: 30 seconds.
2: Oh. And you were very upset at the NBN.
0: Raging. Let's apologise to the NBN Corporation and for the marvellous service that is now working at full speed.
1: Oh.
0: She said that this guy was like in his late 20s, and he looked at her and knew she was a student and saw all the books out and stuff, the essays being done. And she felt really embarrassed, and then she just went, yeah, my dad was setting that up.
1: Oh,
0: and he went... Your dad, yeah, right. And walked off.
1: Oh.
2: He's got your back.
0: Whoever you were, thank you for stopping a dad being so carelessly thrown under the bus. But there's nothing worse, though, when you call somebody out and essentially you're wasting their time. It's humiliating.
2: Yes,
0: this happened to you, didn't it, Rio?
2: Yes, well, it's happened to me. I called out. I've had my dishwasher having its bloody F78 issue. And so it keeps happening.
0: Sounds like a new workout program. I've just got into the F78.
2: And so I call this guy out at great expense. And then he comes, he goes, okay.
0: Do you mean he shouldn't earn a living from repairing washing machines? He should do it for free for radio hosts.
2: Well,
0: God, the horror of it.
2: If someone is willing to do that, I would actually give us a buzz. I called him up and he has a look at the machine. He goes, look, there doesn't seem to be anything wrong with it. I go, no, it has the F78 issue. Mm. Just put it through a cycle. It'll do it. Puts it through the cycle. He goes, it's working perfectly fine. He's like,
3: it's worked.
2: There's nothing wrong with it. No, do it again. I made him try this cycle 5 times.
3: Oh,
2: it
3: no.
2: wouldn't do the error. The one time I actually need it to do the error, it wasn't doing it. And then he buggers off. That's $250 for him to look at a perfectly good dishwasher.
1: Oh.
2: And then it's not working again.
1: Oh,
2: It knew.
0: Well, listen, if he's listening now, you can pick up another easy $250. He's obviously got some Midas touch. Well, just his physical presence meant it. Do you reckon he's got some special sort of zapper or remote control in his pockets? What a great scam. Having to do no work or bending over or twisting or anything.
2: Yeah.
0: All right, you wasted other people's time.
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0: 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The family organised one for my birthday, trying to get comfortable, and then the flies start eating your food, and everyone's slightly irritable.
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0: the idea,
2: is,
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0: Would you lie with me and just forget the world?
1: Christian O'Connell's show. When it can fuel stories on 13:55:22 about wasting people's time. NBM engineer came out yesterday. I put the that little lead into the wrong hole in the wall. It was the one where the TV comes through. There's another hole the other side of the room I hadn't seen. Anyway, listen, you know, I'm not an NBM technician, mate, okay? Don't look at me with those judgy eyes. Diane's on the line. Good morning, Diane. Welcome to the show.
2: Good morning, team.
1: Diane, so... you wasted someone's time?
2: Oh, I did indeed, and I felt like such a goose afterwards, I can tell you. I went out to the car to try and start it. One morning was in the garage, turned the key, lights were on, nothing happened, not even a tick, nothing. So I thought, oh, man. So I rang the RACV. You know, they give you this little tracking app thing. So
1: yes.
2: Watched him make his way to me. It took him about 20 minutes, I reckon. Comes in, hops in the car. Moves it from drive to park, starts it and says, there you go.
1: No. No. No, no. Come on, Diane. No. No.
2: Yep. I felt like
1: I think I might have fixed this tricky situation. I'm trained for this.
2: Yep. I didn't even think to look. And, I think he just gave me this really disparaging look when he's like shifting it from park to park and I just thought, lost my head.
1: Diane, great story. Very funny. Thank you for sharing, mate.
2: Thank you.
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0: Christian O'Connell's show. Time for the time waster. Today we're looking for your cafe songs. Radiohead love going to their local cafe. That's right, they love to sing Fake Plastic Teas.
1: Good God!
0: Latte in red, not lady in red, latte in red.
1: Silver.
0: Biscotti over troubled water.
1: Oh, classy.
0: Yeah,
1: gold.
0: Nice bit of Italian biscuit. Sergeant Pepper's Lonely Heart Club sandwich.
1: Yes,
0: to go, yeah. Please, to go.
1: Silver plus.
0: And no, that's terrible, that one. Yeah. All right, Rhea, what have you got?
1: Billy Bean is not my lover. Billy.
0: Yeah. I spoke for all of us with that.
1: At the cuppa. Cuppa Cabana.
2: Yeah, very good.
0: Gold.
1: Just a matcha, matcha paradise.
0: Oh, that's very good. The performance is gold as well.
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1: And I like big cups and I cannot
0: lie. Oh, that's great. Yes. Great. Well done. Okay, what have you got? We're looking for your cafe songs. That's the time waste today.
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0: Christian O'Connell Show. 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Rio, are you ready to mark?
1: Let's go.
0: All right, Cafe Songs. Chai, chai, chai. NSYNC. Alexander Mooney, well done. Shabbat to be home soon.
1: Silver Plus.
0: Very good. Who's that? Lee Collins. Espresso Yourself.
1: Silver.
0: Well done, Donna. Mocha number 5.
1: Inch, gold. Inch,
0: well done, Brendan. Wake me up before you Coco.
1: Gold.
0: Well done, Shree. Bohemian Cups of Tea.
1: Oh, yeah.
0: Great
1: yeah,
0: name for a cafe.
1: Very clever.
0: That's gold very plus. Good. Well done, Chris. ACDC, it's a DeLong way to the top. DeLonghi way to the top.
1: Wrong, sorry.
0: Barista Bojangles instead of Mr. Bojangles. Genius. Julie Walker, very good. Drip it like it's hot.
1: Silver.
0: Let's hear it for the soy.
1: Bronze.
0: And I need chai tonight.
1: Silver minus.
0: All right, who's winning, Rio?
1: It's got to be Bohemian Cups of Tea.
0: Well done, okay. That's the Christian O'Connell Show for today. We are back tomorrow. 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
39: Sense the chemistry between them, but how much of that is real?
40: Mind your own business and shut your pie hole.
36: I wish you well with your show.
0: State of Origin last night, even if you're not a fan of the game, there was something for everyone. There was the anthem from Old Mate.
40: Wow, country singer who really countryfied
0: the
40: anthem.
0: Well, he got a bit of controversy. Although I dare say, anyone singing the anthem is going to get controversy.
40: He did a full Knowlesy.
0: Now, Knowlesy, I've seen him do the anthem. Knowlesy kills. Anyway.
40: It's an adenoid central kind of experience.
0: We pull off the anthem, can we? That's a bit disrespectful. Because the game kicks off at 8 o'clock, but the coverage starts at 7. There's a lot of preamble. I like the preamble this year. They had, it was the view from the player's perspective of what it's like to get the call up to play State of Origin, narrated by none other than the great alumni of State of Origin, Phil Gould.
41: The ringing of a telephone.
42: You never know what the call's going to hold.
41: A vibration in the pocket.
43: My phone rang, got the call,
44: finally answered the phone.
41: A sound that changes these players' lives forever.
45: Got a call from Mr. Fryer. He's bringing round about.
40: If only it had been that. It was very turgid.
1: I might have put that in. I was a bit worried, though, because there was a couple of times where Gus, he seemed to get stuck.
2: The players, I keep repeating the same words over again. Trust yourself and trust your teammates. 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
1: Gus
2: and trust
1: stuck.
2: Your teammates.
1: Give him a kick.
2: And then I'd leave him with four words. No fear, no hesitation. No fear, no hesitation.
40: Stuck again?
2: Just do it.
1: And then, at the end of all of that, a game. I couldn't believe it.
40: I couldn't believe it because I went to bed at half time. We'll talk further about that a bit later in the show.
1: Also, who's in bed with Jonesy and Amanda? Your chance to win a Sealy mattress upwards of $2,000. That's coming up. It's Jonesy and Amanda driving you home.

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0: Who's in bed with Jonesy and Amanda? 1355-22 is our number.
2: Yeah. I'll tell you who's in bed with us is our sound effects man.
0: Yeah. Put on your Foxy, you're doing the Lord's
2: work. We love
0: work.
2: You, Foxy.
0: Every day, a mattress worth over $2,000 could be yours. 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
2: Here's how it works. We are in bed with a famous Australian. And, through a series of clues, you have to work out who it is. If you're the first caller, you only get one clue. Each, if you don't know, off you go. The next caller gets another clue. So eventually builds into a brilliant picture of who's hanging out with us in the sheets.
0: I think brilliant's probably overselling it. Sarah has joined us.
2: Hi, Sarah.
3: Hi, guys.
2: Let's have some generic bed noises, Ryan. Yeah. Is that changing the doona? Oh, all right.
0: Okay, I think we've established we're in bed.
2: Okay.
0: Sarah, clue number one. Oh, we'll have a look at this.
2: Oh, that's what? What's that? What's going on?
0: She's riding a bike around the room. A little bit
2: she's
0: much.
2: Riding a bike,
0: she's
2: Sarah.
0: Riding a bike.
2: Who do you think it might be?
3: Oh, riding a bike? That doesn't give me much.
0: Oh, it gives it heaps. Australian riding a bike.
3: Oh, here no, she comes again. I'm out.
0: Oh, sorry, well, say someone.
2: Sorry, Sarah.
0: Shari is with us.
2: Hi, Shari.
4: Hello.
2: Okay, so we know she's riding a bike around the bed like some kind of weirdo, but oh, wow, look at that.
0: She's very good at it.
2: Look at that.
0: Phew. That's
2: quite the nose she's
0: that's
2: got. I wouldn't have picked it.
0: I don't use boom, the boom. Doona.
2: Big nose.
0: She's got a big schnoz.
2: I'm getting caught in the spokes.
0: Shari, do any idea? So she's riding a bike.
2: And she's got a big schnoz.
0: But you know, there's something that seems strange about that nose to me, Shari.
4: Oh, I know. I have no idea.
0: Just say a name.
2: Shari probably feels it'd be rude to get someone after that clue.
0: Just say anyone, Shari.
4: I don't know. I'm sorry,
2: Shari. Hi, Lucy.
0: Yes.
2: Let's see where we are. She's riding a bike around the bed.
0: We're gonna go.
2: She's got quite the big nose, but Jonesy doesn't.
0: No, it doesn't look legit.
2: Her nose may not be legit. And what's she got? She's got a bin full of CDs.
0: Oh, right. Yeah, look.
2: Oh,
0: yeah,
2: look whose CDs are.
0: I can understand why.
2: Yeah, okay. Yeah. A certain kind of musician CDs are in a bin.
0: Lucy?
4: Yes?
2: Who is it?
4: Hello?
2: Don't make me say it all again.
4: Is it Nicole Kidman?
2: It's Nicole Kidman!
5: Hey, mate. Thank you so much.
0: Yes.
2: She's riding a bike for BMX Bandit, right. A big fake nose for Virginia Woolf, Oscar-winning nose, I think, and a bin full of country music CDs. Yes. Let's just put it that way.
0: We don't want to burn a bridge with Keith.
2: No.
0: Although we did kind of burn a
2: shut
0: bridge.
2: Shut up.
0: Well, you do. Actually, you know what, Keith? Amanda burned a big bridge, not me. Lucy,
2: move on.
0: Can I ask you a personal question?
4: Yes.
0: What's your mattress like?
4: Terrible.
0: Good. Because you have just won a mattress worth over $2,000.
4: Oh, my God. Thank you so much.
0: Pretty cool.
4: I can't believe it. Great.
2: You know, Lucy, what I think is great is that the cost of living crisis, that's the sort of thing you don't spend money on.
0: That's the stuff you want.
2: That's the stuff you want that you don't spend money on. Yeah. And that's, it'll change.
0: Lip service everyone gives you.
2: Having a great mattress will change your life.
0: A good night's sleep on us, Lucy. Shop Australian-made mattresses at Domain featuring Sealy, King Coil and Sleep.

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2: 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You know, it's so important. It's not just somewhere to catch up for a beer. 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

0: Jonesy and Amanda driving you home, State of Origin last night, mate against mate, state against state, et cetera, et cetera. And I enjoyed watching the game and the first half. I was like, okay, we're not going to win this. New South Wales aren't going to win this. And then I said to anyone who cared to listen, myself in the lounge room because no one else was around, I said, if they get a try in the next 5 minutes, they'll win the game. And notably, they did. And I thought, oh, okay, this might be a good thing. But that first half, I was just scrolling through my phone. Then I went and cleaned out the lint filter in the dryer. You know, I sort of was a bit distracted. I was thinking, they're not going to win this.
1: Yeah.
0: But then I came back.
1: Yeah. And then the team came back.
0: And the team came back. And whoa.
1: Big finish.
2: Here's pressure.
0: That last 10 minutes was extraordinary.
1: Was it? Was it?
0: You didn't see it?
1: I was watching, having a glass of wine, eating pizza with my husband, had a friend over, we were all watching. Half time I said, we're cooked. New South Wales is cooked, I'm
0: so
1: out.
0: So you've gone to bed.
1: And I said, I can't be bothered. I'm tired. I know how this is going to go. And I said as a joke, oh, we'll probably end up winning 22-20 as a joke.
0: That was the score.
1: I woke up this morning and I looked at it and I thought, is my phone playing a trick on me?
0: You're a soothsayer.
1: I'm a soothsayer, but I missed the whole thing. Mm. I feel like I've missed something amazing.
0: Yeah.
1: Yeah, all the drama, all that my sons were texting, oh, incredible, incredible. Yeah. I didn't see any of it.
0: And it's one of those things, isn't it? Because if you come to work and you're standing around the water cooler and everyone's going, what about that game? You know, in the last pretty much dying seconds of the game, they get it from the jaws of defeat.
1: And I said,
0: victory.
1: I know.
0: And then they say, what about when old mate did this? And then you go, oh.
1: Yeah, I know. Yeah. Boo. Not good timing. I picked the wrong time to leave Lucille.
0: You bailed out early.
1: I bailed out early.
0: You bailed out
1: and
0: early.
1: And it can happen. It can happen.
0: Yeah. I did that with Bruce Springsteen one time. He was performing in Australia and I thought he'd done about 5 billion encores. And I thought, you know what?
1: I want to get to my car and get home.
0: And because I was thinking he hadn't done Born to Run. And I thought, he's not going to do it. It's not happening.
1: Oh, as if he wouldn't
0: do
1: it. No,
0: because I knew he wasn't going to do it in the encore. And so I walked out, and as I'm walking over to my car, Born to Run comes on.
1: Yeah.
0: I bailed out early.
1: Well, let's do it. Tribal Drum is beating for this. I bailed out early.
2: There's 5 seconds left as the clock stops.
0: Night.
1: I'm off to bed.
0: It's Jonesy and Amanda driving you home.

0: Hello there, it's Jonesy the Man driving you home. State of Origin last night, no matter how your thoughts on the game, it was quite the finish. You wouldn't want to miss the end. Particularly when you're a big fan of that particular player and his shorts tend to come down a bit over that bootylicious booty.
1: I'm sorry, but I did miss it.
0: Yeah.
1: I got halfway through and I thought it was 20-6, not the time, that was the score.
0: Yeah.
1: And I thought, oh, it's just going to be blah and I just can't be bothered. And I went to bed thinking, and I said as a joke to my husband, I bet it's 22-20 or something, as a joke. Woke up this morning, looked at the score and couldn't believe that's actually what happened.
0: The Tribal Drummers beating, I bailed out early.
2: There's 5 seconds left as the clock stops.
1: Good night, everyone.
0: Bruce Springsteen, he'd played pretty much every song known to man.
1: And you said, I'm off now.
0: Three encores, and I just thought, he's played everything. I think that's it. And as I'm walking to the car park, the muffled sound of ding, ding, ding, ding, and he's doing Born to Run.
1: Oops, missed it by that much.
0: Kate has joined us.
1: Hello, Kate. What did you bail out of?
3: I'm a very naughty auntie, and I bailed on my niece's first birthday.
1: Mm-hmm.
3: I went to the party. It's all random people for me. I tried to do all the small talk. There was no alcohol. If it's the first birthday, that party is not for the kid.
1: Yeah.
3: The kid is going to get all the parties in the future. This is an adult party celebrating adults, keeping a child alive for the first year and surviving that first year. So it was so boring that I bailed.
1: What were the implications of that, Kate?
3: Well, my brother never really noticed, I'll be honest.
0: Oh, okay.
3: I think he was too busy, and that's exactly why I thought, I can sneak out of this.
0: Yeah, so you got away with it.
3: And I went home and I had a wine, which is what they should have provided at the party.
1: No
0: so
1: regrets,
0: Kate, more or less,
1: Kate.
0: You've just rung us to brag.
1: No, but you were brave to say this is not for me.
0: Did you do a pub? Did you do a smoke bomb or did you actually announce you were leaving?
3: Oh, no, I just disappeared.
0: Yeah, of course.
3: No, no, no.
0: You don't
3: say very sneaky. Yeah. Yes, it was. And I still feel guilty. Like, it isn't, you know, it was a bit rotten.
1: How old's your niece now?
3: Oh, she's 5 now, so
1: okay.
3: It was a few years ago.
0: I feel that you don't feel guilty, Kate.
1: You've made me want to have a glass of wine, Kate.
0: Thank you, Kate.
1: Thank you.
0: Dean has joined us.
1: Hello, Dean. I bailed out early. What was it?
4: Oh, mate, I was at the SCG to watch Australia play West Indies in 1996, and we're down to the last ball, and we needed four or six.
0: Mm.
4: And anyway, I started walking out, and next thing you know, Michael Bevan's hit a four to win the game, and the crowd just went wild, and I was just pulling my hair out. I tell you what,
0: I think that's why a lot of people sit and watch cricket, because you're thinking any minute something
1: amazing can happen.
0: It's gonna happen,
1: but often with people like Dean, it's not going to happen until your back is turned. Thank you.
0: Thanks,
1: Dean.
0: Dino. Jess has joined us.
1: Hi, Jess. What did you bail out of early?
5: I, terrible sister that I am, I was at my sister's birthday party and it was an open bar, so I was drinking lots and I was enjoying the evening, celebrating her birthday. We did the birthday cake. But at this point, I realized that I was actually quite drunk and I really needed to not be there anymore because I was just blabbering and dribbling and just drunkenly inappropriate. So I backdoored it and left. Woke up the next morning feeling very sorry for myself, only to see lots of missed calls, text messages and Facebook notifications that my sister's partner had actually proposed to her.
1: Oh,
5: and
1: yeah.
5: I had totally missed the proposal.
1: Oh,
0: where are you, Jess? Where
1: no.
0: are you?
1: Thank you for sharing. Thank you.
0: It's Jonesy Demander driving you home.
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0: Hello there, it's Jonesy Demander driving you home. State of Origin last night, doesn't matter how you feel about the game, it was a bit of a nail biter at the end. Like, I watched the whole thing just for that last minute and 30 seconds.
1: I watched a half and bailed out, not picturing that last minute and 30 seconds.
0: The tribal drummer's beating, I bailed out early.
2: There's 5 seconds left as the clock stops.
1: I'm off to bed.
0: Kevin.
1: That's pretty much how it went.
0: Kevin has joined us. Hello, Kevin.
3: Hi, how you going?
0: Good.
1: What did you bail out early from, Kevin?
3: I bailed out on my own box party.
1: How did that happen? What happened?
3: We were in the Cross, in a pub in the Cross, and I decided I was far too drunk, and they were talking about going to a strip club.
1: Mm.
3: And so I just got to the back of the pub and left and decided it was the best thing to go home. And then I was nearly home, and then my wife got a call from the best man phoning her up saying, I've lost Kevin.
1: Oh.
3: And then so she started panicking, and then about 30 seconds later, I'd rung the doorbell and walked in the door and saying, I've just found him.
1: What a relief. I didn't go to the strip club.
0: I missed
1: I'm
0: out
1: home
0: on the
1: early.
0: Strippers.
1: What a, you know,
0: Kevin,
1: she would have loved you so much.
0: You are
1: so
0: husband
1: much.
0: Of the year.
1: Absolutely, Kevin.
0: Can I just say, you're giving us all a bad name.
1: Thank you, Kevin.
0: Kev. Maria has joined us.
1: Hi, Maria. What did you bail out of early?
4: I don't know if you remember many moons ago when Australia was qualifying for the World Cup.
0: Yes.
4: And they were, you know, performing as they were, and it was getting toward the end of the game. I'm like, nothing's going to happen. I'm going to bed. Just as I got to my bedroom, I heard screaming from my family. I ran out to see that Australia had kicked a goal. We were really delighted. I couldn't believe I missed it. I said, oh, well, it was a fluke. You know, they're not going to kick another goal. There's like 5 minutes left. Went back to bed. Didn't make it again. Heard screaming again. Did have to run back to the living room to see I'd missed two very monumental goals for Australia.
1: I think you must have been the good luck charm to not be there.
0: Maybe that's a thing, Maria. They should adopt you as a mascot or something like that.
1: And you have to run away every time that we need to score.
0: The irony, you wouldn't be allowed at any of the games.
1: Yeah, it's true.
4: That's true. As long as they pay me, that's fine.
0: Okay,
1: fair enough. Good. Thank you, Maria.
0: Thank you. Owen has joined us.
1: Hi, Owen. What did you bail out of?
5: Right. Okay. I'm probably going to hell for this. 1988, I was 16 years old, and I was doing a debutante ball in the country.
0: Yep.
5: And we did, I had a few drinks, 16, calm the nerves, and we did two dances. And then I went home and got changed into an AC/DC t-shirt. Had a pair of jeans and went back to the party.
0: Mm-hmm.
5: And as I pulled in the driveway, everyone's out there doing the third dance, and my date was standing there by herself in a white dress. And,
1: Owen, why did you go back? If you're going to bail out, what did you think was going to happen?
5: No, I think I just had too many drinks to calm the nerves, and I thought it was all done with.
1: So you thought you were running away and it was all over?
5: I just went home to get ready for the party, and when I got back, she was standing under a spotlight in this big white dress, and everyone else was doing the third dance, and I was standing there in an AC/DC t-shirt and a pair of jeans.
0: Has time healed the wounds, Owen?
5: I haven't let that out of the closet for 30 years, mate.
1: Okay, I wonder how she tells the story.
0: I wonder how she's going.
5: Look, I know there's a woman somewhere on the planet that probably wants me dead.
1: Well,
0: and we've got her on the line now.
1: Thank you, Owen.
0: Still swaying under the spotlight by herself. Owen.
1: What a heartbreaker.
0: Thank you for all your calls. Coming up.
1: We're going to be talking to an Australian, an ABC journalist who's living in London. I'm intrigued to know how hot it really is. My socials are just filled with English people falling over because of the heat wave.
0: Yep.
1: As an Australian, I'm intrigued to know, do they have a right to be complaining.
0: Are you going to use one of your contacts?
1: One of my many, many contacts.
0: The pub test coming up as well. This is an interesting one that we all do in the bedroom, but do you do it?
1: What's that?
0: Well, I'm hooking you through.
1: Oh.
0: And Instagram is here if you'd like to play. It's Jonesy Demander driving you home.
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30: Jonesy's always knocking Amanda.
31: It's so easy.
30: Amanda always knocking Jonesy.
0: Hello there.
1: It's stinking hot in London, in many parts of England at the moment. Do you remember a couple of, might have just been last year, this went viral. This is a guy who saw one of his neighbours up to his armpits in water.
0: Oh, he's in his wheelie bin.
1: Remember this?
32: Are you enjoying the weather there?
33: Yeah, I'm enjoying it. Am I not allowed?
32: Yeah, but you're in the bin.
33: If you want to fight about it, be a man to come out and fight about it.
32: What?
33: Stop me doing whatever I want.
32: I'm not trying to have a fight, mate. I'm just saying you're in the bin.
33: If I want to have a swim in my own bin on the hottest day that we've ever had in England, then I'm entitled to do so.
32: Mate, I'm just...
1: They're all losing their minds.
0: He's having a vape in the pit.
1: How hot is it? We thought we'd ask an Australian. ABC Journo Riley Stewart is joining us next.
0: Instagram is coming up as well. And the pup test. Closing the bedroom door when you're home alone. Mm. We'll talk about this as well. Don't fight me about it. It's Jonesy and Amanda driving you home.

0: It's Jonesy and Amanda driving you home.
1: You may have seen it's been a scorcher in parts of the UK. May temperature records are being broken in lots of places around the country. People just aren't coping. Are they wusses? Is this fair enough by Australian standards? How hot is it? So we thought we'd talk to an Australian living in London, ABC journalist Riley Stewart. Hello.
0: Hello, Riley.
2: Good to be with you guys.
0: Are you dying?
2: I actually am. I'm in my apartment now, which is in the sort of the loft of a building. You know, they're using every last space in the city, including the roofs, to fit us in. And I have to say, I lived in Australia for very many years, and this is next level heat.
1: So what's the temperature like, the mid-30s?
2: Yeah, so, you know, on Tuesday, the country set a new May record, and that was 35.1 degrees Celsius. Now, that doesn't sound like much. And, you know, when we're used to temperatures hitting that in Sydney all the time, particularly in the warmer months. But it takes on a different, a different complexion in the UK. And there's a bunch of different reasons for that. But I must say, and it pains me to say this a little bit because I've got dual citizenship, but one of the reasons it takes on a different complexion is that the Brits do love to moan about it.
1: Right. What are the other reasons? Why does it feel hotter there at that temperature?
2: Well, part of it's the housing. That it was built for a different time. It was built to try and keep the heat in rather than keep it out. And this is another one as well. Now, I'm old enough to remember, you know, when I was growing up in Australia, air conditioning was a real luxury, right? You know, it didn't seem like many people had it. And while not every house in Australia has air conditioning now, the latest stats say about 70% do. In the UK, that number is 5%.
1: Wow.
2: So only 5% of homes have it. So, you know, people, it's not an option for most people.
0: Right. Well, they could get Mark Taylor over there selling Fujitsu. Actually, now it's General. They've changed it to the General.
2: Well, that's the thing. I mean, you know, we're all used to seeing ads like that, you know, during the cricket or whatever. If you're in Australia, it's common. You just don't see that here. And actually, part of it is political as well. When you build a new house in the UK, it's not as easy as just ticking a box and saying, oh, look, I can afford to put air conditioning in. I will. And there's all sorts of sort of green regulations which mean that air conditioning really has to be a last resort for builders.
0: Right.
1: Well, poor old...
0: Just crack a window.
1: Crack a window, but you're not going to get the afternoon sea breeze. It's a different geography, all of that. So you're saying we should be sympathetic to the English people who were saying it's incredibly hot and we're not coping.
2: Spare a thought for me, you know.
1: Okay,
2: Riley. Australian, half British.
1: Let's have a telethon for Riley.
0: Why don't we just welcome you back like an ISIS bride, Riley? We'll put you up at Albo's place. Mate, well, thank you for keeping us up to code on that.
1: That's right. Get some new deodorant and deal, okay?
0: Good luck.
2: Thanks, guys.
1: Thanks, Riley.
0: It's Jonesy and Amanda driving you home.
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0: Hello there, it's Jonesy Demander driving you home. We're going to get down to the Jonesy Demander Arms for the pub test. Today...
1: Pub test.
2: Does not pass the pub test.
1: Does
2: it pass the pub test?
1: Yeah, the pub test.
2: Doesn't pass the sniff test.
0: Although,
2: stop it. It's not helpful.
0: Hitchhiking, does it pass the pub test?
3: No, we're not doing hitchhiking.
0: We're not doing that.
3: And don't hitchhike. Seriously, don't hitchhike.
0: Don't do it.
3: But what about this? A man online has uploaded a video asking this very important question.
2: When you're home alone, do you shut the door to your bedroom or do you just leave it open? Because no one's going to come in, and it's kind of weird if you don't shut it, but then it's kind of weird if you do. Because it's like, what are you trying to hide and who are you hiding it from?
3: Who doesn't? Okay, stop. Who doesn't shut that door? I shut the bedroom door. Mm-hmm. That signifies that's a private space. If I'm home on my own, I couldn't sleep with the bedroom door open.
0: Yep.
3: Oh, that's like just being a freak.
0: Yeah. Even if I was in prison, I would insist on the door being shut.
3: Okay. You're free to go. No.
0: No.
3: No.
0: Shut the door, warden. Shut the door. I don't want to get out.
3: Stay in while you're at it.
0: Until the morning. No. And we've got these flimsy doors in our bedroom. We've got these two, like, French doors. They're only held by magnets. Like, you know those magnetized doors?
3: No.
0: Yeah, you do. I know you're a woman. You don't know this. There's a door. You go to Bunnings, you can get like a, it's on a cupboard, if you've got a soft close cupboard, and there's a magnet and it holds the door shut.
3: But still.
0: So there's no latch mechanism.
3: Even if it was a curtain, you need something that designated, that this is a private sleeping space, keep out.
0: Jemai Rye lives in a share house, you would have to shut your door.
4: I shut and lock my door.
3: Are you joking?
4: No,
3: your bedroom door.
4: Yeah, lock it, yeah.
3: What do you think's going to happen?
4: I don't know. It just makes me feel snug.
0: So you lock it.
3: What if there's a fire?
4: Well, now you're giving me anxiety.
3: Don't lock it.
0: Kids these days, they get anxiety about everything.
3: Don't lock it.
0: Hang on. What sort of lock is it? Is it a privacy lock or is it like a full-on?
4: Well, it's not like a big bolt. It's just like one of those.
3: Like smart. Knob. Click, click, click.
0: Because you've got to be careful with that. If you've just got a privacy lock, you can just get that with a butter knife. You can open that quite easily.
3: Can you, Brendan?
0: Yeah.
3: No wonder Ryan's locked it. You sound like a freak. Closing the bedroom.
0: Sorry, warden, don't let me out.
3: No curtain. Full door. Closing the bedroom door when you're home alone. Does that pass the pub test?
0: It's Jonesy Demander driving you home.

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0: 10 questions, 60 seconds on the clock. That's pretty smooth. You could pass if you don't know an answer. We'll come back to that question if time permits. You get all the questions right, $1,000.
5: And if you think, you know what, I can walk away with that, great. But if you want to try for $2,000, you can do that by answering a bonus question, but it's double or nothing.
0: Gary. It won't be no Gary. It'll be yes Gary.
5: Hi, Gary. Gary,
6: that's what I want to hear.
0: Cranbourne West.
6: Amanda, how are you?
0: Good, thanks, mate.
5: This hasn't gone off for ages, Gary. Do you feel in your bones it could be you today?
6: I believe it belongs to a Victorian. It's got to come my way.
5: Ah, all right.
0: I see what you're doing here. You're going with like a state thing. You know, statistically, more Victorians have won this than any other state.
5: I don't think I've read that statistic, Brendan.
0: It's happening.
5: You're rubbing your face. I know what that
0: not
5: means.
0: One
5: not
0: Queenslander
5: true.
0: Has ever won this.
5: Really?
0: Seriously.
5: Well, Gary, let's see what we can do for you. We've got 10 questions, 60 seconds. As we say, pass is your friend. If you're not sure, say pass. You might buy yourself some time, okay?
6: Fantastic.
5: Gary, good luck. Here we go. Question one. Who won the State of Origin last night?
6: New South Wales.
5: Question two. Finish this. Money makes the world go...
6: round.
5: Question three. How many arms do most starfish have?
6: Eight.
0: Oh.
5: Plops, they've got five.
0: It's an octopus.
5: Five. They're creepy enough Gary. Looking without having eight. Ugh. Oh, Gary.
6: Ah, well.
5: Thank you for trying.
0: Well, you know, your fellow...
6: No, thank you.
0: Your fellow thank Victorians you. Are going to go, good on you, Gary.
5: Oh, good on you.
6: Oh, no. No, Gary, no.
0: Gary, no.
5: Thank you,
0: oh,
5: Gary.
0: Mate, thank you. You started off with such confidence. And if you'd like to register, jonesydemanda.com.au. Can I ask you, Gary, before you go, do you sleep with your door open?
5: Your bedroom door.
6: Oh, you know what? Closed.
5: Yeah.
0: Close. You're a close guy.
5: I'll be intrigued to hear the results because I think
0: that's not because your fellow Victorians are going to come around and, you know.
5: And what, Brendan? Finish your sentence. Smile at Gary.
0: Smile at Gary.
5: No one wants that in your bedroom.
0: If you've just joined us, I know this sounds weird, but the pub test today.
5: Closing the bedroom door when you're home alone, does it pass the pub test?
0: We'll have that for you next with Jam Nation.
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0: Hello there, it's Jonesy Demander driving you home. It's Thursday, Friday Junior. It's time to get down to the Jonesy Demander Arms for the pub test.
1: The pub test.
2: Pub test.
1: Does not pass the pub test.
2: Pub test.
1: Pub test. Does it pass the pub test?
2: Pub test.
3: Yeah, the pub test.
1: Doesn't pass the sniff test. Stop it. It's not helpful.
4: We saw a video online of a man asking this incredibly important question.
1: When you're home alone, do you shut the door to your bedroom or do you just leave it open? Because no one's going to come in, and it's kind of weird if you don't shut it, but then it's kind of weird if you do, because it's like, what are you trying to hide and who are you hiding it from?
4: I would feel hugely insecure if the door was open. I just feel too vulnerable.
0: A few comments here. For me, shutting the door is just a natural habit from being a teen and having nosy siblings.
4: What about this one? Never. But the wardrobe door can't be open even for a fraction because monsters.
0: Yeah, the cracky monster. What about this one from Tesha? Mine's always open. Jemai Rai, you live in a share house, you said before.
5: I close and lock my door.
0: Yep. Yeah. We've established everyone was a bit panicky about his well-being.
4: Because what if there's a fire?
0: Yep. But it's a privacy lock.
5: Yeah, it's a
0: privacy lock. So any decent bread and butter knife or a long fingernail, for that matter, can open your door.
5: Great. Now I feel fantastic about
4: it. All you need is someone with a great set of cutlery to come by your
0: That's
4: house.
0: All you have.
4: Well, let's put it to you guys. Closing the bedroom door, when you're home alone, does this pass the pub test?
6: Cannot close the bedroom door. What happens if someone breaks in, you open your bedroom door, you don't know who's going to be standing there?
7: The door has to stay open. I have a cat who turns into the parkour king at 2 a.m. If that door was shut, he would beat it down.
8: Leave it open all the time. If you hear something, you know you can get out, or when you close it, that's it. You're stuck in that room and so good.
9: Definitely not closed. I like it open, even whether people are home or not. I just have to have it open, otherwise I just feel claustrophobic.
10: I have a cat who will scratch all night long if it's closed. Whether she wants to go in or out, it still needs to be open.
11: I don't have a bedroom door because I took it off because it was in an awful place. So I'm not a freak, I just don't have a door.
12: No, my question is, why would you close the bedroom door? Unless you've got a dog or a cat. And if you're like me, I've got to pee 3 times a night. Mm. The door's shut, mate, I'm busting any. I've got to open the door before I get to the toilet.
4: That's true. You do have to factor in a bit of door opening
0: factor that.
4: Time.
0: I'll say this, I would be in prison and I would say, keep the door shut. Mm. Okay, warden. If you can leave it open for me in the morning.
4: Makes me feel vulnerable. No, I don't want to be released, but I want you to lock the door.
0: Do you think like a prisoner, if they're in jail and it's pouring down rain, it's dreadful weather, do they ever say, geez, I'm glad I'm not out in that.
4: So cosy in here.
0: I'm not out in that.
13: Righto, you two. That's
4: enough.
13: Enough
4: of our ridiculous musings. Yes. We'll be back tomorrow.
0: Hey, big show tomorrow. You know who's going to be joining
4: us? Pete Murray. Don't point at me. I know it's Pete Murray.
0: Friday Feels Sessions, the FFS. He's going to bring his guitar and he's going to play a song.
4: Please join us.
0: If you'd like to catch up with Instagram and also your chance to win a $2,000 mattress, jonesydemander.com.au.
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3: My last name is Glasscock. Like, I wonder if I could find a worse last name. I found a Reddit post called, "What's the worst last name you've ever seen?" Right there at the top of the page, it said, "I used to go to school with a guy named Jimmy Glasscock." I tried to find the worst last name out there, and I found my full name.

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0: Remember the Armchair Experts, the late night show used to be on TV, you know, big opinions, zero filter, you know, couple of blokes just pretty much saying whatever the hell they wanted to. 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
1: Good.
0: I'm Cam Luke and I'm sitting across Adam Cooney, the Brownlow medalist. 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
8: Good morning, I'm James Royce. Australia has heard the last of The Voice, with John Farnham confirming he will not perform in public again. The 76-year-old has told News Corp it's no longer possible to sing on stage as a result of the surgeries he's had to his mouth and face during his treatment for oral cancer. The news paves the way for a giant tribute to the Aussie star. It'll be held in Melbourne in September and headlined by Hugh Jackman, Celine Dion, Keith Urban and Richard Marx. Well, as Iran and the US trade new strikes overnight, there are reports the two countries have reached an agreement to extend the current ceasefire. Fox News is reporting it's a 60-day memorandum of understanding and now just needs the approval of President Donald Trump. Canberra's promise to make childcare cheaper is in the spotlight as figures show childcare costs have jumped by 9% in the past year. That's more than double the rate of inflation. It comes as new data shows the cost of living crunch hasn't changed the future spending goals of most Australians. ING's Matthew Bowen says instead we're looking at ways to save on things like groceries.
9: Swapping out products for cheaper versions, shopping those home brand items. Over 55% have said they've actually changed their dietary habits to cut costs, reducing the intake of meat, which you know has been quite expensive. And the one really interesting thing is just how willing we are to shop between multiple supermarket brands to get the best deal.
8: And here's a side effect that no one had warned Ozempic users about, with some reporting strange echoing noises, popping sounds, or their own breathing after taking the weight loss drug.
10: For thousands of Australian families facing hardship and homelessness, you can be the hope. Please give to the Salvation Army's Red Shield appeal today.
8: Starting with league, and the Blues have completed an historic whitewash of the Women's Origin, winning Game 3 on the Gold Coast last night by 12 points to 4, while Round 13 of the NRL gets underway tonight with the Sharks at home to Manly. Over to AFL, and St Kilda has paid the price for a goalless opening half, going down to the Hawks by 52 points at Marvel Stadium overnight. The loss was further soured by an Achilles injury to Sam Flanders, while Hawthorn coach Sam Mitchell wants a please explain from the AFL. Fell after Nick Watson's goal on half time was disallowed.
11: The vision doesn't look like he goes off the line much, but that's the umpire's call, and I can accept that. But the fact that you can go off the line towards the boundary and it be called play on, there's no common sense about that.
8: Collingwood has confirmed Jamie Elliott will go under the knife next Tuesday after doing his knee in the win over West Coast. And the upsets continue at the French Open, with tournament favourite Yannick Sinner crumbling in a 5-set loss to 56th ranked Argentinian Juan Manuel Cerundolo.
10: Instead of worrying about what ifs, set your business up right with ANZ and start to wonder what's the best that could happen. 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
8: Cloudy and 16 in Melbourne today, down to 11 tonight, showers increasing 18 tomorrow, a couple of showers on Sunday 15, then showers increasing 14 Monday. Melbourne, the Bank of Christian is back. 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
6: Good morning, I'm James Royce. Some of music's biggest names will combine in a blockbuster tribute to John Farnham. Hugh Jackman, Celine Dion, Keith Urban and Richard Marx are among the names locked in for a September concert in Melbourne to honour the career of the Australian legend. It comes as the 76-year-old confirms he can't perform anymore as a result of the cancer surgeries he's had on his mouth and face. There are reports the US and Iran have agreed to a 60-day ceasefire that's now just awaiting the approval of Donald Trump. It comes after both countries exchanged strikes overnight, with Iran targeting a US base in Kuwait. However, that missile was shot down. A man has died in a unit fire in Sydney's east overnight. Crews were called to the complex in South Coogee just after 7. He was treated at the scene but couldn't be revived. New models contradict Treasury's claims that Labor's housing tax reforms will only push rents up by around $2 a week. The Master Builders Association, Real Estate Institute and Property Council have crunched their own numbers and claim the reforms could see renters paying up to $477 a year more and lead to more than 8,500 fewer homes being built by the end of the decade. And there's bad news for our farmers, with the Bureau's long-range winter forecast predicting below average rainfall for most central, southern and eastern parts of the country. While its models are predicting an El Nino to form, this tends to result in less rain over spring at a heightened risk of bushfires over summer.
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6: Starting with AFL, and the Hawks have moved into third spot on the table after a dominant 52-point win over St Kilda. The Saints were unable to recover from a goalless opening half despite kicking six majors in the third term, while the loss has been further soured by an injury to midfielder Sam Flanders.
24: Really simply, it's an Achilles injury. It looks serious, but I can't speak for the doctor and the MRI that's yet to occur, so the club will update at the right time.
6: Saints coach Ross Lyon there. Over to league, where New South Wales has completed a whitewash in its Women's Origin series against Queensland, winning Game 3 on the Gold Coast by 12 points to 4. However, Maroons coach Nathan Cross says he's hopeful for what's to come.
25: Of course we're disappointed. Like, that's obvious. You lose a series and you lose it 3-0, but looking in that room and looking at the future and how many girls we've debuted this year and how bright the future is, and yeah, I'm just so excited by what's ahead.
6: And Yannick Sinner's out of the French Open after going down to Argentinian Juan Manuel Cerundolo in 5 sets.
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6: Cloudy and 16 in Melbourne today, down to 11 tonight. Showers increasing, 18 tomorrow. A couple of showers on Sunday, 15, then showers increasing, 14 Monday. 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

0: 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Warragul Road's closed between Centre Road and North Road. Give it a miss. Take Mackie Road or Huntingdale Road instead. Clear for the Princes from Geelong onto the West Gate over the bridge. The Monash in good order between East Link and the tunnel. Though the Mornington Peninsula Freeway closed city bound for works between the Ruduck Highway and Bungar Road. You can take the aforementioned Ruduck Highway instead. There will be Westgate tunnel closures inbound on Sunday night and outbound on Monday night for planned maintenance. For more information and detours, visit linkt.com.au. Now you're up to date with Melbourne's latest traffic.
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19: Morning, I'm Alex Cullen. Details of a huge concert honouring John Farnham's career have been announced. Hugh Jackman, Keith Urban, Celine Dion and Richard Marx are among the names who'll take to Rod Laver Arena in September in a star-studded tribute to the 76-year-old. It comes as Farnham admits he'll never perform in public again because of the cancer surgery he's had on his face and mouth. New modelling is challenging Treasury's claim that Labor's proposed housing tax changes would only nudge rents up slightly. Industry groups including the Master Builders, Real Estate Institute and Property Council say their figures point to a much bigger impact. They're warning renters could be slugged up to $477 extra a year. The United States and Iran have reportedly agreed to a 60-day memorandum of understanding that would extend the ceasefire as the sticking points of a peace deal are hashed out. The president is still to tick off on it all. U.S. Treasury Secretary Scott Bessent says from Donald Trump's point of view, a lot of those points are non-negotiable.
20: Iran has to turn over their highly enriched uranium. They cannot pursue a nuclear weapon. And the Strait of Hormuz has to free transit. Navigation of the seas has to be free and open as it was before.
19: And the TGA says it's received reports of a strange side effect impacting some Australian users of the weight loss jab Ozempic. Those patients say they've begun hearing echoing voices, popping sounds, and heightened breathing after taking the drug.
21: For thousands of Australian families facing hardship and homelessness, you can be the hope. Please give to the Salvation Army's Red Shield appeal today.
19: Hawthorn has jumped to third on the ladder with the thumping win over St Kilda last night to kick off round 12. The Hawks booted the first 8 goals of the game to win by 52 points. Jack Gunston finished with 5 majors and now leads the Coleman medal, but he's told Seven he can't take all the credit.
22: I said at halftime we're only as good as our midfield and our backs, and they move the ball well and makes that job, that role, a lot easier.
19: Tonight, the Blues and the Cats go head-to-head at the G, with Jacob Wettering returning for Carlton, while the Bombers have made 6 changes for their clash against West Coast on Sunday due to injuries. A massive upset at the French Open, with Yannick Sinner eliminated. The world number one was serving for the match at 5-1 up in the third when he started to suffer heat stroke, eventually going down to Argentinian Juan Manuel Cirundulo.
23: Tried to serve it out, but didn't have a lot of energy. Fourth set, I let it go a little bit, trying to have a bit more energy in the fifth. I didn't feel very well.
19: And mixed results for the Aussies, with Adam Malton and Kimberly Birrell knocked out, while Daria Katsikina advanced to the third round. That's Gold Sport.
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19: Cloudy and 16 for Melbourne today, down to 11 tonight. Showers increasing and 18 tomorrow, a couple of showers and 15 on Sunday. Right now, it's 13 degrees. And Melbourne, the Bank of Christian's back. 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

0: Good morning, welcome to the Christian O'Connell Show and Go. It is Friday morning, 5 minutes past six at Chemist Warehouse. Good morning, Alex.
1: Morning.
0: Alex, you're working very hard today. You're doing news and sport.
1: I'm here. It's okay.
0: Also, yes. Patsy could lose an award last night. We were going to get her on the show today, but we do not chat to losers. Right now, she's demolishing a hotel suite somewhere. Ugly scenes. Apparently, she got up to get the award anyway, even though it wasn't her own name, and snatched that out of somebody else's hands then battered them with it.
1: No.
2: She did a Kanye West and Taylor Swift.
0: Yes, all in one person. Alex, you're on news and sport today, so thank you very much for doing that. Team, I just need to let you know, if you see me walking funny or sat funny today, it's because I've got an ice pack down the back of my pants. Okay. When I had I went to the chiro yesterday trying to get some relief in my back, so an acupuncture in the morning, chiro in the afternoon. The chiropractor was brilliant, and they also insisted that I needed x-rays, and then insisted that I pay a lot of money for them. It's quite an expensive week it's turned out to be here. Not like eating and drinking, but just maintaining my back so I can walk and sit without crying. And they said, hey, listen, you should have the ice pack now as you walk out of here. I said, I'm not waddling down the streets of Sydney looking like I've Dr. Doody in my pants. I said, also, it looks like it could start to slide down the back of a leg, and it's a hell of a look. Hell of a look not for an Englishman in town. And get this, when I went to do these x-rays, I said, we're just going to take some x-rays so we see what's going on with the spine there. Mm-hmm. And I was like, okay. And so I was already stripped away, so she was asking me, like they normally do, you know, ask you to bend forward just to see how your spine is working and where it's jammed up. She then goes, oh, if you just walk back through reception and into the x-ray room. And I didn't want to be like, oh, can I put my top on? I went, it's just through there, is it? She goes, yep. So I then walked behind reception where the reception's packed with about 30 incredibly old frail people and me.
2: Getting the treat of their life.
0: They were, a show was going on. Not quite Magic Mike. Must have looked like
2: Tragic
0: Mike. They were all like, wait, what was that? A shirtless guy just wandering behind reception. Then I took the photos and I was like, I've got to walk back through reception again now.
2: Double show.
0: Oh, yeah.
2: Encore.
0: Tease, really. Tease. Don't just take the top off. Keep going. If you want some money, young man. All right, let's do double thumbs up. We do this every Friday on the show. We go around the team. We talk about the TV shows, movies, anything that we're into at the moment that we want to recommend to you guys. You do the same as well. What are you enjoying? Text me 0475-031043. We'll get into ours next on the Christian O'Connell Show. Friday morning on Gold. Robbie Williams now, Phil. 10 minutes past six.

0: Good morning, Friday morning. Christian O'Connell Show on goal. 12 minutes past six. Double thumbs up. Our recommendation to do this every Friday. You might find somebody you want to watch over the weekend. Share what you've enjoyed as well. Text me 0475-031043. Christian, thank you for recommending that insane three-part documentary about the Scottish murderer. Yeah, you'll see it on Netflix. It's one of the biggest shows in the world right now. Thank you very much to Marie. I'm glad you enjoyed it. And you also, like me, you watch all the three episodes back to back. It is a crazy story, and it's a true real-life story as well. Highly recommended. Ria, you saw it as well. It's great, yeah. Isn't it?
1: One of the crazy... You just see a woman make some of the most baffling decisions you've ever seen in your life.
0: I found myself watching it as a dad just going, oh, God. And you see her poor dad on the TV just collapse in on himself.
1: Yeah.
0: You know, and I was just thinking, oh, my God, just you raise them... You know, and you have to let them go into the world and they've got to find their own way through it. I found myself, it was hard watch at times, but it all ends. I can't say anymore. I can't recommend it enough, though. It's called Should I Marry a Murderer? It's a true life, true crime documentary. Three parts, just three episodes. I doubt you'll break them up
1: like
0: a day apart. It's insane. All right, for me, if you're looking for a brilliant movie to watch this weekend, it was a Amazon Prime series starring the brilliant John Krasinski. The Jack Ryan TV show was very, very good. Ran for like three or four seasons. They've turned it now into a movie, an Amazon movie. It is outstanding. Just a really good Friday night on the couch, beer, popcorn, smart thriller.
1: Is he the guy from The Office?
0: Yes.
1: Right. What's he like? Is he a spy?
0: He's great in this. Right. Yeah, he's very, very good. Also, do you ever see The Quiet Place, the two movies?
1: No, that looked too scary.
0: Oh, my God. No, that's very, very good. But, yeah, cannot recommend that enough. That is a brilliant Friday night movie. The other thing I'm really enjoying at the moment is, I don't know if you've ever seen any of the TV shows. He's been doing them for years. Of the British TV chef Rick Stein.
1: Oh, yes.
0: Now, his career goes all over the world. You know, these days there are so many travel shows and chef shows, aren't there?
1: Mm.
0: And Anthony Bourdain was my favourite one, but I also have always loved Rick Stein. I think he does a great job. Mainly appears to be drinking his way around the world. What a great job.
1: Yeah.
0: Like beautiful locations. He just goes and gets pissed. You know, and does the occasional, he might just talk something around in a walk. But then back to more slurping wine, drinking beer in exotic locations. Anyway, he's come to Australia.
1: All right.
0: He's obviously run out of countries.
1: Hey, come
0: India,
1: on.
0: India, been there. Spain, done four seasons there. France, lived there. Australia, oh, okay. He's come to Australia.
1: Doing some fine dining or what's he?
0: No. His first episode is Sydney. And it's a brilliant episode. There's one bit where he goes walking by himself out west.
1: Oh, brave man.
0: Yeah, I know, with no security. it's brilliant. He came to Australia and Sydney when he was 20, and he didn't know what he wanted to do with his life, and he found himself. And so he's like retracing his steps as a young man, going back and catching up with some chefs that he got to know here. He catches up with someone he's known a very long time, the brilliant chef, Neil Perry, as well. The whole season, I've not watching the whole season this week, is really, really good. Rick Stein, Australia, make you very proud of Australia as well. But the oddest thing is just seeing him. Well, there's one scene where he's knocking back a can of West End and having a bag of hot chips. And I'm like, he must have tasted some of the greatest drinks, you know, some French wines, you know, like 100 years old. He's having an ice cold frothy, a can of West End.
1: Mm, a beautiful aged West End from Adelaide Hills.
0: Yes, but it was just something reassuring about it.
2: He goes up to Lake Macquarie, which is where my wife's from, just south of Newcastle, and they go fossicking for cockles.
0: Yeah, that's it. It's so good.
1: What is this? Fossicking for cockles.
0: I cannot recommend it. In a world where the news is terrifying at the moment, there's something just reassuring about Rick Stein.
1: Yeah.
0: And seeing him in Australia.
1: Fossicking for cockles.
0: Fossicking. I didn't even know it was a verb. And then the other TV show I've discovered this week from 2011.
1: It's a long way away.
0: Yeah, 2011. I found a TV show that I was just looking for something easy to watch this week. And it ran for five seasons. Held as one of the greatest sci-fi TV shows ever. So I started watching it. My God, I'm enjoying it so much. It's just odd because you see TV shows in 2011, fashion, hair, everything was so different. It's not that long ago, but actually it is. Everything's changed so much as well. But anyway, it's called Person of Interest. It is so good.
1: How do you stumble upon a show from 2011?
0: The algorithms, man, the algorithms. Hey, you like that kind of trash? How about this TV show from quite a while ago?
1: that I've never heard of.
3: No,
0: that's listen. We on this feature, we just talk about what we're enjoying at the moment. Rick Stein's Australia, Jack Ryan the movie, and Person of Interest from 2011. Rhea, what's it for you?
1: I've been watching Keep the Meter Running on YouTube.
0: It's great. This is Kareem Rama's new show.
1: Yes. Yeah, so he's the guy you might have seen on Instagram, Subway Takes.
0: Yeah, and, brilliant.
1: He's just asked people on the subway what their hot takes are. And it's huge. It's one of the biggest like media entities at the moment in the world.
0: Never use that phrase, media entities, unless you're doing a TED talk. It's one of the biggest TV shows on YouTube. The interviews he does with celebrities are brilliant. The Ethan Hawke one is amazing. And what is he, the guy from the, he's on the desk on SNL, Colin Jost.
1: Oh,
0: that
1: right,
0: one
1: yes.
0: is outstanding. Yeah, his new show is fantastic, isn't it?
1: It's brilliant. So what he does, he jumps in a cab, a random cab in New York, and says, take me to your favorite restaurant. We'll keep the meter running. So he keeps paying them. They jump into the restaurant.
0: Well, the one I saw, he goes to some Turkish guy's bathhouse.
1: What? I haven't seen that.
0: That's not his favorite restaurant.
1: It's not a restaurant. The most recent one I saw was amazing. They jump into this Pakistani restaurant, I think. Yep. And then he tells him that he's got 770 jokes or something, and he's always wanted to be a stand-up comedian. And Kareem sets up for later that night for this cab driver to do his first ever stand-up
0: and
1: show.
0: Do you know what's sweet about this? Is the fact that you think this was a completely random cab.
1: Why would you just so happens
0: it's the most interesting taxi driver in the world.
1: If
0: I jumped in one right now, I'd find someone who like, where do you want to go?
1: You know what we had last night? We went out for dinner. Our cab driver was very interesting. He had 10 siblings, all brothers, all 1 year and 2 months apart. So they're 40, 39,
0: 30. Wow, what are the
1: odds? Yeah, isn't that crazy? And that was just a random cab, sir. So you
0: can
1: just jump.
0: For a whole
1: you
0: episode.
1: Can just jump in any random cab.
0: It's no person of interest in 2011, Rhea. That's what I'm saying. All right, we'll take a break. Share yours, 0475-031043.
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0: Christian, I was trying to get out of the house. What was the Friday night movie recommendation? It is the new Jack Ryan movie, John Krasinski. It's on Amazon Prime. Enjoy, Frank, if you're going to watch it. Christian, Rick Stein has a new restaurant in Sydney at Kajee. We're going there tonight. Oh, we should go. I didn't know that. Also, Christian, his wife is Australian. Karen, my favorite TV show at the moment, Christian, my double thumbs up. Margot's Got Money Troubles. My wife has just started watching that. She loves it. With Ellie Fanning and Michelle Pfeiffer, I think. Jennifer, Christian, check out The Burrows on Netflix. I've seen this trailer. It's supposed to be billed as Stranger Things for grown-ups. Stars a great actor, Alfred Molina. Christian, it's very, very good. That's from Jennifer. And a photo of someone enjoying a Moretti beer right now, an Italian, beautiful Italian beer. Christian, how are you doing from the Gambrese Terme in beautiful Tuscany right now, listening to the show? Wow. Sorry to hear it's raining. Cheers! Kev, that looks amazing where you are. Enjoy. But just to Caitlin, what's your double thumbs up?
1: Mine is Off Campus. Now, I'm sure a lot of people will be talking about this already. It is amazing. At first, I was a bit apprehensive. Everyone was talking about it, was going nuts on TikTok. My wife and I decided to sit down last week and watch it over the weekend. We watched the whole thing.
0: Oh, is it good? It's getting a lot of rave reviews at the moment.
1: It's incredible. It's just really nice and wholesome, and it's got good undertones of, like, really important messages for younger people as well. And so we really, really liked it. It's about a girl called Hannah and a guy called Garrett, the classic, which I love, of, like, the geek and the brawn, the guy that plays the hockey and the handsome man, and then the girl that's the really smart one that wants the other hot guy, and he's going to fake date her to help her get his heart, and then she's going to...
0: So basically, it's a High School Musical.
1: Yeah, basically. Yeah, exactly the same. But it's really, really good. It's really nice. And it's actually got a lot of Aussies in it. So the heartthrob that she's after, Justin, he's actually an Aussie, and he's really, really handsome. Classic Aussie. Classic. And then, classic, because we're all handsome.
0: I don't know. There's quite a few fuggies around.
1: No,
0: I say, put some more fugglies on TV, you know? I saw a couple in Rick Stein's Australia. They obviously couldn't get them out of the shot quick enough. In fact, I might pitch a TV show, right, to Seven or Seven Mate of Fugglies of Australia. Mm-hmm. I'm here in Adelaide today, surrounded by Fugglies.
1: You won't find any because we're all hotties.
0: Oh, I will. I will. We should search it on the show.
2: Australia's Fugglies
0: so
2: City.
0: Which streaming platform is that on?
1: So it's on Amazon Prime. Check it out. It's also got our awesome G Flip doing some music as well.
0: Oh, wow.
1: So, yeah, support the
0: so
1: show.
0: So is it an Australian show?
1: No, it's not. It's American. But the lead girl, she's actually British but does a brilliant American accent.
2: She's an actress.
0: Yeah, I know.
2: They do that all the time.
1: No, but sometimes they're not good at it.
0: Is this like you've discovered acting as a concept?
1: Really
2: she pretends
1: one.
2: She's someone else. You won't believe
0: wow.
2: it.
0: Wow. Is this a thing?
1: It's the world now where once you watch the show, you have to, like, search everything.
0: I thought you say it's the world now once I've discovered movies where people are doing accents.
1: No, you have to, like, you know how you like watching something? You're like, oh, where are they from? How old are they? Blah, blah, blah. So I did all that. And now it's on my TikTok algorithm and I know everything about it.
0: Gotcha. Yep. Okay, so the show is called?
1: Off Campus. It's on Amazon Prime. Check it out. It's awesome.
0: Brilliant. News and sport headlines all done by one man today, Alex.
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5: 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Looking good around Melbourne to kickstart your Friday? Just got emergency works in Sunbury on the corner of Sunbury Road and Francis Boulevard with a traffic light pole knocked down. We've got works Altona North, Millers Road between Blackshaws Road and the Westgate Freeway. Speed and lane restrictions are in place and reports of a crash on the Hume Freeway citybound at Cooper Street. Delays back to O'Hearn's Road. 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I'll check Melbourne's latest traffic again in 15 minutes.
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6: Morning, I'm Alex Cullen. John Farnham says he'll never perform in public again as a result of the cancer surgery he's had on his face and mouth. His admission comes as details of a John Farnham tribute concert are announced. His hits will be covered by stars like Hugh Jackman, Keith Urban, Celine Dion and Richard Marx in a one-off show at Rod Laver in September. Another teenager charged over last month's firebombing of Bar Bambi at a Keysborough booze factory has avoided jail. The 16-year-old has instead been slapped with an 18-month supervision order. Victoria's public hospital system is set for a major shake-up with a greater focus on telehealth, fewer review appointments and a bigger role for nurses. It's part of a push to cut costs and tackle long wait times. Canberra's promise to make childcare cheaper is in the spotlight as figures show childcare costs have jumped by 9% in the past year, which is more than double the rate of inflation. It comes as new data shows the cost of living crunch hasn't changed the future spending goals of most Australians. ING's Matt Bowen says instead, we're looking at ways to save on things like groceries.
7: Swapping out products for cheaper versions, shopping those home brand items. Over 55% have said they've actually changed their dietary habits to cut costs, reducing the intake of meat, which you know has been quite expensive. And the one really interesting thing is just how willing we are to shop between multiple supermarkets.
6: And the US and Iran have reportedly agreed on a 60-day memorandum of understanding that would extend the ceasefire as the final points of a peace deal are nutted out.
8: If you run a small business, don't give up. 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
6: Hawthorn has jumped to third on the ladder with the thumping win over St Kilda last night to kick off round 12. The Hawks booted the first 8 goals of the game to win by 52 points. Jack Gunston finished with 5 majors and now leads the Coleman medal, but he's told Seven he can't take all the credit.
9: I said at halftime we're only as good as our midfield and our backs, and they move the ball well and makes that job, that role, a lot easier.
6: Tonight, the Blues and the Cats go head-to-head at the G, with Jacob Wettering returning for Carlton, while the Bombers have made 6 changes for their clash against West Coast on Sunday due to injuries. A massive upset at the French Open, with Yannick Sinner eliminated. The world number one was serving for the match at 5-1 up in the third when he started to suffer heat stroke, eventually going down to Argentinian Juan Manuel Cirundulo.
10: Tried to serve it out, but didn't have a lot of energy. Fourth set, I let it go a little bit, trying to have a bit more energy in the fifth. I didn't feel very well.
6: And mixed results for the Aussies, with Adam Walton and Kimberly Birrell knocked out, while Daria Katsikina advanced to the third round. That's Gold Sport.
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6: Cloudy and 16 for Melbourne today, down to 11 tonight. Showers increasing in 18 tomorrow, a couple of showers and 15 on Sunday. Right now, it's 13 degrees. And Melbourne, the Bank of Christian's back. 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
0: Good morning, Friday morning, 25 to 7. It's the Christian O'Connell Show on Gold. New Radicals now, you get what you give.

0: New Radicals, you get what you give. Friday morning, 20 to 7. Welcome to the Christian O'Connell Show on Goals. The best question you can ever get asked on a Friday is, what time are you knocking off today? Welcome to Knock Off Friday on the show. All thanks to Forex, the pub's calling somewhere between the first sip and the last laugh. It's always a Forex. We have five slabs of Forex to help make your weekend go a bit smoother. We've got your knockoffs ready for you. 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You can call in right now. Tell us, what are you up to this weekend? Or what are you knocking off to do this weekend? What's the highlight for you? 13 55 22. You can also text 0475 03 1043. Rio, what are you knocking off to do this weekend?
1: I'm heading up to Byron with three of our mates.
0: Sunshine, is the weather good at the moment?
1: I think it's a bit chilly though.
0: So what?
1: I think it's only like 15 up to 20 maybe.
0: Oh, listen, I'm English. That's still it's a nice balmy summer day. Yeah, make sure you wear slip slot. 15 degrees.
1: It's a big last hurrah for our friendship group because one of them has finally cracked and they're having kids. So they're going to be the first.
0: What do you mean, finally cracked?
1: Well, we've held
0: lovely,
1: out.
0: It's a lovely journey to be a parent.
1: We've held out for so long that no one has had kids and now they've fallen trapped to the having
0: the
1: kids situation.
0: Here, falling trapped to it.
1: What?
0: It's a joyous journey.
1: Yeah, but
0: you've got to grow up, man.
1: A kid at the pub.
0: There's nothing worse if you've been your age that's still like childless.
1: Wishing
0: it was like, why can't everyone not have kids?
1: That would be, the pub is ruined by kids, can I just say?
0: They should be drinking in the pubs on a Friday or Saturday night.
2: Some pubs have playgrounds.
0: Exactly. The pub gardens for kids.
1: Pub gardens for kids. We'll be heading up. This is sort of our big last celebration as a group before it all happens. So it'll be one big send-off.
0: Big dinner for our eldest daughter, Ruby. It is her last day today at university. She does her last exam in 10 days' time, but this is her last day at actual university. And Rio, you've known me long enough. You remember me dropping her off at university?
1: Yeah.
0: That has gone in the blink of an eye.
1: I can't believe that.
0: Yeah.
1: What?
0: Yeah, I know. It doesn't make any sense. I'm like, how can I have a kid now who's getting ready to graduate with a degree?
1: Oh, my God. That's actually...
0: And plus, now she's talking about sort of extending her study, and all I'm thinking of, it's mixed between, wonderful story, and wonderful to keep learning and growing and educating yourself. I was thinking, oh, man, this is me. I'm still paying for this. When does it end? When will it end?
1: How many years is that? 3 years?
0: Yes.
1: Oh, my God. Yeah. That's terrifying.
0: No, 4 years.
1: Okay.
0: Yeah, 4 years. She's 22 and two months' time. So, yeah, 4 years. Alex, what are you up to this weekend? What's your knockoff?
2: The Hoop Fairies, my daughter's basketball team, my 7-year-old twins starring for the basketball team, the Hoop Fairies. They're playing against the also undefeated Shooting Stars tonight.
0: Oh, clash of the Hoop Titans.
2: Absolutely.
0: Huge
2: I'm a
0: game.
2: Bit nervous about it. Massive game.
0: What time is that live on KO Sports? I'll tune
2: it's
0: in.
2: 6:10 p.m. this afternoon.
1: Oh, night game, prime time.
0: Wow, yeah, it's a State of Origin part two.
2: And it's a home game as well. Haven't got far to go.
1: Who are they up against?
2: They're up against the Shooting Stars. So both sides
1: good
2: are undefeated.
1: Name. That's a
2: they've been on a
0: Hoop Fairies is cute too. I like both the names. And what's the inside line? What do you think?
2: Well, already the parents of the other team know how good our girls are. So there's been chats between the parents.
0: I hope no one's been filming training sessions.
2: No.
0: The Spygate, that was Southampton.
2: I know. Definitely not, but it's going to be on because one of our best players may not be available because she's got a bit of a ear infection. So it's going to be up to the girls, my girls.
0: You can tell this is kids.
2: Yeah.
0: You know, you never heard about Michael Jordan not playing. He's got a little bit of tinnitus. He's just got a bung ear.
2: Yeah. Okay. But look, hopefully she's okay, and hopefully we can grind the Stars into the ground.
1: Oh wow. These are 6-year-old girls.
0: Yes, they're tiny tots playing.
1: Grind them into dust.
3: Come on, girls.
0: White line court fever. All right, then give us a call. It is Knock Off Friday. We have your knockoffs. Five slabs or 4X up for grabs. 13, 55, 22. We'll take your calls next.
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3: 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Just getting reports of a crash on the Hume Freeway citybound after Cooper Street. There are delays back past O'Hearn's Road. Traffic light repairs in Sunbury on Sunbury Road at Francis Boulevard. And we've got emergency works Alterna North on Millers Road between Blackshaws Road and the Westgate Freeway. 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I'll check Melbourne's latest traffic again in 15 minutes.
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0: Soft Sale, Tainted Love. Good morning. 5 to 7, Christian O'Connell's show on Gold. We're doing Knock Off Friday. Christian heading to a hotel at 2 a.m. Sunday morning to watch the mighty Arsenal, the Gunners, in the Champions League final. Brad, don't take this the wrong way. I hope you lose.
1: Heading to a hotel at 2 a.m.
0: Yeah, they'd be showing the game quite a lot. Them are going, huge.
1: I thought he was getting a room to watch it by himself so he wouldn't wake his wife up.
0: Hey, well, I don't know. Each their own. Good luck, Brad. Should be a great game. Christian, knocking off early day. Start celebrating my brother-in-law's niece's first Holy Communion. My brother-in-law is 45. He missed out doing his first Holy Communion. And 4X is his favorite beer. Welcome to the Church of 4X. Be Chris in the little pub. You know, with some 4X just dabbed on the forehead.
1: Holy water.
0: Lovely. Christian, are you going to have a few beers before going to the church? That'd be nice for everyone. Steve. Classy. Christian, 2PM knockoff today. My weekend, we're putting up a new fence with my neighbour and friends. A slab of 4X will be great for the end of the day after a hard labours. Jason, you've got it. Let's take some calls now. Who we got here? Fran. Good morning, Fran. Welcome to the show.
2: Good morning. How are you, Christian?
0: I'm good. You had a good week, Fran?
2: Not too bad. Not too bad. Pretty busy, but it's all good.
0: Okay. What time are you knocking off today? And what are you looking forward to this weekend, Fran?
2: Well, I'm knocking off at about 3 o'clock this afternoon, and I'm looking forward to book club this afternoon.
0: Oh, great.
2: With the girls.
0: What book are you reading at the moment? What's this week's book of the month?
2: James Wrigley's How to Retire Early. So we're all planning to retire quite early if we can. That'd be lovely.
0: And what age do you think early is? What age are you going to retire?
2: Well, I'm 57, so that would be nice to retire a little bit earlier than...
0: I hope my wife isn't listening. She turns 57 at the end of the year, and I'm really keen to her to get out there 7 days a week. You know, just find extra work. And what's the book like? Is it good?
2: It's very good, actually. It's actually really, really, really inspirational, actually. So it's not retire from... retire to, which I think is a pretty good analogy.
0: Yeah, I like that reframe.
2: Retirement.
0: And what would you do when you retire? What would you look forward to doing? You go travelling or?
2: I do a lot of travel and enjoy the family, which is all over Australia. So I'm looking forward to being able to catch up with them a lot more than I do.
0: Brilliant. And how big is your book club? How many friends you got in that?
2: We've got six.
0: Oh, great. Has it been going for a while?
2: Yes, it has, and it starts early and finishes rather early in the morning too. So,
0: okay. Yeah, my wife was a member of a book club for a while, and just seemed to be more about drinking than talking about the book. She'd be like making grid notes from Google beforehand about what the book was about, and then leave, not with the book, but with a bottle of rosé. She'd come back absolutely bladdered.
1: So it's not really how to retire early for you guys tonight. It's going to be how to push into the night.
0: Yeah, yes. How to drink late.
2: Yes. And I hear, Christian, you've got a new book coming out.
0: I have, yes, that's right, in July, yeah, Unscript.
2: Yeah.
0: Yeah, maybe I could join your book club. Do you have authors in the book club?
2: Sorry?
0: Do you have authors come and join you in your book club? I'll come and join you in your, drinking club.
2: I'd love that. We start with a cocktail, so you could suggest which cocktail to start with.
0: Done, I'm in. Okay, book me in for July when the book's out.
2: Oh, I will, that'd be great.
0: All right, enjoy book club this afternoon. Nice chat to you, Fran, take care.
2: Thank you. Bye.
0: Let's go to Tim now. Tim, what time are you knocking off today? What's the highlight of your weekend, mate?
3: Christian, good morning.
0: Tim.
3: I'm stoked. Knocking off at 4 o'clock this afternoon, and it can't come soon enough.
0: That's the spirit. That's the spirit. Yep. And what do you do between now and then? What's your job, Tim?
3: I'm in the crane industry.
0: Right, okay. You're not up the crane there miserable, are you? You're just looking at your watch the whole time while you're swinging all that weights around our heads.
3: Not at all. No. More off of guidance, if you could believe that.
0: But, no, I can. And what are you up to this weekend?
3: I am chopping firewood, and I am chopping an absolute ton of it just to keep the fires going, keep the house warm, keep the missus on point, the kids quiet.
0: But I do know what, this time of year, the great thing about this time of year is I love a roaring fire. And also there's something, don't you feel when you chop wood, you never feel more manly than chopping wood?
3: You know what, you chop wood and it warms you twice.
2: I don't want to know, actually.
0: I don't know what you... I want no further questions about that. I think I know what you mean. All right, well, listen, we'll send you a... we'll give you a slab of Forex. Thank you very much, Tim. Have a great weekend.
3: Wow, thank you so much, Christian. You know, with all that hard work, a man can develop a thirst.
0: You're right, chopping that ton of wood.
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5: Hi Melbourne, Fiona Ellis-Jones here from Your News Now. It's a chilly 13 degrees this morning. This cold snap, a good reminder that winter is well and truly on its way, and now's the time to get vaccinated. 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
16: Honestly, it's so different now, Dad. 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
16: Sure, Dad. 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
18: 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You can't beat local. There's a crash being cleared on the Hume Freeway citybound after Cooper Street. Delays are back to Craigieburn Road. You can jump on to the Hume Highway instead. Power lines down in Hawthorne on Riversdale Road. At Auburn Road, crews are on the scene. We've got traffic light repairs in Sunbury on Sunbury Road at Francis Boulevard. Speed and lane restrictions are in place. 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I'll check Melbourne's latest traffic again in 15 minutes.
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19: Morning, I'm Alex Cullen. Some of music's biggest names will join forces here in Melbourne for a blockbuster tribute to John Farnham. Hugh Jackman, Celine Dion and Richard Marx are among the names locked in for the September gig at Rod Laver to honour the career of the Aussie legend. It comes as the 76-year-old confirms he can't perform anymore as a result of the cancer surgeries he had on his mouth and face. Keith Urban's also a headline act and says he's honoured to be part of the show.
20: John is just completely peerless. I mean, as a singer, an entertainer, an artist.
19: A third teenager has avoided jail for their role in the firebombings of Bar Bambi and a booze factory in Keysborough. A magistrate has instead slapped the 16-year-old with a supervision order. The US and Iran have reportedly agreed on a 60-day memorandum of understanding that would extend the ceasefire as the final points of a peace deal are thrashed out. However, Donald Trump is yet to tick off on it all. Major

0: and homelessness. You can be the hope. Please give to the Salvation Army's Red Shield appeal today.
1: A devastating loss for St Kilda last night. The Saints were held goalless at halftime for the first time since 1987 as Hawthorn piled on 8 in a row to eventually win by 52 points. Saints co-captain Jack Sinclair telling 7 they had the wrong attitude.
2: Not tough enough around the contest. We gave them some easy looks on goal and we weren't able to capitalise on our shots. So we're playing catch up after halftime and yeah, it showed.
1: Meanwhile, Sam Mitchell is demanding a please explain from the league after Nick Watson had a goal disallowed for moving off his line after the halftime siren.
3: There's no common sense about that.
1: The French Open heat has claimed another victim with Jannik Sinner eliminated overnight. In extraordinary scenes, the world number one was cruising to victory, serving for the match 5-1 up in the third when the Paris heat started to get to him.
4: Starting to feel very dizzy, very low of energy.
1: Aussie Daria Katsikina won her match, while Adam Walton and Kimberly Birrell were eliminated. And round 13 of the NRL gets underway tonight. Manly taking on Cronulla. The Storm host the Roosters tomorrow night. That's Gold Sport.
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1: Cloudy and 16 for Melbourne today, down to 11 tonight. Showers increasing in 18 tomorrow, a couple of showers and 15 on Sunday. Right now, it's 13 degrees. 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

0: 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Let's try Brendan right now.
1: Hello?
0: Brendan!
1: Yes?
0: Brendan, I know it's early. This is Christian calling from the Bank of Christian.
1: Oh, hello, Christian.
0: Hello, Why? Brendan. Good morning. Sorry to suddenly wake you up
1: good
0: there.
1: Good morning.
0: I got the feeling you were trying to find your phone.
1: You are correct.
0: Well, listen, Brendan.
1: How are you, mate?
0: I'm good. I'm calling to pay your bill.
1: Oh, my God. Are you serious, mate?
0: I am. So you got a gas bill. I'd like to pay that off. I think it's $230. I'm going to give you $300.
1: Oh, mate, you're amazing. You're a legend.
0: And because it's Friday, do you know what I'm also going to chuck in? A $100 fuel card as well.
1: Oh, Christian, you're a legend, mate.
0: My pleasure. Thank you so much.
1: Legend. No, thank you, mate, for everything you do, mate. Guys, they're amazing.
0: Oh, thank you very much.
1: Amazing.
0: Brendan, I hope you had a lovely weekend, mate. Thanks for listening to Gold. Take care.
1: You too. Thanks, Christian. You too, mate.

0: Roxette, fading like a flower. Good morning, Christian O'Connell Show. 14 minutes past 7 for Chemist Warehouse. One of the big stories this week in Sydney has been this laser light show that looked amazing, incredible, vivid. And now, sadly, 90 drones fell from the sky. It's not part of the show, by the way. Mummy, why are these things flying out the sky and dropping us and into Darling Harbour? It all happened Monday night. Our eyewitness described the moment as a catastrophic failure. How awful, because they put so much money into it and it looked amazing. He said the display appeared normal at first before drones began dropping one by one, triggering what he called, I tell you what, this eyewitness has got a way of words, a cascading effect.
1: Oh, what a very eloquent eyewitness.
0: Yes, you rarely get that. They're normally drongos. Drones fell into the water, crashing into the wall, creating loud impacts that could have been heard up to 20 metres away. This is an incredible story. So today on the show, we're looking for your stories. It came from above. Alex, you've got a story.
2: Oh, this is really, really weird. We had pieces of a meteorite, like space rocks, fall onto the farm when I was a kid.
0: What?
2: Seriously. So these scientists, they came from Siding Springs Observatory. Now, all those space observers will know of that. It's at Coonabarabran in regional New South Wales. And these guys...
0: We have a lot of space observers listening.
1: And they all bloody know that one.
0: You know that, though. They're just moving the old telescope aside, going, are they talking to us?
2: Yes. Siding Springs Observatory at Coonabarabran. And those guys came, and they were wearing, like, white coats, and I remember
0: like
2: that...
0: like a scene from E.T. Do you remember when they came in the house?
2: It was like
0: they
2: a scene
0: taped it up
2: E.T.
0: and stuff like that. Poor E.T. was going grey.
2: I know, but I was like a kid, and, like, I didn't really know what was going on.
0: Elliot, you're Elliot in the story.
2: I'm Elliot, that's right. E.T. And so they came and they took these rocks
0: away. You imagine
2: away.
0: This story from the point of view of those scientists. We go, no, we're going out so far, it'll be a lot of inbreds. Especially the young boy. Did you see him?
2: Yeah.
0: Did you see the young boy, Alex or something, Alec?
2: He started playing the banjo.
0: Genes have mixed with genes there that should not have been blended together. Don't go into that barn with them.
2: The hills have eyes. They're watching every move.
0: No, the hills have eyes that are too close together.
2: Oh, cousins, eh?
0: So anyway, what did the scientists find? Bits of meteorite.
2: They like space rocks, and so
0: that's
2: they took
0: incredible.
2: Them away. And I never saw these space rocks.
0: Oh,
2: I'm
0: come
2: so
0: on!
2: Annoyed about it.
0: Give a young kid a bit of a space
2: I
0: rock.
2: I know. I must have been down the paddock or something, riding my bike. I don't know. But it all seemed like oddly secretive, and like nothing was said about it after that. Like it was just kind of like this thing. Oh yeah, these rocks fell on our farm, and these guys came to take them away. My parents were really nonchalant about it, which was a bit weird.
0: Yeah, but my brother-in-law is a farmer, right? Farm people are just tough people. They're used to just dealing with chaos, right. Animal filth, animals being born, animals dying. Some bit of a space rock, it's not going to raise a needle at all.
2: No, that's right. You know, it was probably in the middle of a drought. They had other things going on. So, yeah, space rocks falling. I don't know where they got to. They must have taken them off to the observatory, put them under a telescope.
0: Space observers listen to this. Those are the people that we need to speak to.
2: Yeah.
0: All right, your stories. It came from above. Give us a call, 13 55 22. And you can also text the show, 0475 031043, 17 minutes past 7.
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5: 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Milton Highway, Taylor's Lakes. A crash being cleared on the Hume Freeway, citybound after Cooper Street. Delays are back to Craigieburn Road. Take the Hume Highway instead. A breakdown on the Monash Freeway, citybound at Warrigal Road has taken out the emergency lane. And we've got power lines down in Hawthorne on Riversdale Road at Auburn Road. Crews are on the scene and the Calder Freeway is building citybound at Green Gully Road. 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I'll check Melbourne's latest traffic again in 15 minutes.
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0: Hey, good morning. It's the Christian O'Connell Show. We're looking for your stories right now. It came from above. Christian, I was walking home after a big night out and something fell on the footpath just in front of me. I thought it was a dead bird at first and was horrified. Then I picked it up and realized it was a man's toupee. I was even more horrified. I mean, how is someone's, like, his toupee, where was he?
1: Maybe it was a really tall man and it was a breezy night and it's blown off his head. And
0: in this story, he's on a first date. He's finally met the love of his life and suddenly she goes from being with a behaired man to a bald man. What happens next is a story for them only.
1: It's true.
0: All right, anyway, it came from above. What's your story? 13, 55, 22. Also, let's bank that for Monday. Just toupees and wig stories. People must have so many stories about with toupees and wigs. Toupee and Wig Monday on the Christian O'Connell Show.

0: Winnie Houston, I Want to Dance with Somebody, Christian O'Connell Show on Gold. It is 7:27. Christian, I have a Merkin story. That's a kind of week. No, I don't want that Monday, Rick. Keep them to yourself, please. We're not doing Merkin Monday. Right now, it came from above. Dun, dun, dun. By the way, not related to what we're talking about, but something I do want to talk about. I have a theory that coaches always seem to get fired on a Tuesday. Whoa. Why not the Monday? Whoa. You've had the loss over the weekend. Why is it always a Tuesday?
1: I've never noticed.
0: If you're a sports coach, listen to this, and you get a message on a Tuesday morning saying, hey, can you come in to sort of training practice? You're getting fired. Avoid all Tuesday meetings, coaches. I'm pretty sure that the main day to fire coaches is a Tuesday.
1: We should go back and trace the last 10 coaches, see what day they were fired.
0: Cancel your weekend plans. Please do that. All right. It came from above. Who have we got here? Casey. Casey, welcome to the show.
2: Hello, how you going?
0: I'm good. Casey, what's your story for us, mate?
2: Well, it was quite a long time ago. I was at a friend's house down the road. I was 8 years old, and they had a pet cockatoo. And it's sitting in their guttering outside, and I was standing on the veranda, leaning against the railing, and all of a sudden, from above, it did a diarrhea on my head.
0: Oh my word.
2: And it was massive. It was running down my back.
0: Oh boy. Oh no. It did a diarrhea down my back. At such a young age as well. I don't like this, Casey.
2: It scarred me. I'm 53 and I still remember.
0: A lifelong fear of cockatoos could stay with a young child.
3: Massive diarrhea.
0: Massive diarrhea. For such a small cockatoo as well.
2: And everyone was laughing at me and I was screaming.
0: Oh, my God, that would have been revolting as well. That's right. Casey, thank you very much for your story, mate. Have a nice weekend.
2: No, sorry. Thank you. Bye.
0: Sarah, good morning, Sarah.
4: Good morning. How are you guys?
0: I'm
4: Thanks
0: good.
4: For your beautiful show.
0: Oh, bless you. Thank you very much for being part of our show. Now, Sarah, what is your story? It came from above.
4: Well... when my brother was studying archaeology and did numerous digs in Egypt, and Dad and I thought one year we'd go for a holiday and see what he did. And we're staying in a little hotel in an oasis called Farafra. And he's sitting on the toilet before we're about to check out. And the hot water service is mounted up on the wall above the toilet. And while Dad's sitting there, it fell off the wall, landed on him, and the poor guy got his leg burst badly.
1: Laughing so much, Sarah.
0: Poor dad.
1: He's cackling.
4: I know, my poor dad.
0: Oh, my word.
4: But so we went out to the desk, and my brother, he spoke Arabic, and he was trying to say, we're not paying for that room. And the poor guy on the reception desk was like, no, I can't do that, but for the two rooms, I'll give you half price.
0: Oh, well, it's a pretty good deal, actually, isn't it? What about your poor old dad with his trousers around his ankles, getting clobbered on the head?
4: Yeah, and he burned his leg. So he had a nasty burn on his thigh, but it healed up all right. But it's something that at the time it wasn't funny, but now we laugh about it.
0: Every family has these stories, don't they? They get polished over the years with every talent. Now tell me this, did your brother stay in the archaeology game? What happened to your brother in Indiana Jones? Did he find anything when he was digging around Egypt?
4: Yeah, he was in an oasis out there. He worked to study with Monash University, so they had an oasis they went to and they dug with... every summer holidays in the Dukla Oasis. And yeah, he's still employed as an archaeologist today.
0: I love the idea of an Australian Indiana Jones.
3: All over here.
0: Yes. Let's make that movie. Aussie Indiana Jones.
4: I know. It's beautiful.
0: Aussie Jones, is it going to be called?
4: I'll tell him.
0: Sarah, great story. Well told as well. Thank you very much. Have a lovely weekend.
4: I hope it all gives you a laugh. Have a great day.
0: It did. Thank you very much. I'm still thinking about
4: that
0: poor kid as well with that diarrhea from the budgie. Sam, let's squeeze Sammy in before the news. Good morning, Sam.
5: G'day, Christian. Yeah, look, back in the 90s, in the Navy, we were sailing off of Darwin. We were many hundred kilometres out at sea. It was a beautiful night. It was pitch black, so we couldn't even see the horizon. And just for context, I was what they call the officer of the watch, sailing along. I was responsible making sure we don't crash into anything, which is always
0: That is probably the most important job on the ship, isn't it? 24/7.
5: Well, at that time, and I might add, it's the wee hours of the night, so everyone's in bed. And so there's basically myself, the engineering team, and there was my lookout up on top of the, like there's another area that the lookout's doing stuff for me as well. So we're sailing along, I'm watching radar, everything's looking good. And I see this really bright light in the horizon. It's probably, and as I said, it was, you know, it's probably, it was just static and it didn't move. And so I'm thinking, okay, is it on radar? Couldn't see anything. Is it moving left or right? No. And usually if you see aircraft or something, you know, they obviously track left, right, up, down, all those sorts of things. But this thing just stayed stationary, really bright light.
0: So what do you think it was?
5: Well, to this day, I have no idea. And so this is more of a UFO story, if anything, because it was unidentified.
1: And maybe it was one of those drones from Vivid that got lost.
5: Yeah, okay, could be. Mind you, back in the 90s, but maybe they were demoing it back then. But this thing just stayed stationary. And so I was basically, oh, what is this thing? And I started to make my way up to this, up to what we call the flying bridge to talk to him, the lookout. And we met halfway because he's going, what was that? And I'm like, yeah, what was that? As we're both looking at it, and then suddenly it just goes horizontally across the horizon and then just shoots up into the sky. It was the most bizarre thing. And,
0: well, you can't help but think that was a UFO that you saw.
5: Well, it was bizarre. And I'm an ex-farmer. I joined the military because I hated sheep. So I come from the group.
0: Fair enough. What a thing to say. I mean, there are many ways to handle one's hatred of sheep. But life at sea is only but one of them.
1: That's a classic pipeline.
0: It is.
1: You don't like sheep.
0: How many sailors have got that story? It's either this or the farm.
5: There are a few.
0: I bet there are. All right, Sam, thank you very much for your story, mate. Have a good day.
5: You too, mate.
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8: 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A crash on the Princess Freeway citybound before Corroy Creek Road has one lane closed. A collision on the Hume Freeway citybound after Cooper Street has the right-hand lane closed with speeds down to 40. Those delays back to Craigieburn Road. You can jump on to the Hume Highway instead. And we've got power lines down in Hawthorne on Riversdale Road at Auburn Road. Unlock a Volkswagen deal this end of financial year. 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I'll check Melbourne's latest traffic again in 15 minutes.
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9: Morning, I'm Alex Cullen. Details of a huge concert honouring John Farnham's career have been announced. Hugh Jackman, Celine Dion and Richard Marx are among the names who'll take to Rod Laver Arena in September, while Keith Urban says he's honoured to be part of the tribute for an Aussie legend.
10: Decade after decade after decade of incredible songs, incredible records, amazing live performances, and one of the most down-to-earth Aussies you'll ever meet.
9: It comes as Farnham concedes his cancer surgeries left him unable to perform anymore. New modelling is challenging Treasury's claim that Labor's proposed housing tax changes would only nudge rents up slightly. Industry groups, including the Master Builders, Real Estate Institute and Property Council, say their figures point to a much bigger impact. They're warning renters could be slugged up to $477 extra a year. The United States and Iran have reportedly agreed to a 60-day memorandum of understanding that would extend the ceasefire as the sticking points of a peace deal are hashed out. However, Donald Trump is still yet to sign off on the agreement. There's anger after a third teenager was spared jail over their role in the firebombing of Bar Bambi and an alcohol factory in Keysborough. He's been slapped with a youth intervention order. And the TGA says it's received reports of a strange side effect impacting some Australian users of Ozempic. Those patients say they've begun hearing echoing voices, popping sounds, and heightened breathing after taking the drug.
11: If you run a small business, don't give up. 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Speak to your business angels today.
9: Hawthorn has jumped to third on the ladder with the thumping win over St Kilda last night to kick off round 12. The Hawks booted the first 8 goals of the game to win by 52 points. Jack Gunston finished with 5 majors and now leads the Coleman medal, but he's told Seven he can't take all the credit.
12: I said at half time we're only as good as our midfield and our backs, and they move the ball well and makes that job, that role, a lot easier.
9: Tonight, the Blues and the Cats go head-to-head at the G, with Jacob Wiedering returning for Carlton, while the Bombers have made 6 changes for their clash against West Coast on Sunday due to injuries. A massive upset at the French Open, with Yannick Sinner eliminated. The world number one was serving for the match at 5-1 up in the third when he started to suffer heat stroke, eventually going down to Argentinian Juan Manuel Cirundulo.
13: Tried to serve it out, but didn't have a lot of energy. Fourth set, I let it go a little bit, trying to have a bit more energy in the fifth. I didn't feel very well.
9: And mixed results for the Aussies, with Adam Malton and Kimberly Birrell knocked out, while Daria Katsikina advanced to the third round. That's Gold Sport.
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9: Cloudy and 16 for Melbourne today, down to 11 tonight. Showers increasing in 18 tomorrow, a couple of showers and 15 on Sunday. Right now, it's 13 degrees. And Melbourne, the Bank of Christian's back. We all know he's a soft touch when it comes to paying your bills. 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

0: Simple Minds, Don't You Forget About Me. Good morning, Christian O'Connell's show on Gold, 7:43. Christian, where is Patsy today? She's at the Pokies. As part of this deal that we have with Patsy, one of radio's biggest ones. Is it every third Friday she has off to go to the Pokies?
1: Correct.
0: Yeah. We won't hear anything from her. She just goes AWOL. She goes MIA.
1: In.
0: Yeah, she needs to. She's like the Dennis Rodman of this show. You know? You're put up with the greatness, and if she wants to go on a 4 or 5 day bender, okay. Absolutely, because of all the other stuff we've had. So, time now for today's People's Playlist.

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1: Do you know what? I think we all just need to take a moment that just 5 minutes ago on the show, a man said, I joined the Navy because I hated sheep. I don't know what we do on that next week, but a human being, an adult, actually said on this show 5 minutes ago, I joined the Navy because I hated sheep. I wonder if we've got more stories where the reason why somebody is doing something now is because of someone trying to get away from something else.
2: I've got news for you, Christian. I joined the media because I hated sheep.
1: You're kidding. That's why you left the farm.
2: Well, one of the reasons.
3: What did the sheep do to you? Why do you hate sheep, Alex?
2: Sheep, they're so stupid. They are so ridiculously stupid. Cattle are quite smart. Funnily enough, sheep, no.
1: Next week, we have to come back to this. I don't know whether it's I joined the Navy because I hate sheep. Well, what do you do because you hate sheep? I didn't realise it's not just Alex. All right. Christian, I turned the radio on 10 minutes ago, and I didn't realise it until you said it a couple of times, that you were looking for stories of what came from above. I thought it was you were doing something called It Came From A Pub. Now, that right now is Save Our Pub. We could do that next week as well. All right, no, it's time for today's People's Playlist. This is where we let you pick all the music from 8 o'clock this morning. We give you a theme. You pick all the songs. Rio, today's theme is...
3: songs about young people. Boy, kid, girl, child, young.
1: That's a broad category.
3: Youth.
1: how many of these do you think they're going to remember right now?
3: Well, I think the main ones are boy, kid, girl, child.
1: Okay, Alex, what's the one for you?
2: Ice baby. Vanilla ice. Yes.
1: Good tune. This has got Friday energy on it. Rio, what's it for you?
3: I've got a great party song, but a great message well about trying new things. You don't know what you're going to like until you try it. It's I Kissed a Girl by Katy Perry.
1: You're right. What a message. It's pro sex. All right, lines are open now. 13, 55, 22. I'm going for this. Rod Stewart. And Baby Jane. Lines are open now. What songs do you want to hear from 8 this morning on the show? 13, 55, 22. Called us.
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5: 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Police and speed cameras are there to keep you safe. Speeding, chances are you will be caught anywhere, anytime, anyone. A message from the TAC. We've got a broken down truck on the Monash Freeway at Yarra Boulevard heading outbound with one lane closed and speeds are at 40. A collision on the Princess Freeway citybound before Corduroy Creek Road has one lane closed and still got a collision being cleared on the Cube Freeway citybound after Cooper Street. The right hand lane is out of action with delays back to Craigieburn Road. Jump on to the Hume Highway instead. 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I'll check Melbourne's latest traffic again in 15 minutes.
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1: All right, as I predicted, people are a little bit confused about the theme this week because this one you guys came up with, and there are about 87 words in there.
6: Yeah.
1: So let's remind people today, it's an hour of music. In the title are the words...
3: about young people. So that means baby, child.
1: You sound like a head teacher.
6: Girl.
1: Boy. Who says young boy. People? Someone on Talkback Radio. Young people these days.
3: What would you say?
1: Young'uns.
3: Baby, boy, girl, child, kid. There's plenty to play with, guys. Come on. Do Eight. Not let me down.
1: Eight. So, once more, it's songs. And in the title, and it's going to be Big Friday songs as well, BFE, yeah. Big Friday Energy. In the title is...
3: Young people, baby, boy, girl, child, kid.
6: It could be number one.
1: What?
3: No, don't.
6: Okay, no. I was just throwing it like at one.
1: That's enough now.

0: Backstreet Boys, everybody, good morning. Welcome to the Christian O'Connell Show on God. 5 to 8, People's Playlist today. Hour of songs picked by you from 8 every Friday on the show. We turn the show into a giant jukebox. The People's Playlist today. In the song title must be
1: baby, boy, girl, child, kid,
0: zygote,
1: embryo,
0: swimmers, naughty. Okay, so far, 'cause I'm just a teenage dude, banger. Baby, this is what we're talking about. Mark, well done. Natalie and Dylan also all want to hear this song. It is locked in. Christian, what about Duran Duran Wild Boys? Also by Duran Duran, I guess you could have Girls on Film.
2: True.
0: Christian, what about The Cure? Boys Don't Cry.
2: Oh, it's a great song.
0: Christian, what about Pretty Young Things, Michael Jackson? I love this Michael Jackson song. Blur. Girls and Boys.

0: guys, just when we thought we were on the ropes, we're going to be all right with this hour. Thin Lizzy, Boys Are Back In Town. What about this? Kim Wild, Kids In America. All right, let's take some calls right now. We have Stephen joining us live. Good morning, Stephen.
1: Hi.
0: Good morning, Stephen. So are you calling from the school run?
1: Yep.
0: Got a French horn. Now, Stephen, what's your song for us, mate?
1: Sweet Child of Mine by Guns N' Roses.
0: Stephen, my friend, I think there's someone controlling you right now. Is it your mum?
1: No.
0: I heard your mum's voice there, the voice of an elderly lady going, "Sweet Child of Mine."
1: No.
0: Say yes, yes, if your mummy's
1: yes,
0: there.
1: Yes.
0: Oh, my God, sending help right now. He's been forced, he's been kidnapped and made to call up this radio station after Guns N' Roses.
2: They love this on the playground.
0: Oh, they love it. Kids love Guns N' Roses on the talks, you know?
2: Olivia Rodrigo, Sabrina Carpenter.
0: Oh, my God. What's her name, Dean?
2: Olivia Dean.
0: Libby Dean. Hey, you got 50% of it. 50% zeitgeist, that's me. Stephen, are you a big fan of Guns N' Roses?
1: Yeah.
0: Love it, love it. You've got great tastes. Stephen, going to play it for you during the next hour.
1: Yep.
0: Have a great weekend.
1: You too.
0: See you later. Young rock fan there, guys. Here we go here. Katrina. Good morning, Katrina.
3: Good morning. How are you?
0: I'm good. Now, what can we play you this morning?
3: Oh, I'm in the mood for a bit of Alphaville, Forever Young.
0: Brilliant song. Do you really want to live forever? Let's pretend we're graduating. Yep, she is 12. Class of 26. I'll always remember you. Big song, big emojis. Judy, good morning. Yeah, see ya. Hello. Whoa, what's going on now? It's a twosome. Two's up. Are there two ladies here?
2: That's just Julie.
0: No. Okay, Julie?
3: Hey, Christian and the crazy crew.
0: Yeah, they're crazy today. And Julie, and what song can we play you?
3: Doing it for the kids by What's a Face.
2: National treasure, Julie. Come on. That disrespect.
0: What's a face?
2: What's a face?
0: Sir Kylie Minogue.
3: And singing.
0: What's a face? Iconic. Got a Netflix documentary about her. Definitely playing this, though. This is a Friday banger, isn't it? Kids, Robbie and Kylie. All right, all these great songs coming up next.
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0: You know, Ruby, when you're chatting about your future, I can't help but think how much has changed since I was at school. We didn't really have all these different career pathways to choose from.
14: Honestly, it's so different now, Dad. 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
14: Exactly. 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It's centered around real-world learning, which suits some people better.
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14: Well, you do the main core subjects, literacy, numeracy, work-related skills, personal development skills, but you also get to study a VET subject too, in industries like building and construction, health, engineering, and community services.
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14: Sure, Dad. 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
15: There will be Westgate Tunnel closures inbound on Sunday night and outbound on Monday night for planned maintenance. For more information and detours, visit linked.com.au. Still got a collision being cleared on the Hume Freeway Citybound after Cooper Street delays are back past O'Hearns Road. Jump on to the Hume Highway instead. A collision on the Princess Freeway Citybound before Corduroy Creek Road has one lane closed. And we've got a broken down truck on the Monash Freeway heading outbound.

0: surgery he's had on his face and mouth. His admission comes as details of a John Farnham tribute concert are announced. His hits will be covered by stars like Hugh Jackman, Keith Urban, Celine Dion and Richard Marx in a one-off show at Rod Laver in September. Another teenager charged over last month's firebombing of Bar Bambi at a Keysborough booze factory has avoided jail. The 16-year-old has instead been slapped with an 18-month supervision order. Victoria's public hospital system is set for a major shake-up with a greater focus on telehealth, fewer review appointments and a bigger role for nurses. It's part of a push to cut costs and tackle long wait times. Canberra's promise to make childcare cheaper is in the spotlight as figures show childcare costs have jumped by 9% in the past year, which is more than double the rate of inflation. It comes as new data shows the cost of living crunch hasn't changed the future spending goals of most Australians. ING's Matt Bowen says instead, we're looking at ways to save on things like groceries.
1: Swapping out products for cheaper versions, shopping those home brand items. Over 55% have said they've actually changed their dietary habits to cut costs, reducing the intake of meat, which you know has been quite expensive. And the one really interesting thing is just how willing we are to shop between multiple supermarkets.
0: And the US and Iran have reportedly agreed on a 60-day memorandum of understanding that would extend the ceasefire as the final points of a peace deal are nutted out.
2: For thousands of Australian families facing hardship and homelessness, you can be the hope. Please give to the Salvation Army's Red Shield appeal today.
0: A devastating loss for St Kilda last night. The Saints were held goalless at halftime for the first time since 1987 as Hawthorn piled on 8 in a row to eventually win by 52 points. Saints co-captain Jack Sinclair telling 7 they had the wrong attitude.
3: Not tough enough around the contest. We gave them some easy looks on goal and we weren't able to capitalise on our shots. So we're playing catch up after halftime and yeah, it showed.
0: Meanwhile, Sam Mitchell is demanding a please explain from the league after Nick Watson had a goal disallowed for moving off his line after the halftime siren.
4: There's no common sense about that.
0: The French Open heat has claimed another victim with Jannik Sinner eliminated overnight. In extraordinary scenes, the world number one was cruising to victory, serving for the match 5-1 up in the third when the Paris heat started to get to him.
5: Starting to feel very dizzy, very low of energy.
0: Aussie Daria Katsikina won her match while Adam Moulton and Kimberly Birrell were eliminated. And round 13 of the NRL gets underway tonight. Manly taking on Cronulla. The Storm host the Roosters tomorrow night. That's Gold Sport.
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0: Cloudy and 16 for Melbourne today, down to 11 tonight. Showers increasing and 18 tomorrow, a couple of showers and 15 on Sunday. Right now it's 12 degrees. 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

0: Wheatus, Teenage Dirtbag. 14 minutes past 8, the Christian O'Connell Show for Chemist Warehouse. This morning we've had some incredible shows for It Came From Above. One of you misheard me and thought I was saying it came from a pub. Let's do that next week, though. I want to know what came from a pub. But this morning, it's above. She's gone. You've got Julie. No. Kate, come in here. Kate just gave me the double thumbs up. We were at a crossroads then. She just gave me a double thumbs up. Is Julie gone? Is she there? It's just too much drama.
1: Sorry, she dropped out. She was on her way to school drop-off. Sorry, I got my headphones on. And she dropped out, but we're going to try and get her back. She has a fantastic story about an airport and a drone.
0: Great. Okay. All right, give us a call now. Lines are open, 13:55:22. New rule from now, when you go double thumbs up, that means you've got them.
1: Okay.
0: Not you're just fumbling around and they're not secured and on line one.
1: No, good to know. Noted. I will make sure to never do that again.
0: Thank you. All right, then. So your story is about it came from... line one. 13:55:22. And Laura, we're trying to call you. Pick up.
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4: 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Investing carries risk. A collision on the Hume Freeway, Citybound after Cooper Street has the right-hand lane closed. Nearby, getting reports of a crash in Craigieburn. On the Hume Highway, Citybound after Craigieburn Road. A collision on the Princess Freeway, Citybound before Corduroy Creek Road has one lane closed. And a flat tyre breakdown on the Westgate Bridge, Citybound with two lanes closed. 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I'll check Melbourne's latest traffic again in 15 minutes.
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0: Song number two on the People's Players today. Robbie Williams and, well, according to the person wanting this, what's the face? The great Kylie Minogue. 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

0: Robbie Williams with Kylie Minogue. Kids, Christian O'Connell's show on gold. 8:26, the Chemist Warehouse. Time Waster coming up in 10 minutes' time. Right now, we're looking for your stories. It came from above. Christian lost my AirPod after it fell out of my ear. Those things, I'm sure they made them that way. Could they not fit any tiny grips on them?
1: And they bounce as soon as they land on the ground. They spin away from you at speed.
0: I reckon in that factory, they're polishing that up. So it's so shiny. We can't possibly get any grip with our fingerprints on it because they want you losing them. You go and get another pair.
1: Great conspiracy.
0: Thank you. It goes right to the top, my friend. But I love them. Spent ages looking for it. And a few days later, my son was flying his drone around, all random things that fell. And it had the AirPod on.
1: What?
0: Yes. It dropped from above. Hang on a minute. Let me get the sound effect ready. It dropped. What's that you say, madam? It dropped from above, Laura. And it was my lost AirPod. It had gone for a little joyride.
1: That is amazing.
0: Yes, I know. Christian, when I was a child, I would go and stay at my grandparents' house. Grandma would take us to the beach. Whilst on the sand, she was on top of the hill when I was near the water. It was windy, and the next minute, something hit my head. Turn around to see my grandmother running down the hill, chasing my little surfboard. Let's go. I remember actually, this was just before we had kids. So this would be like 20 odd years ago. I was out in our tiny little garden for first place my wife and I had together. And we lived quite near Heathrow Airport. Heathrow Airport, one of the biggest airports in the world, like five runways. And so there was always planes, always above us. I was innocently out hanging out the washing one day. And suddenly there was what I can only describe as, I don't want to be crude here, but I'll just say what I saw. Eyewitness report. Brown rain.
1: And we're talking smelly brown rain.
0: Yeah, like awful, acrid smell. And I was like, good God, that is, came from above.
1: From a cloud?
0: It literally just came splattering down into my garden.
1: Yuck, dude.
0: So I was telling my wife that night over dinner, because that's the kind of wildlife we have. And she said, I'm calling the airport, Chris. I'm going to complain. I said, what, you think it was a plane? I said, they just dumped that. I think they have, it stays on the plane. Otherwise, they can't be doing that over cities and just dumping ones and twos willy-nilly all over the world. Sure. Anyway, she rang the airport. Someone called us back and apologised. No. And they did. Had been an incident with a plane where the onboard toilet system had to be overridden, and so they had to eject it into the air. But normally, they said, because it's so high up, it freezes and sort of dissolves by the time it gets down. We shouldn't have experienced brown rain, and they apologised.
1: But they're still. But even if they're dumping it from a height and it freezes, I don't want
0: shards,
1: frozen poo on
0: my head. We can never choose how we go out, but I don't want to be going out from this planet, this life, being pierced by a shaft of frozen poo-poo.
1: Heavens no.
0: No one. I don't want anyone going out like that. Not even my worst enemy.
1: It's raining poo. Hallelujah.
0: Kat, good morning, Kat. Welcome to the show.
2: Hello, how you doing?
0: I'm good, Kat. So it came from above. What's your story, Kat?
2: It did. I know how.
0: What?
2: I know how much you love our Australian wildlife.
0: Oh no, I've only just got over that snake that appeared up on the 16th floor.
2: Yeah, I heard you the other day. Oh, I heard that. Lordy. That's why I'm ringing. So, in my previous life, I call it pre-husband and kids. I was a national park ranger up in Northern Territory.
0: Oh wow.
2: So, I lived, my first posting was halfway between Katherine and Kununurra. So to give you an idea, it was like 3 hours one way to go food shopping at a supermarket. Anyway, so one day in my first week or two, I'm driving down in the park with this other bloke who was a born and bred outback Territorian, like ranger, right? And here's little me from Melbourne. And we're going down these bush tracks and there's a thing called an orb spider. They're absolutely beautiful, but they are massively fat bodies and they put their webs up across the tracks because they're a nice open space to catch something, right? So we're driving along these tracks and I'm like, oh my God. So we're driving along, we miss one, we see this big one, I'm like, oh no, surely the aerial's going to catch that. Nah, seemed fine. Well, next minute, my window's open. And out of the corner of my eye, this big ore spider came down from the window onto my shoulder.
0: It did be my worst nightmare.
2: And it scared me so much that I jumped into the lap of my new work colleague.
0: Those spiders, those with that big ass, they look terrifying.
1: A lot of junk in the trunk.
0: They have.
1: At least it wasn't a giant poo shard, though, Kat.
0: True.
2: That is true, and I still managed to stay friends with my new work colleague.
1: Really good friends.
0: Up close and personal.
2: Yeah.
0: 3 hours ago food shopping. Got to do something out that outback. And that is Monday's phone in Outback Lovers. No. Kat, thanks, you're cool.
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5: 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They look after you. Just got delays after an earlier breakdown on the Westgate Bridge citybound. There are delays back to Greek Parade. A collision on the Princess Freeway citybound before Corroboy Creek Road has one lane closed. Still got a collision being cleared on the Hume Freeway citybound after Cooper Street with the right-hand lane out of action and power lines down in Hawthorne on Riverstar Road at Auburn Road. Crews on the scene. Hurry, the Cupra winter demo sale ends May 31, including a 1.9 comparison rate on Cupra Leon and Terramar. Visit cupra.com.au for T's and C's. I'll check Melbourne's latest traffic again in 15 minutes.
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7: Morning, I'm Alex Cullen. Some of music's biggest names will join forces here in Melbourne for a blockbuster tribute to John Farnham. Hugh Jackman, Celine Dion and Richard Marx are among the names locked in for the September gig at Rod Laver to honour the career of the Aussie legend. It comes as the 76-year-old confirms he can't perform anymore as a result of the cancer surgeries he had on his mouth and face. Keith Urban's also a headline act and says he's honoured to be part of the show.
8: John is just completely peerless. I mean, as a singer, an entertainer, an artist.
7: A third teenager has avoided jail for their role in the firebombings of Bar Bambi and a booze factory in Keysborough. A magistrate has instead slapped the 16-year-old with a supervision order. The US and Iran have reportedly agreed on a 60-day memorandum of understanding that would extend the ceasefire as the final points of a peace deal are thrashed out. However, Donald Trump is yet to tick off on it all. Major changes to come to the public health system, with hospitals being encouraged to promote the use of telehealth and cut back on follow-up appointments in a bid to cut costs and long surgery waiting times. An experienced Aussie diver is flying to Laos to help rescue a group trapped in a cave. Josh Richards will form part of the international rescue squad, helping to get out five villagers who have been stuck there for more than a week.
9: It's pretty dreadful from what we've seen. People should be scared. I'm scared.
7: They're on Seven, two people remain unaccounted for.
10: If you run a small business, don't give up. 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Speak to your business angels today.
7: Hawthorn has jumped to third on the ladder with the thumping win over St Kilda last night to kick off round 12. The Hawks booted the first 8 goals of the game to win by 52 points. Jack Gunston finished with 5 majors and now leads the Coleman medal, but he's told Seven he can't take all the credit.
11: I said at halftime we're only as good as our midfield and our backs, and they move the ball well and makes that job, that role, a lot easier.
7: Tonight, the Blues and the Cats go head-to-head at the G, with Jacob Wettering returning for Carlton, while the Bombers have made 6 changes for their clash against West Coast on Sunday due to injuries. A massive upset at the French Open, with Yannick Sinner eliminated. The world number one was serving for the match at 5-1 up in the third when he started to suffer heat stroke, eventually going down to Argentinian Juan Manuel Cirandulo.
12: Tried to serve it out, but didn't have a lot of energy. Fourth set, I let it go a little bit, trying to have a bit more energy in the fifth. I didn't feel very well.
7: And mixed results for the Aussies, with Adam Malton and Kimberly Birrell knocked out, while Daria Katsikina advanced to the third round. That's Gold Sport.
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7: Cloudy and 16 for Melbourne today, down to 11 tonight. Showers increasing and 18 tomorrow, a couple of showers and 15 on Sunday. Right now it's 12 degrees. And Melbourne, the Bank of Christian's back. 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
0: Another great song now. Kim Wilde, Kids in America, 25 to 9. Time Waster coming up next.

0: Kim Wilde. Kids in America. Christian O'Connell Show on Go 20 to 9. Time for today's time waster. We're looking for your dance movies. Up for grabs. For the best one we get, $500, Holy Moly Golf Club gift card. Holy Moly, an excuse for a work party at Holy Moly Golf Club. You can book now. All right, dance movies. Mm. Tap Hard with a Vengeance.
1: Silver.
0: Cha-Cha Land.
1: Oh, gold.
0: Who doesn't love to get their cha-cha on at the weekend?
1: Not me.
0: Oh, okay.
1: No, as in, like, I don't not want
0: to. All right, gotcha. Make it clearer then. Has Caitlin gone home for that disgrace 8:15? No Country for Old Breakdancers.
1: Ron.
0: Too old to break. Never. How do you think I hurt my back this week? Breaking.
1: Oh, really?
0: Yeah, yeah, down at the precinct for the lads. I tell you who's got moves.
1: Who?
0: Edward Scissorhips. Bloody hell. Edward Scissorhips.
1: Is that a thing?
0: Oh, yeah, old Scissorhips.
1: I haven't heard of that phrase.
0: No, we'll make it a first, and not a last.
1: I guess silver, unless you're lying.
0: Yeah. No. I feel the need. The need for some heel and toe action. That's right. Tap Hard. Tap.
1: Run.
0: Tap Gun.
1: Tap, yeah,
0: tap Gun.
1: That's gold.
0: Tap Gun. That's gold. What I meant. Rhea, what have you got? Dance movies.
1: Christmas with the Crumps.
0: Oh, wow. Yeah. Get your crump on. Yeah. Silver.
1: Poppin' Lockin' and Two Smoking Barrels.
0: Oh, that's very good. Gold. Oh, the robot there.
1: Don't Mess with the Zumba.
2: Not that good, huh?
0: Bronze.
1: The Talented Mr. Flatley.
0: Oh, very good. Superior. Yes. Gold plus. And as a child, you were obsessed with the Riverdance, weren't you?
1: I used to love Riverdance. I used to get the VCR, yes. Pop it on the telly and dance in front of it for hours.
0: Oh, wow. Mm. Wow. What a scene. All right, what have you got them looking for your dance movies? Text them in 0475 031043. I feel the need for some heel and toe action. That's right. Tap Gun. Thank you.
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5: 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They look after you. Just got delays after an earlier breakdown on the Westgate Bridge citybound. There are delays back to Greek Parade. A collision on the Princess Freeway citybound before Corroboy Creek Road has one lane closed. Still got a collision being cleared on the Hume Freeway citybound after Cooper Street with the right-hand lane out of action. And power lines down in Hawthorne on Riverstar Road at Auburn Road. Crews on the scene. 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I'll check Melbourne's latest traffic again in 15 minutes.
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0: Friday bang on the Christian O'Connell Show. Thin Lizzy, the boys are back in town. 10 to 9. Time wasted today is dance movies. Send us yours 0475 03 1043. We'll mark them up for Thin Lizzy.

0: Ben and Izzy, the boys are back in town. Christian O'Connell's show on Go. 8:53. Today's time waster. We're looking for your dance movies. Now, one or two of you got confused, and I'm actually just looking for you to text in. What are your favourite dance movies?
1: Okay.
0: Someone's just pointing out, well, it's got to be for me, Dirty Dancing.
1: It's a goodie.
2: It's a great one.
0: All right, up for grabs for the best in show for Turn a Dance into a Movie. $500 to spend at the brilliant Holy Moly Golf Club. Who remembers flossing?
1: Oh, how could I forget?
0: Yeah, what about Floss Club?
1: Silver Floss?
0: Fandango Unchained.
1: Oh, God, glass.
0: Well done, Stefan. Breakdance Mounting.
1: Silver.
0: Two feathers breaking together. Leave it.
1: Just good friends.
0: Throw Mumba from the Train.
1: Gold.
0: Macarena and Me. Not Mac and Me, Macarena and Me.
1: Gold as well.
0: Mission Impossible. That is high level, Julie.
1: Gold.
0: Cha-Charlie and the Chocolate Factory. Cha-Cha-Charlie.
1: This is so good. It's a gold as well.
0: Rob, well done. A Man Called Fox Trotto.
1: Silver plus.
0: Lee, should have been a gold. Das Bootscoon. Das Boot Scooting.
1: Gold plus.
0: Hip Hoppenheimer.
1: Silver.
0: The Devil Wears Tap Shoes.
1: Silver.
0: Meet the Folkers. Folk as in folk dancing.
1: Good.
0: Yeah, yeah. Well done, George.
1: Gold.
0: If I had legs, I'd dance.
1: Silver.
0: Michael Flatliners.
1: Gold.
0: Well done, Glenn. When Harry Met Salsa.
1: Gold.
0: Nine to Jive.
1: Silver plus.
0: Silence of the Lambada.
1: Oh, fancy. Silver plus.
0: Forrest Crump.
1: Oh, God.
0: That
1: plus.
0: Is very good work. Forrest Crump is great. Here's that Mark Webber. Well done. Not Top Gun. Top Ray Gun.
1: Gold.
0: Wow, one of the greats. One of the greats.
1: Aussie icon.
0: Oh, my word. It's the Australian version of Michael Flatley. Ray Gum. That's the best. Break Dancers with Wolves.
1: Silver.
0: The Naked Ray Gun.
1: Oh, that's a movie.
0: Yeah.
1: Silver Plus.
0: And Oppenheimer.
1: Gold.
0: Well done, Wendy. All right, who is best in show?
1: Forrest Crump.
0: Forrest Crump, it has to be. Well done. All right, we are back Monday morning. Have a great weekend. And if we could ask one thing over the weekend, tell us about your local pub. Go down to your local pub this weekend. Go and have a Sunday roast there. Tell us about your local pub, because tune in next week. The winning and the really big part of this starts happening every single show next week. Five pubs are getting $5,000 each, all thanks to our mates at Forex. It could be your local pub. Still time to tell us about your local pub over the weekend. Head to thegoldwebsite.com.au. Have a great weekend. We are back Monday. 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
12: Honestly, it's so different now, Dad. 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
12: Sure, Dad. 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
16: 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We've got a couple of breakdowns to avoid on the Monash Freeway coming into the city at Eastlink with one lane closed. Also before Burke Road with two lanes out of action and speeds are at 40. We've got delays after an earlier crash on the Hume Freeway citybound after Cooper Street and a crash in Morbin on Wattle Tree Road east of Glenferrie Road. Heavy traffic in both directions. 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Taylor's Lakes Homemaker, Melton Highway, Taylor's Lakes. Now you're up to date with Melbourne's latest traffic.
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19: It's 13 degrees right now. Good morning, I'm John Michael. Victoria's public hospital system is set for a major shake-up aimed at reining in costs and cutting waiting lists. Health Minister Harriet Ching says there's a greater focus on telehealth, fewer review appointments and a bigger role for nurses.
20: When we combine these things, we take pressure off the health system, we can treat more patients and people are getting the care that they need closer to home.
19: Federal police have revealed they have 8 ongoing investigations in relation to these so-called ISIS brides. A 34-year-old female faced court in Melbourne yesterday, charged with terror offences after returning from Syria last September. She's now the 4th woman with IS links charged. Passengers from the Hantavirus cruise ship have had their quarantine extended by another 3 weeks. The 5 Aussies and a Kiwi are being isolated in Perth. They arrived back in the country 2 weeks ago. The US and Iran have reached a tentative agreement to extend the current ceasefire. The 60-day extension now just needs the approval of Donald Trump. And Oscar Piastri has had a newly discovered species of wasp named after him. Researchers have called the species found in Myanmar the Guespid Piastri. They say it's because the colour of the amber wasp is like the McLaren's papaya orange.
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19: To Gold Sport now, and St Kilda has paid the price for a goalless opening half, going down to Hawthorn by 52 points at Marvel Stadium last night. The loss was further soured by an Achilles injury to Sam Flanders, while Hawks coach Sam Mitchell wants a please explain from the AFL after Nick Watson's goal on halftime was disallowed.
1: The fact that you can go off the line towards the boundary and it be called play on makes absolutely there's no common sense about that.
19: Round 12 continues tonight at the G with the Blues and the Cats going head-to-head. Collingwood has confirmed that Jamie Elliott will go under the knife next Tuesday. It's after he did his knee in the win over West Coast. And the NBA playoffs continue this morning with San Antonio hosting OKC, needing to win to keep their conference final series alive.
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19: 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Right now it's 13 in the city. 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
0: Morning, this is Higo, and thank God it's Friday! 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Weekend vibes, Mr. Mister, Guns N' Roses, Michael Jackson. See, we're looking after you here. The way you make me feel, it's just great song.

It's just great songs for your non-stop at 9 on Gold with Mr. Mister. In less than 3 minutes from now, I have a legendary song that the readers of Guitarist magazine once voted the legendary dual guitar outro as the greatest guitar solo of all time. It's hard to disagree with it as well. It is just perfect. Now it's the Black Eyed Peas. I've got a feeling. Just great songs for your Friday.

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Christian O'Connell is paying your bills. 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The Bank of Christian opens again very soon on

0: 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Maybe you heard this yesterday.
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0: 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It's Friday edition of the Non-Stop at 9 with just great songs on gold. 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
8: 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A broken down truck on the Monash being attended to citybound after East Link. It's in the left-hand emergency lane but speed of 40 in the running lanes nonetheless. Works through Burnley Street at Hyatt Street. Speed and lane restrictions in place. Some patchiness remains on the Westgate citybound from the Balti in through the Burnley Post Peak. Clear though for the Prince's Freeway following an earlier crash around Corrett Creek Road, looking the goods on the Tulla to and from the airport. IGA's three-day late-week specials are here. Continental Kransky, $15.99 per kilo. Yes, just $15.99 per kilo, only at IGA. You can't beat local. Now you're up to date with Melbourne's latest traffic.
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11: It's 13 degrees right now. Good morning, I'm John Michael. The Nationals are calling for an early election over Labor's alterations to negative gearing and capital gains, claiming it should have been up to the public to decide on the change. However, latest polling reveals that if an election was held today, the Coalition would lose its position as the opposition to One Nation. Despite this, Deputy Liberal Leader Jane Hume has told Seven this morning that the Libs and the Nats should be running the country.
12: It's time that people started listening to Coalition policies about how we're going to get supply of housing moving again. We're going to repeal the red tape that's involved with building houses.
11: There's been another suspicious fire, but this time in Newborough in Gippsland, where a shop has been gutted in an overnight blaze. It's also damaged two neighbouring stores and someone's house. A crime scene is now in place. The US Vice President is not sure if or when Donald Trump might agree to a memorandum of understanding that would extend the ceasefire with Iran by 60 days. But J.D. Vance says a lot of progress has been made.
13: It's very clear that I think the Iranians, they want a deal and they want to open the Straits of Hormuz.
11: And a man convicted of plotting a terror attack at a Taylor Swift concert in Vienna has been jailed for 15 years. The 21-year-old admitted to planning to target people outside the stadium in 2024 with homemade explosives. The plot was foiled, but all three of Swift's shows in the Austrian capital were cancelled.
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11: To Gold Sport now, and an easy win for the Hawks last night in the AFL, thumping the Saints by 52 points. St Kilda going goalless in the opening half, the first time in 39 years that's happened. The loss further soured by an injury to midfielder Sam Flanders.
14: Really simply, it's an Achilles injury. It looks serious, but I can't speak for the doctor and the MRI that's yet to occur, so the club will update at the right time.
11: That Saints coach Ross Lyon there. Tonight, round 12 continues at the G with the Cats taking on the Blues. And the upsets continue at the French Tennis Open with tournament favourite Yannick Sinner eliminated overnight. Aussies Kimberly Birrell and Adam Walton also lost, while Daria Kazatkina advanced to the third round.
10: 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Dimister Allergy relieves hay fever nasal symptoms from 5 minutes.